0: But you know what, though? I actually called to see how you were doing. I don't know if people ever ask how your day's going, how you've been.
1: My reflection asks me. But in all seriousness, I woke up as Greg B. Harrell and then started enjoying the downhill ride.
0: You know what, though? I look in the mirror every morning and I get mad because half my jeans come from my dad, so I got a lot of work to do when I wake up.
1: Oh, yeah. See, I don't put any effort into my appearance. If I look at the mirror and it doesn't crack instantly, then we're good.

0: What do you know?
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0: Yeah, that's us. 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

0: Ooh, that's the kind of hello you say when you open the door to Dracula's castle.
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0: Hi, what's up?
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0: Oh, yeah, people always listening to it. The radio can't get any privacy.
1: I know, it's echoing. I don't know what that is.
0: Echoing?
1: I can hear myself right now. Do I have my... I don't even have my radio on. You hear that?
0: So, bong or pipe?
1: No, it's vodka.
0: Yeah, that would have been my next guess.
1: Vodka.
0: Well, that means you're drinking the only thing that's more see-through than me.
1: I bet.
0: Yeah.

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0: 927.

It's the Greg B. Harrell Show. We talked last program about how experts believe the next big music scene will emanate from either Richmond, Virginia, Virginia Beach, Indianapolis, Pittsburgh, Cincinnati, or Dover, Delaware. All those cities are attracting musicians because, well, cheap rent and lots of practice space. But there is one more city we haven't discussed yet. And experts think this is kind of a dark horse city that could produce the next big music scene. Hartford, Connecticut. Yeah, it does make sense, doesn't it? It's somewhat cheap, and it has easy access to New York for shows. And it's already starting to happen. More and more musicians are flocking to Hartford, a place to set up camp so they can focus on their art. Whoa, maybe they could go with Artford. You pitch that to the city.

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0: Yo, Greg, how you doing, brother?
1: Hey, yo, I'm doing as well as can be expected for a perennial disappointment. What's going on with you?
0: Right now I'm making a big pot of soup, and we're going to have grilled cheese sandwiches and soup. And
1: grilled cheese sandwiches and soup? What are you having the queen over? What's in the soup?
0: It's a potato cheese broccoli soup with ham in it. It's kind of my own creation, but it's delicious.
1: Wow, that's the kind of soup that Oliver Twist would ask for more of.

0: But I'll tell you, one thing no one is asking for more of is my Charles Dickens references.
1: I would definitely send you some. I definitely would if I could.
0: Oh, yeah. Soup in the mail makes the envelope soggy. Don't ask how I know.

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We can talk about anything you like in the comments section, or you can just answer one of my questions. I've always got one floating around in my brain. Here's today's. Why are expensive Crocs not called crocodiles?

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0: It's the Greg B. Harrell Show. You know, if there's one thing that people are always saying to me, it's, Greg, you got any ideas for good presents? Give someone a gift card with nothing on it and call it a grift card. Another thing people are saying to me is, Greg B. Harrell, you don't have enough news from Fresno on your radio show. And you're thinking, Greg, why would I care what's going on in Fresno? Well, Fresno is a magical place, as we're about to find out when we listen to another actual clip from the Fresno television news.
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0: only do we play the legendary bands of the past, we also believe in breaking new rock first.
1: So here's a new song.
0: Here's another example. The only place you'll hear new rock is Rock
2: 92.7. I just got a new phone, so I wanted to call and say hi. And,
3: you just got a new phone?
2: Yeah.
3: What kind of phone?
2: Like a smartphone.
3: A smartphone? Does it live up to its name?
2: I mean, it's good. It does its job. I can call people again, which is nice. Get to talk to my friend Greg Beherold.
3: It called this show? Are you sure it's a smartphone?

It's the Gregby Herald Show. Let me ask you something. Should you get vinyl records autographed? Well, yes and no. So if you have a near mint or mint version of an album, the autograph will actually decrease the value in a lot of cases. Collectors want it as it was or as is, however you want to put it. But if you have a somewhat common record and you get an autograph, it's likely that you'll double the market for that piece. What does that mean? Well, collectors of records and collectors of autographs will both be searching for that item. Yep, it's the Spider-Man meme of music.

Oh, what do you know? A station that plays new rock too. Yeah, that's us. Here's a new rock track just for fans of Rock 92.7.

0: The plan tonight, believe it or not, I'm going to go play Magic the Gathering.
1: Do you make it public that you play Magic?
0: Yeah, I don't care what people think.
1: Okay, so a scenario for you.
0: Okay.
1: You're on a first date.
0: Yeah.
1: Do you tell that person you play Magic?
0: Hell no.
1: No? Why?
0: What? Why? I don't there's no, you don't bring up Magic the Gathering on a first date. You will not have a second one.
1: Is that like a warning that they write on the back of Magic decks?
0: Yeah.
1: Okay, sub question.
0: Yeah.
1: Would you rather go on a date or play Magic? Would you rather play Magic or go on a date with someone who likes you?
0: Depending, it was definitely more fun to play, but, I guess, I don't know, that's a good question.
1: Yeah, this question is more difficult than playing against the power of nine.
0: Yeah, it is.

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0: It's the Greg B. Harrell Show. You know, if you're like me, then you also believe it's odd that despite his wild popularity, you never meet people who are named Santa. But also, if you're like me, you're busy during the afternoon all week long. If that's the case, there's something very important you're missing. All the great TV that's on during the afternoon. Don't worry, I've got your back on this. Here's a sample of what you've missed on afternoon TV.
1: Unless you're a stoner, it's not something you'd see. So here's what you missed on afternoon TV.
2: It's my favorite soup in the world.
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6: 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I don't know.
1: Unless

0: Don't copy me. Hi.
1: Hey. So, you know, I'm a little bit disappointed because you made me wait to answer my call. And then when you did, all you said was, what up?
0: You had me at disappointed.
1: I know I did. Hey.
2: Stormy!
0: Oh, someone's with you right now.
2: The guy that called in when I was in the Army, we played that in combat, brother.
0: Oh, well, thank you for your service.
1: All right, you guys are getting way too mushy.
0: You know, they also tried to keep Romeo and Juliet apart.
1: Thank you.
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Greg B. Harrell's show. Let me tell you something. So many CDs are still sold every year. Way more than you think. But it does get less and less every year. Except last year, there was a little bit of a bump. About 41 million CDs were sold in North America last year. Over in the UK, just over 14 million CDs were sold last year. So they did pretty good too. So yeah, CDs are still making money, but less and less so. Experts believe the CD will transition from something you listen to something you collect as a superfan. Plus, as a superfan, you get to wear the S on your chest. Right?

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0: you have any suggestions, Greg?
1: Just in general suggestion? Yeah, cook a Hot Pocket and then let it sit for 60 to 75 minutes. You'll love the taste of room temperature pocket. Oh.
0: Do you have any suggestions for being inside?
1: Like how to pass the time being inside?
0: Do you have any recommendations?
1: Oh, yeah. Okay, so I recommend leaving your entire apartment or house completely empty, then sitting in it and laughing. The echo of the laughter caused by the emptiness makes it sound like you're surrounded by friends who think you're hilarious.
0: Okay.
1: You're welcome.

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3: 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Come in, Mr. Rubin, sir.
4: This is Cold Air Home Base. What's it like up there, Jesse?
3: Amazing, sir. I'm so glad I came up with the idea of a cold air balloon.
4: Well, I did tell you to get us noticed.
3: Oh, they noticed, sir. I'm throwing paper airplanes from up here. Everyone's waving.
4: Don't forget to wave back, Jesse. You're our ambassador of goodwill.
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3: And it's so easy to fly. 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And up we go.
4: Sounds like nothing could possibly go wrong.
3: Just wish I knew how to land this thing.
4: Read the manual.
3: Great idea, sir. 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
4: Maybe skip ahead a bit.
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3: Here we go, sir. How to land.
4: What's it say?
3: Oh, no. I tore out the next page. Remember that paper airplane, sir?
4: Well, what goes up, Jesse?
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It's the Greg B. Harrell Show. I don't get that song, I Just Called to Say I Love You. I mean, if you really love someone, you send a text.

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0: I'm telling you, man, this girl and I, we talk about way weirder stuff than this.
1: Oh, God, I don't even want to imagine the emoji strings. So do you think this could be something serious?
0: Every now and then, I will, like, probably maybe meet someone that I develop some kind of feeling for, but that just doesn't happen anymore. I don't get feelings for people anymore. It's really hard to make me like you.
1: All right. You're the first person to take the Regina George approach to dating. Now, which reality show can we expect to see you on?
0: Greg, you included me. I'm sorry. I'm, like, freaking out, dude. I've been listening to your show for, like, God knows how long.
1: Yeah, many people have told me that listening to my show feels like an eternity.
0: I want to like, have a beer with you, dude. Like,
1: yeah, all right. I mean, I could be the pale part of pale ale.
0: Thanks.

0: Is this Greg?
1: Yes. You've heard of Jenny from the block? Well, this is Greggy from the cul-de-sac.
0: Well, I didn't want to talk to Greg because he's hard to talk to.
1: My parents fed me the same line during adolescence. What are you up to?
0: Drinking beers in the driveway.
1: Well, this is the first time I've received a phone call from a Garth Brooks album.
0: This is exactly what I do when it happens.
1: But it has. Yippee-ki-yay, partner.
0: Yippee-yee-yaw.

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Frank B. Harrell Show. Let me ask you something. How much are mega bands making off reunion tours? That's a good question. Well, if you're a massive group that's sold millions of records and you've been broken up for years, you can expect a huge payday if you go on a reunion tour. On those types of didn't think we'd ever see this reunions, each key band member will make $1 million a show. Normally, they'd have to win Who Wants to Be a Millionaire to get that kind of money. And so few bands have won Who Wants to Be a Millionaire.

0: But she, I got a thing though. I wear a suit to work.
1: You wear a suit to work every day?
0: Yeah.
1: Okay. Don't tell me what you do. Let's both say it at the same time on three.
0: Okay.
1: One, two, three. Suit model.
0: Financial advisor.
1: Oh, financial advisor. Okay, that makes more sense. But wow, wearing a suit every day, that's a tough grind.
0: Okay, I love what I do, so not a big deal. You like what you do, right? It comes through. I can hear it.
1: Well, of course I like the work I do. Someone has to.
0: Sorry, are you almost done? Like, what time's your show done here?
1: I mean, if my boss had his say, my show would have finished last quarter. Oh, you just arrived at your destination.
0: Yeah, how can you tell?
1: Oh, I'm a good listener. So many judges have given me that compliment.
2: 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Come in, Mr. Rubin, sir.
3: This is Cold Air Home Base. What's it like up there, Jesse?
2: Amazing, sir. I'm so glad I came up with the idea of a cold air balloon.
3: Well, I did tell you to get us noticed.
2: Oh, they noticed, sir. I'm throwing paper airplanes from up here. Everyone's waving.
3: Don't forget to wave back, Jesse. You're our ambassador of goodwill.
2: And since Cold Air specializes in keeping all the hot air out of your home, this balloon is the perfect symbol for keeping you cool.
3: If you say so.
2: And it's so easy to fly. Just hit this button. And up we go.
3: Sounds like nothing could possibly go wrong.
2: Just wish I knew how to land this thing.
3: Read the manual.

Greg the Harrell Show. You know, when people phone in, they always ask, hey, what's the coolest thing about working in radio? Well, I'll tell you right now. It's that you get to see all the new technology before it's released. I mean, last week they showed us the iPhone 78. Loved the Juliet balcony.

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0: Greg, what are you doing to me, man?
1: Uh-oh. Sounds like you're a person I've wronged. So that makes you one of only thousands.
0: You know, you just talked to this other guy. You see, you called him a stoner. Well, I'm...
1: Oh, what happened? Did Zach Morris stop time?
0: Anyway.
1: Oh, welcome back. So what are you doing right now?
0: Just smoking and drinking real heavily and stuff.
1: What are you drinking?
0: Oh, you know, I'm a bourbon drinker. I drink bourbon and ice, you know.
1: Bourbon and ice. That should be a figure skating duo.

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If you ever go to a stadium concert, you know those are big, big-time shows, and probably bigger than you think. 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

0: I'm on the patio, barbecuing.
1: Whoa, what's on the grill?
0: It's whatever's on sale from the grocery store.
1: Huh, so instead of gourmet, it's gore. Maybe that's on sale. You have any vegetables on the side?
0: Oh, yeah.
1: How do you do that?
0: You put them in an aluminum pan on the grill.
1: Oh, you can't just put the vegetables right on top of the grill like they're Indiana Jones in a precarious situation?
0: Oh, no.
1: Still, you're getting your veggies. That's good.
0: Oh, yeah. You got to have a little bit of everything. I was thinking pineapple, but...
1: Oh, yeah, pineapple. Hard on the outside, so much fun inside. What an emotionally...

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1: A station that plays new rock, too.
0: Yeah, that's us. 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

0: Hot Air Balloon 1 to Cold Air Home Base. Come in, Mr. Rubin, sir.
1: This is Cold Air Home Base. What's it like up there, Jesse?
0: Amazing, sir. I'm so glad I came up with the idea of a cold air balloon.
1: Well, I did tell you to get us noticed.
0: Oh, they noticed, sir. I'm throwing paper airplanes from up here. Everyone's waving.
1: Don't forget to wave back, Jesse. You're our ambassador of goodwill.
0: And since Cold Air specializes in keeping all the hot air out of your home, this balloon is the perfect symbol for keeping you cool.
1: If you say so.
0: And it's so easy to fly. Just hit this button. And up we go.
1: Sounds like nothing could possibly go wrong.
0: Just wish I knew how to land this thing.
1: Read the manual.
0: Great idea, sir. Let's see here. Congratulations on your purchase of the SkyMaster 5000 hot air balloon.
1: Maybe skip ahead a bit.
2: Call Cold Air because we can.
0: Here we go, sir. How to land.
1: What's it say?
0: Oh no. I tore out the next page. Remember that paper airplane, sir?
1: Well, what goes up, Jesse?
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made Jaws so angry. I like to close every show by writing a little something in my diary. So here we go. Dear Diary, Greg B. Harrell here. No golfer has ever shot a hole in none. Thanks for listening, everybody.

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Oh, what do you know? 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Yeah, that's us. Here's a new rock track. 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

0: Hot Air Balloon 1 to Cole Air Home Base. Come in, Mr. Rubin, sir.
1: This is Cole Air Home Base. What's it like up there, Jesse?
0: Amazing, sir. I'm so glad I came up with the idea of a Cole Air Balloon.
1: Well, I did tell you to get us noticed.
0: Oh, they noticed, sir. I'm throwing paper airplanes from up here. Everyone's waving.
1: Don't forget to wave back, Jesse. You're our ambassador of goodwill.
0: And since Cole Air specializes in keeping all the hot air out of your home, this balloon is the perfect symbol for keeping you cool.
1: If you say so.
0: And it's so easy to fly. Just hit this button. And up we go.
1: Sounds like nothing could possibly go wrong.
0: Just wish I knew how to land this thing.
1: Read the manual.
0: Great idea, sir. Let's see here. Congratulations on your purchase of the SkyMaster 5000 Hot Air Balloon.
1: Maybe skip ahead a bit.
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0: Here we go, sir. How to land.
1: What's it say?
0: Oh, no. I tore out the next page. Remember that paper airplane, sir?
1: Well, what goes up, Jesse?
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4: This is Cole Air Home Base. What's it like up there, Jesse?
3: Amazing, sir. 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
3: 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Everyone's waving.
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4: Read the manual.
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3: 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How to land.
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3: 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I tore out the next page. Remember that paper airplane, sir?
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0: You have a cold air balloon.
1: Well, I did tell you to get us noticed.
0: Oh, they noticed, sir. I'm throwing paper airplanes from up here. Everyone's waving.
1: Don't forget to wave back, Jesse. You're our ambassador of goodwill.
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1: If you say so.
0: And it's so easy to fly. Just hit this button. And up we go.
1: Sounds like nothing could possibly go wrong.
0: Just wish I knew how to land this thing.
1: Read the manual.
0: Great idea, sir. Let's see here. Congratulations on your purchase of the SkyMaster 5000 hot air balloon.
1: Maybe skip ahead a bit.
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0: Here we go, sir. How to land.
1: What's it say?
0: Oh no. I tore out the next page. Remember that paper airplane, sir?
1: Well, what goes up, Jesse?
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0: winner is the keyword. I'm looking. It says it's a Tuesday, 9 a.m. Central Time. Winner is the keyword. KissRocks.com or the KissRocks app and just type in winner. No, it's not wiener, as they're saying in our chat. It is winner.
1: Winner.
0: Winner. Winner. Yeah, they're saying, oh, is it wiener, Bill? No, it's winner. Winner. I do have wiener in our news today, so we'll get to that. You have a little wiener in our news.
1: Little one?
0: Yeah. Well, he was trying to make it big.
1: Oh. Oh, no.
0: Yeah. Then a bad thing happened.
1: Oh, no.
0: Right. I guess a lot of women, as we were talking about how, you know, which is worse, this lady was talking.
2: You know what I think is worse than cheating?
3: What?
2: Withholding.
0: She was saying withholding. I didn't realize this, but this woman is saying that a lot of married women aren't giving it to their husbands.
3: A lot of married women are not having sex in marriages that are probably around the 20-year mark now. And it's always the same things we hear, don't we, about why they're not having sex. Perimenopause or menopause, yeah. Hormones.
0: Yeah, nobody's giving it to their husbands, I guess, especially when you hit that 20-year mark. It reminds me of this car that I had. They're like, hey, when you get to this many miles, the transmission's going to go out, and that's going to be about $7,000. So dump it before it gets to that mark. That's Are we good. At the place where you're like, all right, man, well, how long you guys been together? About 18 and a half years.
1: Yeah.
0: Bro, you got a dumper before the transmission goes out.
1: She's going to train what?
0: Yeah. She's going to stop putting out.
1: Oh, okay.
0: So, yeah, she's going to stop having sex with you. So, I got to trade her in. Yeah, I would. Unless you're done, buddy.
1: Yeah, I mean, you should probably just be done by then, I guess.
3: We were told to have careers. We were still very much of that generation where...
0: I don't want
3: to
0: hear this boring
1: lady. It just
0: depends
1: on what you want later in life. Do you want to look at, like, people respect you because you've been married for so long? Or do you want to be looked at as, like, an old pervert because you're still, like, you're single or you have a girlfriend and you're in your 60s?
0: Mm.
1: And you're not a widow.
0: No.
1: You're just a guy that...
0: You're a wiener widow.
1: Yeah. So it's all about how you want to be looked at.
0: You think about it. She's 20 years deep in this marriage and stuff like that, and then you're basically, your wiener's a widower.
1: Because
0: isn't that the male version?
1: Yeah. People respect the guy that has been married for 15, 20, 30, 40, 50 years, right? And he's just with his wife still. People look at the guy that is alone as weird.
0: Well, I assume that the dude that's been with his wife that long.
1: Yeah.
0: She's at
1: oh,
0: least.
1: Oh, you think they're all putting out?
0: I feel like, you know, the ones that are happy, the guy that has the smile that's still holding his woman's hand, I feel like
1: it's just so common for, like, wives to, like, get to a certain age and stop putting out. It's like the guy that called in on Friday, and he said it's a myth when he talked about women, when they get over the age of 40, still being horny.
0: Oh,
1: it's a myth.
0: They get a second wind.
1: Yes, he said it's a myth, and I believe him.
0: Nard, you're saying that you do see happy couples that are still active.
4: Yeah, I do, and I think it's because...
1: How would Nard know?
4: Because I
0: Uber. His parents and his
4: and
0: Uber.
4: And, yeah, my parents too. Like, because they're not having sex every day, so they're like, it's like a slow drip. It's like...
1: Nard has no idea when these people have sex.
0: This is how I know that Nard's parents were doing it a lot. And
1: how?
0: This is
4: they
0: how
4: would
0: I
4: do
0: knew,
4: it a lot,
0: knew,
4: but not every day.
0: I know, but I know that my grandparents were doing it. Because after one dies, the other one died very shortly after that. And I do think that those couples that were very active still, they die relatively soon after their partner dies. Hmm. And the ones that weren't active, they're just so grateful that their partner died that they get to have a second life.
1: I don't know.
0: So they don't want to die. So they're doing everything they can to not die because they're like, no, finally, I'm free. I fulfilled this obligation.
1: Like the other day, like my grandpa got

0: stuck in his Lazy Boy. Had to have the neighbors come literally help him get up.
1: How'd he get stuck?
0: It's just like, he just could not get up out of it. He couldn't. He couldn't. His hips, he couldn't. He just couldn't.
1: Oh, have you
0: he
1: seen
0: got
1: that?
0: Stuck. And it's just like, how is that man having sex?
1: I know. Okay.
0: I don't think he is.
1: Well, he probably isn't. But all right. You know, you can get that one chair where it lifts him all the way up, and then he. That's
0: I understand there's stuff he can get that would help him. I get that. But that's not my point. My point is, how is that man having sex? He couldn't even get out of his Lazy Boy, but he's thrusting my grandma? I don't think so.
1: Well, he's probably not. Maybe he's getting a mouth hug or something.
0: And they're 80. No, I don't think so. I don't think there's any sex being had.
1: They're in their 80s.
0: They're getting ready to go on a bus trip.
1: Hot Wheels says his mom's 75 and dad is 65, and they're some freaks.
0: Mm-hmm. Yeah.
1: Grandma sits on that thing is what they're saying.
0: Ain't no chance. Ain't no
1: grandma
0: chance.
1: Sits on it. Maybe that's why he couldn't get out of the chairs, because grandma was sitting on it. She took him to Pound Town.
0: Yeah.
1: He's like, I can't get it out. Grandma gave it to me too good.
0: My grandma's mad at me right now, too. So it's just like, whatever.
1: Why is she mad at you?
0: Because my grandma likes to tell this story that, like, back in the day, when if my grandpa would have, like, took this job in Chicago, they wouldn't have been together because grandma wasn't going back to Chicago.
1: Okay.
0: And she was hitting that story again in the background of somebody. And I was like, tell grandma she would have went where she was told.
2: Ooh.
0: And grandma did not like that. Grandma did not like that. But I'm just so tired of my grandma telling this fake story. Like, you would have went where you were told, lady.
1: Exactly.
0: You like to talk big now in your old age. Like, I wasn't going. You would have, if grandpa would have got that, your ass would have been in Chicago.
1: Yep.
0: That's where you would have been, grandma. Now, shut up. Should
1: have been a Cubs fan.
0: Shut up. I remember grandpa getting home every day. There was steak and a baked potato every day. And it's like, oh, but you were putting your foot down on where you were going. I don't think so.
1: He had a steak and a baked potato
0: every day. Every day when I got home. Because every day when Grandpa would get home, it'd be a steak and a baked potato, and he'd take the remote, and he'd be like, that's all, folks. And he'd change the channel. That was a cartoon that I was watching. He'd troll me every time. That's all, folks. I'm like, Grandpa, no, there's another one. Nope, that's all, folks. Every time.
1: He'd take the remote.
0: Every day. I don't know why I thought every day. Like, it's like, all right, we're going to battle over this.
1: You know, that doesn't happen in households in America anymore.
0: Nope. No, it
1: doesn't.
0: The
1: kid takes the remote from the parent now and changes the channel on the parent. And the kid's telling the parent, that's all, Dad.
0: Yep. No. That wasn't how I grew up. That's all, folks.
1: That's funny.
0: Right to the news. Every day.
1: How boring the news.
0: Oh, my grandpa loves it.
1: All right, these are some things that give women the ick.
0: Mm-hmm.
1: Or as they call it, the ew now. Let me see if I can play this for you.
0: All right.
1: See if it'll play. Let me turn this up and hit the button.
3: Every morning when we would, like, wake up, he would be like, the sun rose again.
1: She didn't like that. So she'd wake up with this guy, and he's like, oh, look at that.
0: Mm-hmm.
1: So beautiful, the sun rose again. And she's like, ugh. That gives me the ick.
0: Yeah.
1: So they don't even want you to be romantic. They want, as I played earlier today, this is what they want.
4: Right.
1: Not that one. That's a dude hitting his balls.
0: He hit his way back.
1: No, this is what they want.
5: Like, 100%. Like, put that barbell on my throne. Let it happen.
1: Right? That's what they want nowadays. So when he's like, it's a beautiful sunrise again. It's a beautiful sunrise again.
3: Mm. Every morning when we would, like, wake up, he would be like, the sun rose again.
6: He couldn't pick me up from the airport because he had to go to Nordstrom's annual sale.
1: They have a hell of a sale, though, I'll tell you.
0: Do they?
1: Yeah. You save a lot of money, so I don't blame him. He's like, no, I got to get to the sale.
0: I cannot miss this sale.
1: Sorry, you're going to have to find another ride.
3: His mom's number in his phone was saved as Life Giver.
0: Yeah, that's cringe.
2: Life Giver.
1: Life Giver.
0: First home.
3: He owned a pair of slippers.
1: Bro, slippers are the best.
0: Yeah, they are.
1: What do you mean he owned a pair of slippers?
0: That he owned a pair of slippers. And that gave her the ick.
2: Let's just walk around with your shoes.
1: Because look at that woman.
0: Look at these women, though, that are, like, telling you what their ick is.
1: Yeah.
0: Like, that's crazy.
1: Yeah.
0: That's crazy. Read the room, honey.
1: Yeah.

0: When he met my parents for the first time, he brought like a board game to play.
1: Oh. And she's like, oh my gosh, I got the ick. He brought a board game.
2: Yeah.
1: This person says, I'll take 500 that this never happened, Alex.
2: Okay. Yeah, they probably didn't.
3: At his mom's 65th birthday, he did a solo performance of Happy Birthday.
1: What? Okay.
2: Okay, he sang his mom happy birthday like real nice by himself.
4: That's weird.
1: I mean, he could have been a talented guy. You don't know, maybe he's a great singer.
4: I doubt it.
0: Yeah, his dad would still like have to book all of his doctor's appointments for him.
2: That's just badass.
1: Yeah, that's awesome.
2: Oh man, what's that like?
1: Whoever wants to grow up.
2: Mommy or a daddy that just books everything for you?
4: Yeah.
1: Oh man. Derek, who the hell wants to grow up and have to do all that adult crap? I mean,
2: to me, that just sounds badass.
3: Ooh. He described his jar of loose changes for a rainy day.
2: What's wrong with that?
1: Hey, this is for a rainy day.
2: That's literally what you're saving for, you dumbass.
1: They don't like it, Derek. All these things give him the ick.
2: Because he's saving for a rainy day?
1: Yeah. I don't
2: that
1: like
2: would
1: how he
2: piss
1: said
2: me
1: it.
2: Off.
1: I don't like how he said that. He said it was a rainy day.
0: He described the doctor who gave him his colonoscopy as, like, really magnetic.
2: What?
5: Okay, that's kind of weird.
2: Yeah, that's
1: all right,
2: weird.
1: That's weird.
2: Yeah, all right, finally a justified
1: I'm getting the ew from that one.
3: He brought his phone charger to the restaurant and plugged in his phone.
1: Yeah.
2: His phone was going to die, you dumbass.
1: What's wrong with that?
2: Are these chicks...
5: Yeah, maybe charge it before you leave the house.
2: What? Okay, well, he's busy doing stuff, you know?
0: He used to put, like, wet food out for the stray cat outside.
1: What's wrong with that?
2: Oh, now you're attacking Billy.
5: Yeah.
1: The wet food is crazy, but dry food is totally fine.
2: I mean, wet food, cats are carnivores, so, you know, it's like, leave them some meat. They're going to tear it up.
1: Wow, I saw a guy this morning feeding a cat.
2: Yeah,
1: it was funny.
2: You saw yourself in the mirror?
1: No, I didn't.
4: No, security camera.
2: Oh.
1: I did feed a cat this morning, too.
2: Yeah, every morning.
1: No, there was this dude. There was this dude, and he was feeding the cat in the parking garage here.
2: Yeah.
1: And the cat was running away from him, and he's like, no, kitty, kitty.
2: You showed him how it was done?
4: Yeah,
1: no, I didn't show him how it was done.
2: Yeah.
1: I'll go broke if I got to feed any more cats.
2: I know, yeah, you're running a shelter.
3: He told me his brilliant Shark Tank idea was to create a candle that smelled like fresh cardboard boxes.
1: Okay.
2: All right, so he had a... But at least he's motivated. At least he's got ideas, even if it's a bad one.
1: Look, you go to that Bath & Body Works, they got some dumb candles in there. They got some fantastic ones, but they got some other ones where it's like...
2: They got some dumb ones that are good sellers.
1: Yeah.
2: So it's like, I mean... Yeah, that candle on paper sounds like that would suck. I don't know who likes that smell.
1: I don't know. Gwyneth Paltrow had one that smelled like her lady bits.
2: You can't even get it.
1: So,
2: sold out so fast.
1: It was a big seller.
2: It was a huge seller.
1: Men might like the smell of cardboard.
2: I doubt it.
4: No.
2: But...
1: All right. I feel like this is AI, this cart girl thing, because this can't be real. It sounds like an AI voice.
2: All right, let me hear it.
6: Why do men at golf membership places hate boobs?
4: I don't think it's AI.
1: You don't?
2: It sounds like AI.
1: It sounds like AI.
5: Yeah, it does sound like AI.
6: The men who go and tell on me if I'm showing a little bit of cleavage.
2: Oh,
1: yeah, it's got to be AI, right?
2: But she doesn't look AI.
1: She doesn't. That's the tricky part.
4: Yeah, she's not AI.
1: Are you sure?
2: You don't know.
4: I do know. I can see it.
2: Okay. I mean, you're not. I'm not. You are not
4: the
2: authority of it. You can't even read.
4: Just give me the authority now.
2: I'm never going to give you that authority,
1: Derek, right?
4: I'm telling you, that's not AI.
1: I think it is.
4: No.
2: Yeah, I think it is.
1: I think it's AI.
2: Look at like it's kind of like the pixels here.
4: No.
1: I think it's AI. There's no way that any man has ever complained about cleavage at the golf course.
2: She doesn't even have the possibility of having cleavage.
1: Well, she's covering up now.
2: She's covering up what?
6: Like,
2: A's?
6: Is it really distracting you that much? Like you really can't swing that you had to go and tell on me?
2: Stop it.
1: It's got
2: to
1: be AI.
2: Girl, you've
1: right?
2: never been able to show cleavage in your
1: AI
2: life.
1: Is getting crazy good what people are saying.
2: Dog, what cleavage is she showing?
4: Girls with small boobs can do some cleavage.
5: Yeah, you gotta squeeze them together really tight.
4: Yeah.
5: That's cute.
2: We're like, oh, that's cute.
1: There's this one woman, she said that

0: there's a fantastic bra that they sell at Victoria's Secret.
1: Mm-hmm.
0: And she goes from an A to a C.
1: No, she doesn't.
0: And no, and she goes, and then when I take a man home, it goes to a D for disappointment.
1: Yeah.
0: Because he takes him off and he's like, where'd that go?
1: Yeah.
0: Made me laugh.
1: Oh, because they're, oh, now they're not there anymore.
0: No, they're not.
1: Mm.
0: I got to, okay. I have proof that Nard is still doing witchcraft.
1: Duh.
0: I haven't got to that.
1: Duh.
0: How long have you been single? Least attractive hobby. This woman, she pegged a guy. And let's see here. And a college girl loves college because she can get cracked whenever she wants. Mm. Next.

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1: Guns N' Roses tickets coming up.
2: That's sick.
3: Yep.
1: Also, $1,000 could still be yours if you haven't put the keyword in. Winner, KissRocks.com or the Kiss Rocks app, and then you can get $1,000. Easy money. I still can't believe just how many people didn't have my back today.
2: Oh,
1: like,
2: God.
1: I could have just taken today off.
2: It's not that big of a deal.
1: It is.
2: It's really not.
1: It is. I don't know why it's bothering me. I just wanted right on this.
4: You know what I think is worse than cheating?
5: What?
4: Withholding.
1: Maybe there's just not enough talk about withholding. Maybe that's what's bothering me.
2: Mm.
1: People are like, yeah, day off yesterday. No, I didn't, dumbass. I had to prepare for today. So, no. Oh, this dude, Stage. Thank you, Stage. You have my back. Thank you. Just seems like there should be more attention put on the withholding stuff. Because I know that there's a lot of fellas out there that are good guys. You know what I mean? They put their pants one leg on, at a time. Get their shoes on. And they go to work. And they got hard jobs. And then they come home. And then nothing. It's all because, you didn't do enough. Stupid.
2: Mm-hmm.
1: Has Billy been withheld? No, hell no. What am I, a schmuck? Absolutely not. I'm not working out every single day and then also being a provider and mopping like I did yesterday, mopped the whole floor and vacuum and all that. Are you kidding me? Get out of here. Joel said he had my back too.
2: There you go.
1: He said we cheaters have to stick together. Keith says he's the one that withholds. I like that when dudes withhold.
2: Mm-hmm.
1: That's funny. I'm like, payback, bitch. This is for all the men that get withheld.
2: Yep.
1: Let's see here. Yeah. I got to show you why Nard's doing witchcraft. Man, these are some true stories. If you don't know much about this guy over here, Nathaniel Daniel Norris. He's from Chelsea, Oklahoma. And he was big into witchcraft and ghosts and all that stuff.
3: I love ghosts.
1: He had this pepper that he would put behind his ears because he thought it would bring him good luck. Remember that? He would do all this weird stuff to his ears. He would place the pepper on his finger and then put his finger in his ear.
2: Yeah.
1: Like in and out, in and out, in
2: he
1: and out.
2: He was the first male I've ever seen be like, I'm into witchcraft. I never have seen that before. I thought that was just a female thing.
1: No, but, and you remember when he was doing dark magic and all that stuff, black magic?
2: I do. I know he still does it, too.
1: Do you remember when he went out to the woods that he commandeered some magic beans from somebody
2: I do.
1: Here locally?
2: He was recently just into the teller cards.

0: Yeah.
1: Yeah, tarot cards,
2: tarot
1: right?
2: Tarot cards, yeah.
1: I like the teller cards.
2: Whatever.
1: I want to get a stack of teller cards. So when you don't want to tell your woman something, you're just like, oh, these are the teller cards.
3: Mm-hmm.
1: All right, yeah, here you go. Mouth
3: they,
1: hug.
3: I thought they were called teller.
1: No. It's like, oh, what does it say? Oh,
3: I'm,
1: look at this.
3: I'm not a bitch. I don't know what they're called.
1: Teller cards.
3: Yeah. Like, guess what? I don't know how a tampon works either.
1: Oh, look at this. This is the card that's saying, eh.
3: No clue.
1: A little rude this week. Oh, this is the you're a little rude this week card.
3: Yep.
1: You can tell her with a card.
3: I also don't know how to preheat an oven.
0: You don't?
3: No.
1: I know how to do that.
3: That's cool. Good for you guys.
1: Yeah.
3: Good for you girls.
1: I did that probably a couple weeks ago. And
3: wow.
1: She was like, can you preheat the oven?
3: It's adorable.
1: I was like, yeah, I got this.
3: Adorable.
1: I don't know how to use the dishwasher, but I know how to use that.
3: Dishwashers are so complicated now.
1: I don't even want to mess with
3: 14
1: it.
3: 14 million buttons on those things.
1: I would just have plastic forks and paper plates. Like, what do we need a dishwasher for? For what? To wash? If we just go with
3: plastic the kitchen looks
1: paper,
3: crazy if you don't have one.
1: Nah, a big stack of paper plates and the glass little cabinet. That's nice.
3: Yeah.
1: All right, Nard. This is how I know. Because Nard went out there and he used to he would get these magic beans. He had a bag of them and they'd jiggle. You could hear them.
3: Yeah.
1: Like, what's in there? He's like, magic beans.
3: Yep.
1: Like, magic beans are in the bag? Yeah.
3: Nard would also, like, he would go down on wizards.
0: What?
1: And each little bean was some little spell on something.
3: Mm.
1: So he was going to go plant those in the woods by these magical trees.
3: Yeah.
1: What woods was it? Somewhere in the hill country he went. And there he did, just jaunted all the way to the hill country, and then he planted those magic beads for good luck. Well, this is how I know that you are doing witchcraft.
4: Masturbation is a form of witchcraft.
1: Yeah, did you know that masturbation was a form of witchcraft?
0: Chris is just as bad.
5: Yeah, no, I agree with him.
1: There's
5: a
1: bunch of witches listening to us.
5: Yeah.
4: Masturbation is a form of witchcraft. Anyone is realizing that this is a demonic attack and it's a form of witchcraft. Masturbation is a form of control.
1: I didn't know that.
0: You're controlling yourself.
1: You're a wizard.
3: Yeah. I'm not going to let witchcraft take masturbation.
5: You're a wizard, Harry.
3: Like, I'm sorry. It's not y'all's. Masturbation is not witchcraft. I don't care what this lady says.
0: It kind of is.
3: It's not. It's just human thing
0: because
3: that we need to do.
0: Because you're acting weird, looking at weird stuff, and then when you get done, you're like, oh man, I probably look ridiculous.
3: I'm not saying it looks cool. I'm just saying it ain't witchcraft.
1: No, like when a woman does it, it's kind of cool.
0: Right.
1: But a man, it's barbaric.
3: Yeah. You got to get the poison out.
5: Yeah, you do.
4: Understand that you are literally controlling an orgasm. You're controlling your own pleasure. That is witchcraft.
1: That's right. I put a spell on you.
3: Yeah. Mm-hmm.
1: And now you're mine.
3: Nah.
1: I just went hocus pocus on you.
3: I mean, I know we're getting closer, but I'm not giving masturbation to witchcraft.
1: What do you mean?
3: It's
1: the witching season.
3: It ain't. It ain't. It's a natural human thing.
1: Nard, how much? You had a 3-day weekend. How much witchcraft were you doing?
0: I didn't do none.
1: You didn't. You didn't.
3: You didn't masturbate at all.
0: I did. Yeah, I did.
3: Okay, so which one is it? Witchcraft or not?
0: Yeah, no, it is.
3: All okay, right. So like how much witchcraft did you do then?
0: I would say 3 times.
1: 3 times? Dang, dude.
0: Yeah, 3 times.
3: That's
1: got
3: that's
1: a cauldron?
3: A
0: no, nah.
3: Yeah, that's where he saves it.
1: That poor black cat.
0: No, I went to do it, but then I got wrapped up into a series, and then I forgot about it.
3: Yeah.
0: Yeah.
1: Okay, so you went to do it, and then you watched a show?
0: Yeah.
1: Okay. Then you forgot. You're like, man, there's something I wanted to do.
0: Know.
1: If I could just figure it out.
4: That is a curse that you begin to place over your own life that will then...
1: Yeah, Nard, you just cursed yourself 3 times over the weekend.
0: I did.
1: I had no idea that it was witchcraft. So I asked these women how long they've been single. I think it's up there. Yeah, here it is.
6: How long have you been single?
7: 5 years.
6: What?
1: Yeah, 5 years. 5 years this woman's been single. Look, when they say single, that means they haven't had a relationship. They'll have situationships. The old school Nard would call it a boutique haul.
0: Yeah.
1: You know, back in the day, you know, with, you know, let me see that thong and all that, Nard. You have the booty call.
6: Mm-hmm. Why have you been single this long?
7: I'm very picky.
6: All right. How many dudes you hooked up with since then? Be honest. Don't lie.
7: 4.

0: She's like,
1: that was
0: what?
1: A lie. I've never heard a lie. Yeah, that was the biggest that was lie. That crazy
0: she
1: girl.
0: She didn't even believe her own lie.
1: I've been four.
0: Single for 5 years and four.
2: Four
3: per year.
4: Just four.
3: That's four total.
4: One American and four Canadians.
1: That's five.
3: No, it's five.
1: That's five. All right.
0: What a lie.
1: Yeah.
0: That's
1: crazy.
0: That is such
1: too.
0: A lie.
1: Just handing it out to the Canadians.
0: Yeah, why are the it's 4-1.
1: They're
0: Canada.
1: In right now.
0: 4-1 Canada. Doo-doo. Yeah. Should be, I mean, America, right? Should be 4-1 America.
1: I mean, whatever. Canadians are, whatever.
0: What do you think the real number is?
1: 20?
0: Yeah, it's got to be up there. 5 year single?
1: Yeah. It's just like she ain't, you can already tell she ain't counting a bunch of them.
0: No, she's not. This one didn't count. Didn't
1: yeah,
0: last long.
1: She's not going to tell nobody about that one?
0: Yeah, this one, it was small. I don't count that
1: yes.
0: one.
1: Like it ain't
0: this
1: no
0: one,
1: way.
0: I didn't know his name, so that one doesn't count.
1: Because she's already like, she's on camera, so she's like, you could tell that she changed the number. Four.
0: If I haven't met his mother, it doesn't count.
1: Yeah.
0: So that's it. If his wiener doesn't count until I've met his mother.
1: Uh-huh.
0: Then I'll count it.
1: We should already said on there, too, like one American, four Canadians. That's five.
0: That is five.
1: That's, I mean, what are you talking
0: it's
1: about?
0: It's girl math.
1: Yeah.
5: What's the least attractive hobby?
6: Like gaming.
7: Model making, specifically aeroplanes.
1: Oh, this is good.
0: Yeah.
1: Yeah, this is, chicks hate dudes with hobbies, but it's just like, hey, guess what? If we don't have hobbies, we're going to go out there and just try to bang chicks. That'll be our hobby.
0: Yeah, that's so true, Derek.
1: If we don't have hobbies, then okay. You don't let us have anything like that, then all we're going to do is think about banging chicks.
0: I got to be honest.
1: Like,
0: give
1: me a break, dude.
0: I'm watching this video, and it's model airplanes.
1: Yeah.
0: And
1: it's badass.
0: That is so cool. This dude built clouds.
1: Yep.
0: And I don't know what that crazy thing
1: looks
0: is
1: like
0: in there.
1: It looks like a blimp that is, like, on fire.
0: Yeah. Looks like one of those nuke blimps.
1: Yeah. It's just I don't know. This guy's just an artist, really. It looks like Legos, too. But, I mean, I know it's not, but I'm just saying.
0: But in the glass, cool. So he's got glass, and it looks like clouds. And
1: that guy's very
0: lights.
1: Talented,
0: yeah,
1: whatever his
0: so
1: hobby
0: cool.
1: is. Yeah.
0: Derek is correct that if your man has no hobbies, or even if it's just watching movies, he has to have something. Otherwise, he's going to be out there just banging everybody.
1: Trying to, or thinking about it. Maybe he's not going to be banging, but he's going to be thinking about it. He doesn't have any hobbies. He has nothing. What are you ladies? You want us to have no hobbies? What are you talking about?
0: Because the number one hobby would be banging women.
1: She wants us outside working. Like, that's all they want us to do, doing projects. And it's
0: get
1: no.
0: another job.
1: Are you inside just cooking and cleaning? No, you're not.
0: No.
1: You're just in there getting fat.
0: No, or they're Netflixing, or
1: like,
0: they're on social
1: ass,
0: media,
1: dude.
0: They're TikToking.
1: And, like, I don't care that that's what they're doing, but, like, don't be like, oh, your hobby is your family. Shut your ass up, Miranda Bush.
0: Do you remember?
1: Shut your ass up.
0: I can't remember. I might have played something like this, but I don't think Chris got to hear it.
8: It's the freakiest y'all ever did.
9: I don't know.
10: I pegged a guy.
8: Wait a minute. Wait, hold on. Like, what position was he in?
10: A missionary.
1: Oh my God. I don't know why that makes it so much worse.
0: It is worse.
1: But that's crazy right there.
0: Yeah. Oh, man. He got in the love.
1: Yeah.
0: Oh, man. She did forehead to forehead with pegging.
1: Like, that is... God, that's brutal.
10: Doggy style.
8: Wait, you pegged the dude in missionary?
0: So, wait a second. She switched it up.
1: And doggy style.
11: So they did more than one. Okay.
0: They switched it up during.
1: So she just does her dude.
10: Yeah.
8: Wait, you pegged the guy?
10: Yes.
8: So he was like on bottom.
10: Yeah.
8: Or was he on top?
0: Oh, he
10: no.
0: cut it.
8: What the?
0: He cut out the best part because the dude's like, oh, what ethnicity was he?
1: Oh.
0: And you automatically assume, what
1: white
0: are they
1: guy.
0: Gonna say? White guy.
1: Oh, 100%.
0: And you know what she said?
1: White guy.
0: Hispanic.
1: No way.
0: Yeah.
12: Wow.
0: Yeah, that's how I was going to play it for Chris so that he would
1: the
0: feel
1: the machismo.
0: Oh, yeah.
11: Yeah, it is machismo.
1: I just don't, you would never think it. But I also would never trust a girl that wears glasses out to the club.
0: Oh,
1: there's
0: yeah.
1: There's just something about them. Like, they are just, I don't know. I wouldn't trust those girls at all. They're dangerous.
0: Yeah, you would never want to hit on a girl with glasses.
1: You got four eyes
0: in
1: a club. It's just like, yo, what's up with that girl?
0: More eyes to see what's going on.
1: Get some contact.

0: 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It is the Guns N' Roses World Tour 2026. So I'm going to ask you, hopefully you're a listener.
1: Yeah.
0: And you've been listening all morning long.
1: That's the only way to win.
0: That's the only way.
1: Mm-hmm.
0: Only way to get it. I think, is this the...
1: A lot of girls in the chat, though, are like, in my experience, I'm not surprised it's Mexicans. That's crazy.
2: Yeah.
0: What?
1: That shocked me.
2: This weekend, my wife and I met some of my kids' friends' parents.
1: Yeah.
2: And I busted out the pegging story right away.
1: Wow.
2: Yeah, she was mortified. She didn't talk to me the rest of the night.
1: Yeah, you don't lead with that story.
3: Yeah, what are you doing?
0: Is this...
1: What's wrong with you?
2: Let's just get it out of the way.
0: You started the story?
2: I did.
1: That's insane. Like, yo, all right, let's stay away from Chris.
2: Yeah, and I think I ruined my kids' friendship.
1: Probably.
0: Like, they're not I'm sure.
1: Absolutely.
0: I probably didn't want to shake your hand.
2: Yeah, well, I didn't want to drive my kid to his friend's house.
1: So you're like, let me just ruin this right away.
0: You want to,
1: Chris fishing for swingers.
2: I think they thought that, actually.
1: They probably did. Yo, what was up with that dude? He was trying to bang us.
0: What was with the pegging invitation?
1: Yeah.
2: She was so mad. She was beat red. Like.
1: Oh, that's cool.
2: This was like in the
1: middle. My kid's into Madden.
2: This is in the middle of main event, you know?
1: Yeah.
0: All right. Ruben.
4: Yes, sir.
0: Yes, sir. You sound very excited. Are you there? He sounds like Beetlejuice, right?
1: Yeah, a little bit.
0: Hello. Are you there?
4: It's too early.
0: Oh, too early. All right. Have you been listening? Have you been listening to the show?
4: Oh yeah, all morning.
0: Okay, all right, badass. Then you know what a dude used to hit himself in the balls. What was it?
4: In your words, the pizza roller.
0: Yes. It was the pizza roller.
1: Pizza roller.
5: It was
0: That's him.
4: That's just wild. I need to put tortillas.
2: Yeah.
0: Wow. That and now you got to totally win. You got to go into your kitchen and get a pizza roller and then whack yourself in the balls to win. Wow. Are you ready?
1: Wow.
0: I'm just kidding. All right, hang on the line. That was a good win.
1: Congrats.
2: Nard, we got a new bit for you, Nard.
3: Oh God.
0: Oh, Nard's not gonna do this.
3: Who would do that?
5: That goes very good.
0: We can. I mean, I'm sure you would.
2: I can bring one in. I got one.
0: Yeah, he's got a pizza roller. What do you think, Nard?
3: Yeah.
0: I was like, it's a pizza roller. And Nard's like, no, it's not. It's for dough.
1: Mm-hmm.
0: Remember he said that earlier today?
1: Yeah. Well, he was right.
0: What do you mean? It's for dough?
1: It's not called a pizza roller.
0: Yeah, it is.
1: It's not. It's a rolling pin.
0: Sure it is. No, it's a pizza roller.
1: It's not. That's
0: I've never used it for anything else.
1: You're not doing homemade pizza.
0: I've never even used
1: one. Are you kidding me?
0: It's a pizza roller.
1: It's just movie time with you.
0: Yeah, it is.
1: Yeah. It's like, that's what they used to make pizzas.
0: Yeah, they make it a pie. This is a girl that loves college.
6: Bro, I love college, because what do you mean I can just go get absolutely cracked after class? Which is what I'm going to do now. So, let's go do that.
0: Wow.
1: I mean, whatever you want.
0: So, she got to college, and she's like, this is crazy. So, I can go to class, and then I can just get cracked right after class.
1: She can, yeah. That's, I mean, you're an adult. So you're going to school, so yeah, you're just living life. So yeah.
0: Goodness gracious. You know, Nard,
1: I mean, that's what college is for, right?
0: Yeah. I thought it was for learning.
1: Well, yeah, but it's also like you're becoming an adult.
0: It's for cracking. Let's see here. I don't know if we have the drunk man asked a big girl if she was okay with
1: the only audio I saw in there, it was too big. It's in the fourth row.
0: Oh, I think that's about Wiener.
1: Oh. That's
0: way different. This woman, she has a nice message for men. Do you want to hear this?
1: Yeah, sure.
0: She's got a really nice message.
7: I have a PSA for men. Shut up!
0: She wants you to shut up.
1: Okay.
0: Yeah.
2: You first?
0: Way to exclude your... Like, there's no way, right? Mm-hmm. If you see this...

0: woman, and you're like, man, let me check. She's kind of cute. Let me see if I want to date her. And you go to her socials.
1: I have a PSA for men. Shut up!
0: Yeah, I think I'll pass on that one. I just don't think there's going to be quite the connection there, because I like to get a word in or two.
2: So yeah.
0: That'll be it. Oh, man. Oh, this one was talking about how men, you know, you don't pay my bills.
3: Me and my ex get into an argument. So we get into this fight, and basically he asked me why I wouldn't do something, like, or why I wasn't like taking him serious or paying attention to him about some he was trying to say. I can't really remember, but I told him I cannot take you seriously because you don't pay any of my bills.
0: Okay, so she says the dude can't ever ask her That's to fair. Do anything or anything until he's paying her bills.
3: That's why I'm not taking what you're saying seriously. This gonna say, this is why women end up alone.
0: Okay.
2: Well, I mean, that, if,

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3: All right, let's get to the news. You know, what do they say? Just be happy with what you got, right? And they just have not perfected the penis surgery yet.
4: No, they haven't.
3: They perfected a lot of other stuff, but the penis one. Yeah, it's still got some flaws. As this guy, this influencer, dies after penis enlargement procedure in Thailand.
4: Dies.
3: Yeah, he died.
4: Not just lost his wiener or whatever, died.
3: He was known as Denisi or Ego, died after undergoing a penis enlargement procedure during a luxury vacation in Thailand with his wife. And the coroner says the cosmetic treatment caused the fatal embolism.
4: Yeah.
3: The 43-year-old businessman had 40 milliliters of that acid that they put in there and lidocaine injected into his penis at this unnamed Thai clinic. Well, he was staying at this Marriott hotel in Bangkok with his wife. After the procedure, the couple went for a massage where this dude complained of chest pain and passed out twice.
4: Damn.
3: So, I guess doctors determined that he had suffered this pulmonary embolism, a clot blocking a blood vessel in the lungs.
4: Mm-hmm.
3: They transferred him to intensive care, but he died. I guess, you know, they tried CPR, and he just died. All because he wanted his pee-pee bigger.
4: Now he's dead.
3: Yeah.
4: Yeah, just not worth it. And it's like, if you got to go to, you know,
3: Thailand.
4: Which I'm sure Thailand would be great to visit for, you know, vacation. But if you have to go there to get a surgery, it's just like, eh. Probably want to hold off on that, buddy.
3: You might. Till they perfect it.
4: Yeah.
3: I mean, most men would probably like a little bit bigger. Just a tad bit bigger.
4: I know people have, like, family members that, like, go down, you know, they go down to Mexico to go to the dentist and stuff because it's legitimately just, like, cheaper and stuff. But, like, you're going to Thailand to get a bigger wiener? I don't know, buddy. I don't know.
3: I don't know if I trust Thailand knowing how big I should go. You know what I mean?
4: Mm-hmm.
3: Where America, it's like, all right, no, you know,
4: yeah,
3: make mine huge, make mine American.
4: Yeah, make mine American.
3: The influencer Jack Doherty arrested for domestic violence in Florida.
4: Oh, man. Oh, that idiot. That poor guy.
3: This guy's kind of a tool, right?
4: Yeah. I mean, I don't think he can help it. Like, he just, like,
3: he's like 22 years old.
4: That's the life he grew up in. He's been like that since he was, like, little.
5: He claims it was self-defense.
4: I mean, it might have been. I have no idea.
3: I mean, he's a little tiny guy.
4: Maybe it was.
3: Who's he fighting, a girl?
4: I don't know.
5: Yeah.
4: I don't know.
3: I guess he rose to fame after videos of him flipping various objects.

0: viral. So this dude, because he flipped objects.
1: I think he did the water thing, the bottle flip.
0: And that now he has Lamborghinis?
1: Yeah. Yep.
0: Imagine you just, super, right? Some dude just, I don't know, completely redid somebody's AC in their home.
1: Yeah.
0: Heat and AC. You just redid that, right?
1: Mm-hmm.
0: And they feel pretty good about themselves. This guy flipped a bottle.
1: Yeah. It's like, and now he's got just a massive following.
0: Got gazillions of views, yep. And now he's got millions of dollars.
1: But now I think the only following he has is from people that just hate it. I don't think he has anybody that likes him. I think anybody that follows him, I mean, he's one of those guys that everybody hates this guy.
0: Yeah. Sometimes that works for you, though.
1: It does, but it's got to be like, that's got to be tough.
0: I know that everywhere he goes, people are always trying to punch him.
1: They
0: or
1: are.
0: Throw
1: Every
0: stuff
1: time.
0: At him. Yeah, he's not very liked.
1: Yeah, and I mean, don't get me wrong. Like, he instigates a lot of it. Like, he tries to, like, fight people while he has a giant security,
2: yeah,
1: which is insane, you know.
0: I mean, that's funny.
1: He has to pay his security so much because it'd be like, what do you mean? Like, you're always getting us into fights.
0: I knew a guy like that. He would fight, but he had his German Shepherd with him, and so he would fight anybody.
1: Okay, I've never heard of that.
0: Yes.
1: I've heard people that try to get into fights with people because they have, you know, a big friend with them or something. I've never been like, oh, I take my German Shepherd everywhere.
0: Yeah,
1: I go.
0: He'll fight
1: like,
0: anybody.
1: What kind of, like, 80s?
0: No, he was. That's he said crazy. He'd fight anybody.
1: Yeah, all right.
0: AI may soon allow humans to talk to animals.
1: Mm-hmm.
0: But then there's some are saying it could violate their right to privacy.
1: Yeah.
0: If they don't want to talk.
1: I mean,
0: what?
1: It could violate the pet's privacy?
0: Yes.
2: Pet's privacy.
1: Oh, okay. Yeah, yeah, I mean, I guess it could.
0: Well, couldn't the pet then just say, I really don't feel like talking right now?
1: I mean, who believes this nonsense? What do you mean AI is going to allow us to talk to? No, it's not. We're going to be able to talk to pets through AI?
2: I think so.
1: Ain't no chance. The hell are they talking about?
0: I wish it would talk to my cat and just tell her not to take a crap on the table. That was the rowdiest thing I've ever seen. So there was this noise. I saw thought something fell off the roof because my cat's fat as hell.
1: Mm-hmm.
0: And I went to go check the noise.
1: Okay.
0: I'm like, it didn't sound. Was that on the roof? It was so loud. She had taken a dump on the table.
1: Well, it sounded like something crashed off your roof.
0: She has a cat box, yeah. And then so I look, and I'm like, "There's just a solid turd
1: right there on the table."
0: Right there on the table.
1: I'd have to get rid of that cat.
0: I'm thinking about it. It might be Nard's cat.
1: I would have to. I'd be like, you know what? I normally don't do this, you know, but you're gonna have to get a different home. I cannot have a cat that is just taking a dump on the table.
0: Right, Nard. What do you think?
1: Like that cat knows what it's doing.
0: Yeah. What do you think?
3: Yeah. I mean, I'd take care of it. What's that cat's problem?
0: Would you clean its litter box all the time?
3: I mean, I've done it before with cats.
0: Oh, perfect. Okay.
3: Yeah, I've had cats
0: You
3: before.
0: Need a friend, don't you?
3: I mean, yeah, if you're going to get rid of it, yeah.
0: Well, I mean, because do you even own tables?
3: Yeah, I got
1: no,
3: a table.
1: No, he doesn't, actually. Okay. No, he
3: yes,
1: doesn't.
3: I got tables.
1: No, he doesn't.
0: I'm just checking.
1: He doesn't. I've been in his house. He does not.
0: Okay, I'm just checking.
1: He has a couple bar stools that just sit around in a circle.
3: Okay, I do not.
1: There's nothing in between them, though.
3: There is a table.
1: There's not.
0: I was just asking.
1: It's just bar stools.
3: No, there's a
1: and
3: table.
1: And they're pointed towards each other as if there's a table between them,
3: okay.
1: But there's not.
3: There is a table.
1: It's just chairs.
0: Oh, yeah, it's a witchcraft.
1: Yeah.
0: Just a seance.
1: It's a clear table.
0: Is your date a scammer, criminal, or married? There's a brand new tool that helps you find out. It's called Stud or Dud.
1: They've been really working hard on these. It started with the "Are we dating the same guy?" Now they've developed an app basically for this.
0: So all these women are like, "Where was this app when that guy was acting like an NFL player and scamming us out of $1.3 million?"
1: That's what the app is for now. It's for because so many situations like this have happened.
0: You can go to studordud.com.
1: Mm-hmm.
0: You put in their phone number, their first name, their last name, city, and state.
1: Yeah.
0: And then you can check the date. It's Stud or Dud.
1: There's so many things out there for that guys have to, like, you know, they can bust them on. Because girls are constantly communicating like that. But as guys, we don't do this ever with women.
0: All right, I'm going to type Nard's name in there.
1: Women could be scammers. They could be anything. We would have
0: Nard,
1: no
0: what's
1: idea.
0: Your phone number?
3: I don't remember.
0: Come on, I need that phone number.
3: What?
0: We're running out of time here. I'm trying to see if you're on Stud. Hold on, let me see if I can find his number.
2: Gotta be.
0: Let's see if he's on there. All right, let me see if I can copy this number. Yeah, that we copied it.
1: That'd be really funny if he did pop up on there, though.
0: All right, hold on. I did that. You're going to be in somebody's database now.
1: Mm.
0: Oh, it says it's not a valid number.
1: Damn it.

0: Damn it.
1: Damn it.
0: I tell you what.
1: So he's not a scammer. Wow.
0: I'll do it tomorrow.
1: Okay.
0: Yeah, it's not letting me put it in.
1: Damn.
0: No, just give me your phone number so I can do this
1: you
0: quick.
1: Just put it in there.
0: No, it won't let me do it.
1: Well, then
0: come on, buddy.
1: There.
0: What's the number?
1: That is, you have the number.
0: Come on.
1: You have the number.
0: No. Okay, so it's 8-

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10: You want me to take my shirt off for you?
11: No, thank you.
10: Okay,

0: up, fat bitch.
1: I look at my mom sexually.
2: That's right.
1: Monster Peter.
2: Good morning. Welcome. Billy Madison Show.
3: Is he good at mouth hooks?
1: I sleep with men. No, I get double the nuts.
2: That's right. He does. Derek always does.
1: Big boobs.
2: That's right.
1: Anus is for love.
2: Can be. Really can be.
1: Damn. He's so hot.
2: Yeah. Obviously, you're probably still thinking about that girl from Ole Miss. The blonde girl. She's come out and read all the thirsty-ass messages that were in her DMs. I thought this was nice. A dude sent her a message like, hey, going to Whole Foods, need anything?
3: Mm-hmm. Yep.
2: Hilarious.
3: No, super hilarious.
2: That's how, I mean, they're quick.
3: Yeah, they are.
2: The sharks started the circle. They saw this girl and they thought she was beautiful.
3: I just can't believe how quickly they found her social.
2: Yeah, well,
3: I mean, remember, they found that thing fast.
2: Remember how Nard said she's just average?
3: Uh-huh.
2: What do you think, Nard? She just average-looking girl or what?
4: Yeah, she's just average.
3: Average, yep. Huh. Average-looking girl.
4: I mean, average. I feel like we've seen hotter.
3: Okay. Yeah, but average-looking girl is crazy.
4: No, I'd say average.
3: Yeah.
4: You'd see her at, like, a UTSA game.
2: I don't know. Maybe.
4: Yeah. For sure.
2: You been to one?
3: I don't think he's seen UTSA games, but all right.
2: So you've been to a game?
4: Yeah, I've been to a game.
2: Okay. When'd you go to a game?
4: When I drop off passengers.
3: I mean, this girl's
2: okay, so you haven't actually gone to a game?
4: I dropped off the consumers.
3: This girl is what that April Ancira girl thinks she looks like.
2: Oh, yeah, maybe.
4: Yep.
2: Let's see. That is... Let's see here. I'm trying to read. This one guy sent her just this enormous.
3: Yeah.
2: Enormous. Mm-hmm. Huge. Long. It was like a book. This dude said, how aren't you a model? Gucci, etc. You're so beautiful.
3: I know. It's crazy.
2: This dude said, this one guy asked her if she wanted to do drugs with him.
3: I like that.
2: I can save you, one man said.
3: Goes, I don't even know if she needs saving.
4: She wouldn't even be in a situation to be saved.
2: I know, but he just wants to save her. A damsel in distress.
4: It's a waste of save.
2: Hey, what's your favorite band? And this guy said, hey, sir, I want to buy you a bag from Paris.
3: Mm-hmm.
2: Oh, man. Bankrupt me. This one guy actually sent a message saying bankrupt me.
3: Take all of my money. But, you know, she's just average.
4: Yeah.
3: That's an average girl's DMs.
2: This guy says, 6'1", 260 business owner, $500,000 take-home annual

0: up.
1: Damn.
0: Yeah.
1: She's getting some good offers on the table.
0: Think so.
1: I don't know if, you know, they're telling the truth or not.
0: This is still my favorite one. Going to Whole Foods. Want me to pick you up anything?
1: Yeah.
0: This dude, he came out and said, let's make babies.
1: Mm-hmm.
0: I don't know. This dude says, hey, Sarah, ever been to Miami? So he's trying to get her to go to Miami.
1: I would say no doubt.
0: Flooded with DMs. Mm-hmm. Flooded.
1: All because she was just, you know, popped up on in the stands at an Ole Miss Louisville game. And all that because of this.
0: Yep.
1: Like, it's crazy. They find her social, and they're all over her ass.
0: All over her, trying to get some of that.
1: Uh-huh.
0: Throw it at her.
1: She seems to, I don't know, be kind of a fan of it, though.
0: Probably.
1: I mean, that was good social content for her.
0: I think somebody in our chat says he asked her to lend him some chicken nugget money.
1: Oh, man, that'll work. Yeah, be different.
0: Yeah,
1: be different.
0: Be different. Ask her for money. I bet she doesn't get that a lot.
1: Maybe that might work, I guess.
0: Hey, I was wondering, could you give me money?
1: Mm-hmm. But, you know, she's just an average girl.
0: No. What do you say that she's an average girl now that she's flooded with DMs?
2: I mean, that's every girl's DMs. Like we're putting her on a pedestal for what?
0: Nard's mad because she's getting some shine and he's not.
2: I'm not mad.
0: He gets jealous of women.
1: He does.
0: That's the funniest thing I've ever heard is Nard gets jealous of the attention that women get.
2: I'm not jealous. I'm just saying, like,
0: you sound like a hater.
1: Yeah.
2: I sound like a hater?
0: Yep. Yeah, a little bit, buddy.
2: But
0: you're
2: like,
0: sounding like a major hater.
1: This girl's gorgeous.
2: I know, but you could go to the ugliest girl and she's getting DMs like that.
1: Not like that.
2: Yeah.
1: She's not getting guys that are like.
2: There's guys out there always giving girls money.
1: No, sir.
2: Yes.
0: I don't think there are.
2: There are. There's
1: not guys out there that are like, hey, 6'1", blah, blah, blah, $500,000 take home annually.
2: Yeah.
1: Not in ugly girls DM. No, they're not.
2: Yeah, they're always asking for girls' cash apps. Go to a random girl's like comments on IG and you'll see. Like, they're just flooded with guys saying, oh, my God, I'll give
0: every
2: you this.
0: Woman.
2: Every woman.
0: Even no. Unattractive women.
1: Yeah. No, Billy, don't listen to him.
2: Go look.
0: I'm just not believing it.
1: He lies.
0: Because all these women are saying they're struggling to even find a guy.
2: Yeah.
0: Their DMs are dried up. Dudes aren't really wanting to go on dates with women anymore.
2: They're
1: He's
2: trolling
1: a liar.
2: You. They're trolling you. Their DMs are
1: Nard
2: full.
1: Is trolling
2: not,
1: you
2: with
1: right
2: guys
1: now.
2: That they want.
0: Nard is saying this because this is how he hits on every girl in the area.
2: What do you mean?
0: I just don't see that. Let's see here. Girls watching TikToks, girls at the game don't have cash apps. That's a possibility.
1: Oh, man.
0: I mean, I guess if you're hot, you may as well have a cash app. Just get some free money.
1: Oh, yeah. I mean, if you're hot, no doubt you get, you know, money from guys, but Nard's just like every girl.
2: Yeah, it's every girl.
1: It's not.
2: It's halfway attractive, yes.
0: No, now you're changing it. Now
2: I mean,
0: you're
2: it can
0: changing
2: be ugly,
0: it.
2: Too. Like
0: now
2: ugly.
0: You're like halfway attractive. Now we're changing it.
1: Mm-hmm.
2: I'm just saying this girl
1: is Nard,
2: no different.
1: He is mistaken bots for actual people. He does that a lot. Nard's had to, I think he's had to change his debit card like 25 times because of bots getting his info. Like, it's incredible how many times this guy.
0: People want to know what drugs you're on, Nard.
2: There's no
0: and
2: drugs.
0: Women want to know where does this happen because they'd like to have some cash app money
2: on IG. Yeah,
0: all right, that's Instagram.
1: Every girl
0: the,
1: on IG.
0: Hot girls get their kids' birthday parties paid for if they have a big ass by Derek.
1: That was one time she was struggling a little bit.
2: That okay, girl wasn't even on TV.
1: No, that girl.
0: No,
1: wasn't.
0: No, she was in real life.
1: Yeah.
0: She was like a foot away from Derek.
2: Right.
0: And he's like, I need to help you out. You didn't see a father there.
1: No. Nope.
0: What a nice guy Derek is. I don't know why he's getting lit up for that. So he noticed that there was one person missing from this child's birthday party, and that was Dad.
1: Yeah, it was.
0: And he's like, hey, I remember that. So why don't I help out this big booty, big breasted woman?
1: She had the most important thing at a kid's birthday party, and that's a mom with a fat ass.
0: Yeah.
1: And it was like,
0: let me help
1: you
0: out.
1: I'll help. Yeah, I'll help.
0: Because Dad's not around.
1: Yeah, no problem.
0: Was she doing a GoFund or something?
1: No, I could just tell she was like asking her mom.

0: for some money, you know. She was like, you could just tell that she was struggling a little bit. She was a little stressed.
1: Probably got stressed by the sticker price.
0: Yeah, I think she wanted to add on a couple things. Like, the, you know how it is. You want to spoil your kids.
1: Derek's like, all right, you want to add on a new car.
0: You know, in the grand scheme of things, it wasn't a lot of money.
1: No.
0: Just, but it made me look like a hero.
1: Right. He just came in there with no cape at all. Just, yep. Just raw dogged it. Just said, dun, dun, dun.
0: And I really was a hero because I never followed up on it. I wasn't like, hey, you know, remember that time?
1: That's right.
0: I just, you know, was, you know, helped out just because she had a big butt. And I like to think I would have helped if she didn't, but I probably wouldn't have been there if she didn't.
1: No, you would not have.
0: I usually didn't do those kinds of things, but I knew this mom. And I was like, oh, yeah, I'll go to that one. Yeah,
1: I'm going to go on record and say that you would not have helped out. Sure. She had a frog ass. You're not helping out. I'm sorry, no. Derek.
0: I think I might have.
1: I don't know.
0: I saw one of those frog asses yesterday, and it was, dude, she was, like, wearing, like, this, like, full body suit. Like, it was, like, the top and the bottoms were connected, and she had, like, a frog butt. It just looked crazy.
1: I hate those outfits.
0: Yeah, I know. Like, girls are really into those right now.
1: I hate those outfits. They're so hideous.
0: Yeah, but it was just
1: so
0: funny.
1: Please don't wear them.
0: It was so funny, because she just, like, she had pretty big boobs, and, but when she walked past... Just her frog butt was crazy. It was like, it basically looked like if I was wearing the suit almost. Like, that's how my ass would look in those.
1: Well,
0: things.
1: You know what? They're going to wear those. We need to start wearing those.
0: I don't think so. I don't think anybody needs to wear those.
1: And then they'll know just how ugly those suits are. Because nobody's had the balls to tell them those aren't.
0: I don't know why they think those look good.
1: I don't either. Even if you have, like, an insane body, it's still
0: tough.
1: They
0: really don't look good even on good bodies, yeah. They look weird.
1: I don't like them. I'm talking, it's a whole leotard type thing.
0: Yeah, that's it. Yeah, yeah.
1: You have to have an absolute perfect body for that
0: perfect.
1: To work.
0: And it has to, like, fit right.
1: Because there's just so many flaws.
0: Mm-hmm.
1: And even the flaws that you might not have, it just makes things look like flaws.
0: It does. It really does. Because I actually think that, like, maybe the girls' butts aren't that bad, but those things don't make their butts look good.
1: No.
0: Because I've never seen a good butt with a girl wearing one of those full body suit things.
1: You have to have, like, an insane ass.
0: I think you have to have probably a fake ass, probably.
1: Maybe.
0: Like, if you have a real butt, I think that thing gets demolished.
1: You almost have to have muscles as a woman and a muscular ass to make that look decent.
0: I haven't seen that happen yet. But I see those girls wearing those all the time.
1: Yeah, and it's just it's a wild look.
0: A wild look. It really was. Because it was just like...
1: And it's so much camel toe.
0: Yeah.
1: Like, I'm a fan of camel toe, but sometimes it's like too much toe.
0: Mm-hmm.
1: They got too much toe going on. Look, I get it, because women complain when they don't like when a man's wearing a T-shirt and his belly hangs outside the T-shirt below his belt.
0: I don't believe him.
1: Right? So, I mean, you guys have your things that you don't like that we wear.
0: Yeah, definitely. And I wondered where she was going to, because, like, when I saw her, she was at the gas station, and she was, like, getting all these snacks.
1: I don't know.
0: So it's like, she wasn't going to work out, so I'm just like, where are you going?
1: Probably a pond. Maybe she's going to go sit on a lily pad.
0: I don't know.
1: I'm not sure. Hop around.
0: I don't know. I didn't do a Nard and follow her.
1: Oh, you didn't?
0: No.
1: I don't know. Maybe she's going to go find a turtle.
0: I like how Nard is like, he doesn't deny that.
2: What?
0: Do you follow girls? Like,
2: I don't follow
0: they
2: girls.
0: Gas stations?
1: Oh, yeah.
0: You just like keep rolling with that.
1: They have this thing. You know how they have looks maxing and ball maxing and just everything. Everything maxing. Maxing, maxing.
0: Maxing.
1: They have pheromone maxing. I think we brought it up before, but why it doesn't work.
0: Yo, what's up with the Clay Matthews ones?
1: Okay, those TMZ, I was going to send it to our boss.
0: Like, that is the dumbest thing I've ever... Is TMZ trolling with that?
1: Yeah.
0: Okay.
1: All right, he looks like an exaggerated jawline and...
2: Yeah, what is up with that guy?
1: Yeah, it's fake.
0: Yeah, there's no way that's real.
1: No, it's not.
2: I thought he was getting ready to be, like, for a character for...
0: That's
2: like
0: what
2: movie.
0: I thought. Maybe it was, like, they took photos, like, of, like, a movie set.
2: Yeah, like, I thought it was just, like, a fake chin and stuff.

0: Well, this pheromone maxing, because a lot of guys, they're not showering because they think it's going to attract women.
1: Hmm.
0: And so a lot of these men are like, hey, if I just pheromone max, I skip a shower, ditch deodorant, sometimes maybe rewear sweaty clothes, men can preserve their natural musk and therefore make themselves biologically irresistible to women.
1: Girls mm-hmm. like that.
0: No.
1: No?
0: No, they like it from their man that they're already attracted to. If he's out there and he's, they kind of want dudes to smell pretty. They want you to smell, I want it kind of fruity. That's what the ladies are saying. They're like, hey, if that's their man.
1: Okay.
0: And also, the only time that ever works is if you're already insanely attractive with big muscles. Then a woman can get past that.
1: Like if you stink?
0: Yeah, but just if you're not showering, it's not a good smell.
1: No, I don't imagine it is.
0: No, so, but all these dudes are like, oh, yeah, man, if I rewear these underwear, that'll get the ladies.
1: Mm.
0: My natural musk. What's up, Emilio?
2: What's going on, Bill? That's why guys like you and me use Bath & Body Works, man.
0: Yeah, because women like that smell.
2: Yeah, but back to these outfits you were talking about. Okay, there's a trick to it because I buy them for my wife. And, yeah, there's some that don't look good, but there's some that you have to buy that they shape into the butt. And that's what makes it look good. There's different styles.
0: Are you talking about the onesie-type outfit, the leotard?
2: Yes, but it has the cuff. It has, like, a different sewing where it goes, like, up the middle, and it, like, brings them out more. Even though, like, there's different kinds, but those are
0: You're saying that you have the kind that accentuate the buttocks and make the buttocks stick out.
2: Yes, and they're mostly the ones that have the back open with the straps, and they cuff, like, inside. You know, I don't know if I could say
0: whatever. So, yeah, between the butt cheeks.
2: Yes. And it cups it up, and it has, like, a knot in the back in the middle where it's sewn in, and it brings them up more, you know? Yeah. Even though it's big already, it just pops them out, you know?
0: And you buy your wife this?

0: Young people everywhere are making a difference.
1: Special Olympics has changed my life so dramatically.
2: It's helped me a lot to be fearless, you know, in the real world.
3: My friends I've made through Special Olympics are the best people I've ever met in my life.
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1: $1,000 to get to you. That's coming up. I got Guns N' Roses tickets today, too. You guys have probably seen this dude that allegedly called off his $200,000 wedding because of the way that his wife-to-be reacted to the Lindsey Clancy trial.
2: Oh, he's like, yo, I do not want to marry this psycho.
1: Yeah, I don't know if it's real or not because he's like a TikTok guy.
2: I don't know if it is either, but I will say the Lindsey Clancy thing definitely caused fights and arguments in couples. There's no doubt about that.
1: Sure did, in fact.
2: People are divided about this.
1: Yeah, they say this is having a big impact on dating.
2: I'm so glad that marriage. I'm with a very, like, a normal woman that was just mortified by what happened there.
1: Well, as a man, you can't imagine, under any circumstances, crazy or not,
2: yeah,
1: to kill your kids.
2: We don't give you a pass.
1: As a man, we just don't. We're like, all right, there's something wrong with you.
2: Yeah, and you need to go away.
1: Yeah.
2: Like, that's full stop.
1: Yeah, it doesn't matter.
2: Like, we don't let you off just because, like, you think you're having a mental day.
1: Imbalance.
2: Yeah.
1: Whatever it is.
2: You killed 3 kids. See ya.
1: What I
2: hit the road.
1: Okay, Derek. If she lit the house on fire and then walked away and said, oh my gosh, what did I just do? Right? Because she was in some sort of psychosis. You could be like, oh man, maybe she had that one brief moment. Or
2: yeah,
1: if she shot all our kids
2: immediately.
1: Right. And then it was like, wait a second, what the hell did I just do?
2: Mm-hmm.
1: But this was so like, you'd have to kill one kid
2: and then
1: move on to the next kid.
2: Yeah, right. It's just.
1: And then at no point did she wake out of this and go, what am I doing?
2: No. No, she didn't at all.
1: I don't know.
2: She just moved on and did it to all 3 of her children.
1: And, this is obviously polarizing. This whole topic.
2: Oh, it blew up out of nowhere, too.
1: It is polarizing because people have such strong opinions on this.
2: Which just shows me just how dumb people are.
1: And the jurors have come out yesterday. I don't know if you saw that.
2: They came out.
1: They're saying a bunch of crazy stuff.
2: They should have stayed back.
1: No doubt.
2: Dumbasses.
1: And it was just one person, I guess, that thought that she should have to pay for what she did.
2: It was one guy that basically, he's like, I don't care what the law says. He's like, I'm not letting her off.
1: Yeah.
2: And I love that guy. That guy's a national hero to me.
1: Well, I think that's just how men feel.
2: Yes, it is. Any man, I couldn't believe the other 2 boys that were on the jury were like, sided with any man that was on that jury.
1: Buckled under pressure.
2: Crazy.
1: Well, this man claims that he called off his $200,000 wedding.
2: Mm-hmm.
1: And they say that this is a question that you should ask when you're dating. This should now be a first date question.
2: I think so because, listen, not all women agree with those crazies. Like, I've noticed that there are, but the women are not as vocal about it because they don't want to get attacked. But there's plenty of women out there that are like, how could you possibly side with Lindsey Clancy? Like, what?
1: Right.
2: Like, what are you talking about?
1: But this, they're saying this should be your new question you ask on a first date. Hey, did you watch those trials? Oh, yeah. Which way were you leaning?
2: Yeah.
1: Did you think that maybe they should let her off and just have her sit in a nice little padded room and bring her some, maybe an apple pie?
2: Mm-hmm.
1: And, oh, yeah, I thought, you're just going through some stuff.
2: Yeah.
1: I thought she was innocent by reason of insanity. Oh, okay. All right. Check.
2: Mm-hmm.
1: Then that's it.
2: All right. Bye.
1: This guy, I can't tell if this dude's for real.
2: What guy?
1: That he called off his $200,000 wedding.
2: There's a lot of stuff on the internet where you're like, it got to be fake. This could easily be real. Because I know that this case has caused like arguments. It has. It definitely has. Just because of how you see people online going at it about this case.
1: And you can still want her to fry
2: mm-hmm.
1: and have sympathy for women that go through postpartum.
2: You can have, I absolutely have sympathy for women that go through postpartum. I don't think strangling to death your three children is like, you got to go, you're done.
1: Yeah,
2: like,
1: we
2: bye. Well, I'm sorry that you had an issue, bye. Like, I feel more sorry for your kids.
1: There was a story that came out.
2: They had to
1: out.
2: Live with that monster.
1: They didn't get like as much press, but there was this woman. She was married to a man. She killed her husband.
2: Yeah.
1: And then she goes on. She marries a woman.
2: Mm-hmm.
1: She ends up killing the woman.
2: Right.
3: Oh, damn.
2: She was a killer.
1: Yeah, she was just straight killer.
2: Mm-hmm.
1: And I'm sorry, but there are.

0: people out there that are just straight killers.
1: And sometimes they're women.
0: Yeah, and a lot of times they're women.
1: Yeah.
0: What's up, Dan?
2: Hey, man. This is kind of like those same people that are trying to sympathize with Hitler and Bin Laden. Oh, well, what was he going through when he did it?
1: I haven't seen that.
0: I've only just from Nard. Just when Nard talks, sometimes you hear about that.
1: I think maybe blind news might be different.
0: Yeah, I don't know.
1: The braille's got to be different.
2: My Uncle Hitler or whatever he said.
1: My Uncle Hitler.
3: You have Uncle Hitler?
0: No, he's talking to you.
1: Yeah, he was talking to you.
0: No, but if you look up, this is how we know that Nard is not related to Hitler, because if you look up his last name, he's either French, Norwegian, you know, Norway type, you know, that area.
1: Right. And he's trying to get Yeezy tickets.
3: Yeah.
0: That's right. So,
1: so, you know, he can't be. He
0: Nard is not. Now,
1: Derek,
0: is very. I mean.
1: Yeah, I'm from Germany. I don't care.
0: But if you look up All Good.
1: But guess what? Hitler wasn't.
0: Derek, All Good's not a German name.
1: Austria? Oh, it's not?
0: No.
1: Mm. It says so when I look it up, but.
0: Nope. It's not.
1: Mm.
0: It's not a German name.
1: Well, I'm saying I'm German anyways.
0: If you wanted to know, it's actually Old Scandinavian.
1: Yeah, which is German.
0: Dutch, or there's Scandinavian is Germany?
1: I don't know.
0: It's actually got early English roots, so you're like noble.
1: Oh, I'm English.
0: Yeah, you're an English man.
1: Oh, I'm a real big pussy.
0: The variants are like Olgood, Elgood, Elgood, or Eligood.
1: Yeah. Well, so. I'm from Nebraska.
0: Right. So just so you know, like, you're even your last name.
1: Yeah,
0: even German.
1: Yeah, just so you know, none of us are racist.
0: No, I'm just saying, like, none of you guys are German.
1: That's what we're saying here.
0: Shocking footage captured a woman having a meltdown after she allegedly crashed her pricey Ford Bronco into a parked car.
1: Mm.
0: Then was accused of punching its owner before she was arrested by cops.
1: Wow.
0: No, you're probably going to like this girl. You think she's kind of a baddie,
1: Why
0: huh?
1: would he like that girl?
3: Yeah, she's pretty
0: nice. Yeah, no, I knew he'd like blonde hair.
1: He likes that girl, but not the old Miss girl?
0: Pouty lips.
3: This is whatever. Like,
0: got some DSLs.
1: All right. Like what?
3: She's entertaining.
1: This guy doesn't make sense.
0: No, I likes the toxic women.
1: Since
0: you
1: when?
0: Like her, huh?
3: Yeah, she's better.
1: Since,
0: man.
1: Like, 3 months ago? Like, give me a break.
3: She's better.
0: Look how great her hair is.
1: I mean, yeah, she's hot.
0: No, but in this mugshot, her hair is fantastic.
1: No, it is. It does look good. It's almost like, yeah, she's allowed to do it real quick before.
0: Wow.
1: Good for her.
0: That is nice.
1: Yeah.
0: But she had all the doors and the tops off of her Bronco and just decided to ram into a car. She had one of those cool ones. Look at that, Nard.
3: Damn, that's nice.
0: I know. She spent a lot. That's way more than $50,000.
1: Uh-huh.
0: That's probably like 80 grand for that Bronco. This is the girl, too. This is when she's all done up with makeup.
3: Looks good.
0: She looks better without makeup. There are just some women that look so much better without a whole face of makeup.
1: It's kind of crazy that they don't see that themselves.
3: She looked younger in her mugshot.
0: Yeah, look at this. Derek, this is her with makeup, and I'm like, ugh.
1: Oh, she still looks hot there.
0: No. Her mugshot without any makeup is so much
1: better.
0: She looks
1: hot there, too.
0: So much better.
1: She looks hot with makeup.
0: Okay, this... She's over here. She's got some tattoos with her ass out now.
1: Damn, dude. What kind of girl? Does this girl do porn?
3: What is she?
0: She's kind of hardcore. Well, she's on a motorcycle, you dummy.
3: I know.
0: On a Harley, you gotta have
3: with
0: your
3: a thong.
0: When you're a woman. Yeah, I know. When you're a woman,
3: you're on a Harley Davidson.
0: Yeah, you have to have a thong on. Everybody knows that.
1: Stupid.
0: It just looks better.
1: Mm-hmm.
0: What do you want her to wear?
3: I don't know.
0: Yeah, she's on the hog. She's petting the hog. It looks like.
1: Hmm.
0: Yeah, she's got a big fat ass.
1: Damn.
0: She got into a little altercation, refused to take the breathalyzer, and just got arrested.
1: Oh, okay.
0: Yeah, she's going to be in court in October.
1: I'll be there.
0: Yeah, if you want to go down there and see her.
1: Yeah, I'd like to.
0: See,
1: is that local?
0: It's not.
1: Damn it.
0: It's in Florida.
1: Of course it is.
0: Yeah, I think it's in Florida. Yeah, Daytona Beach.
1: Oh, man, Daytona Beach. That's a drunk-ass city.
0: Yeah. A lot of Harleys.
1: Yep.

0: lot of retirees. A lot of old dudes, young girlfriends.
1: Probably. That's where a lot of people are going to retire from what I heard yesterday.
2: Really?
1: Yeah. They're going to Disney to retire.
2: Oh, they're going to Disney? They better not, because that's where I'm going, bitch.
1: That's where a lot of people are retiring.
2: Well, then they need to stop it.
0: Was there another plane crash?
2: Yeah, it was Amazon's plane.
0: Dude, that's happening like...
2: People yesterday were bitching they didn't get their package because the plane crashed. And you know what's so wild?
1: Their package probably wasn't even on there.
2: They crashed the plane into those brand new cabs that Elon Musk is like...
0: Yo, those robo-taxis look badass.
2: I know. Scary. There's no steering wheel, no brakes or anything in there. You just sit.
1: Yeah, that sounds like it's going to be an accident waiting to happen.
2: No, it sounds like you're out of a job,
0: bud. That's what it sounds like,
2: when the robots take over your Amazon job and now Elon Musk.
0: You don't see that? When you see those rolling out, you don't see that that's... Your job is almost over.
1: Because there's a lot of people that don't want to take them because they don't want to put their life at risk.
2: Just the boomers don't want to take them because it's
0: more of a risk getting in the car with you.
1: Well, they don't know that.
0: Okay. I mean, I think that it's pretty obvious. No. It jumps out at people when you're like, yo, this guy's like twitching.
1: You got these cars going down one-way streets and like speeding through like school zones.
0: Oh, do you?
1: Really?
0: I haven't seen that.
1: Here's
0: the, for the stream, this is the girl that we were talking about, the Bronco.
2: See, she looks so much better without makeup.
0: Mm-hmm.
2: Show the photo of her with makeup.
0: Okay.
2: Ugh, I don't like it.
0: Yeah?
2: That's...
0: She looks pretty good there.
2: I don't like it.
0: Oh, damn, girl. White girl with some Woody.
2: Wait a second. Is that a stab mark on her ass?
0: It could be.
2: Right? It looks like she got stabbed with a knife.
0: Right here?
2: Yeah. That's hardcore if you've been stabbed with a knife in the ass.
0: I mean, yeah, that is hardcore.
1: Or it's a stretch mark.
0: Could be.
2: That's a big stretch mark
0: right
2: there.
0: Could be a mom.
2: Yeah, maybe she's with children.
0: I like those glasses.
2: they have this new
0: thing. I do like her Bronco. Her Bronco is badass.
2: Yeah.
0: It's like got the ones without the doors and stuff.
2: And then it's also got the gates on the doors, so you can't fall out.
0: Was she like mad at this dude or something?
2: She got out and punched the person.
0: Damn.
2: Yeah, she's hardcore. She's got that stab wound in her ass or something.
0: Yeah, watch out for these girls.
2: Yeah,
0: that would suck, just get beat up by a girl.
2: You know,
0: after she hits your car.
2: Do you know how many? She just did all that, right? You're looking at the photos. Do you know how many probably D-picks she's going to get because of that mugshot?
0: Yeah, probably a lot. I'd imagine probably a lot.
2: They have this thing called the, women are calling them, men that aren't ready to date or don't want to date, they're calling them Peter Pans.
0: Okay, I saw this. I was like, why are they calling him Peter Pan?
2: Well, because they're mad. Because dudes don't want to date him anymore. And so they have to come out with some way to insult them. Because they're like, hey, if we insult them enough, then they'll want to date us again.
0: Yeah, I mean, I don't.
2: So they're calling him Peter Pan's, the men that never want to grow up.
0: I don't know if that's going to work. To be honest with you. Like, insulting us into dating you?
2: I don't know.
1: That's what they do.
2: It says here, this, Peter Pan, you know, this just some ideas.
0: Mm-hmm.
2: Wants girlfriend benefits, avoids boyfriend responsibility.
0: Oh, that's a Peter Pan.
2: Okay. Yeah.
0: All right.
2: Still not ready after months.
0: Months? Oh, of dating?
2: Yeah.
0: He's still not ready to be your boyfriend?
2: He'll say he misses you, but then doesn't make any actual plans. Just enough to keep you hooked. Still not ready at 38. The Peter Pan man.
0: Okay. I mean, he's just okay. He's like
2: he goes on.
0: You along.
2: He goes on boys trips, but your plans are to be determined.
0: Huh?
2: He's a maybe next week we can hang out.
0: Oh, okay.
2: He goes. I really like you. I'm just not ready for anything serious. Isn't that what women tell dudes all the time?
0: Mm-hmm.
2: I have audio, Derek.
0: Yeah.
2: Of this woman is claiming that other women out there don't want to settle down because they don't want to settle down with one guy because it cuts off. They have 2 to 4 different dudes that they're seeing at once. And so they're like, why do I settle down to one guy when I have all these benefits from 2 to 4 different guys? They have the dinner guy. They got the fix stuff guy. They got the move the couch guy.
1: They do.
2: They got all this. So they're.

0: Like, why would I settle down? And that's a direct, the Peter Pan man.
1: And then they want to turn around and call you a whore.
0: Yeah, yeah. And the Peter Pan man is a direct result from women not wanting to settle down.
2: Mm.
0: So dudes are like, why should I settle down?
2: Yeah, I mean, I guess I don't know why they should settle down.
0: I got more audio today.
2: Maybe so you're not alone?
0: Of this woman saying if she's in a talking phase, she is not exclusive and she will hump other dudes.
2: Yeah, that's, I think people will realize that, yeah.
0: Ugh.
2: Talking phase is like you are not safe.
1: Yeah, definitely not safe.
0: That's sick.
2: I know what you're saying, because you're like, how could you possibly be like talking to somebody like maybe romantically interested in something, you know, whatever, just interested, but you're like having sex with other people.
0: Yeah, I just don't know how you can bond with somebody while you're humping somebody else.
2: Yeah, I get that. I get what you're saying.
1: You still have those cravings. So but you still want to know what's out there.
0: Yeah, all right. Speaking like a true whore.
2: Disgusting, yeah. It's true.
1: Used to.
2: Spoken like somebody that's going to be alone forever.
0: Spoken like a true tramp.
2: Right. Spoken like somebody that won't get his stuff together and never meet somebody.
1: My stuff is together.
2: I mean, not when it comes sexually.
0: Yeah, it's in a shed. All your stuff is together in a shed.
2: Right,
0: buddy.
2: Yeah, it's all bundled together nicely. I got it. I'm talking about, though, like, sexually your stuff is not together.
1: Yeah, that's
2: all
1: right. Fine.
0: I think I have an MMA fight that you guys would want to see.
2: Okay.
0: I got a dude in trouble over a cat. I got a blind man got sentenced for a funny thing.
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3: 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What's it like up there, Jesse?
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0: Back to the Billy Madison Show. 1-855-FU-BILLY.
1: All right, let's see what's coming up in the program today. See if I have anything decent. Oh, this woman says, so if you ask her out on a date, she's like, yeah, I'll go on a date with you. If you don't check in with her the morning of the date to secure the date and let her know that the date is going to happen, then she will cancel the date on you.
2: Oh.
1: So you need to do a morning check-in the day of the date, or she will not go on a date with you.
2: Yeah, of course. Yeah, if you don't talk to somebody before you... Yeah, I'd imagine, I mean, again, I don't know. I don't know how the dating works now, but that one makes sense to me.
1: This woman says...
2: That seems pretty obvious.
1: Men need to worry about the guys that the woman is not following. Don't worry about the guys that the woman's following, because she's not really interested in those guys. You got to worry about the ones that she's not.
2: Okay.
3: Let me see what else I got for you here on the program.
1: This, have you seen the video of this kind of... she's kind of got a different build on her.
2: She's got a different build on her?
1: Yeah, she's got a kind of a wild build on her, but
2: okay.
1: She cut her hair, and she does not care if her husband likes it or not.
2: Oh, she's like, yeah, it's her hair, so.
1: She does, well, one, she goes, I don't like to be told what to do.
2: Yeah.
1: Two, yeah. I don't care if my husband likes my hair or not. And I'm like, you don't care if your husband likes your hair or not? You don't check in when you're going to chop your hair off?
2: Yeah.
1: She sounds so pleasant to be around.
2: There's probably a lot of wives like that.
1: Ugh.
2: But it's just like, I don't know. I just feel like they hate their husbands.
1: Fat guys are decent in bed, according to this woman.
2: All right.
1: Cardi B says that you got to watch what you eat the first 3 months of a relationship so that you don't poop at a guy's house.
2: She did. She was putting the girls on game.
1: Like, do not poop at the man's house.
2: I think she said go to a Dunkin' Donuts or something.
1: Yeah. Or just eat bread.
2: Yeah. But yeah, she was telling you what to eat. That way you didn't have to go, you know, number two.
1: While she was eating. I want to point out, she was telling you what not to eat while she was eating.
2: Yeah. And she was just saying what she does in the first of a relationship. I love Cardi. I mean, I love her. I know she's got a decorated past, but God, she's so hot.
1: She's funny.
2: Oh, she's hilarious.
1: She's telling you, like, hey, you don't want to scare that guy away. You cannot be taking poops at this man's house in the first 3 months.
2: Mm-hmm.
1: She is not exclusive in the talking stage. I'll get to that audio.
2: That sucks.
1: I thought this was funny.
2: What?
1: If your husband and your best friend were falling off a cliff and you could only save one, what do you think the women said?
2: Probably best friend.
1: Yes.
2: Yeah,
1: they sure did.
2: Yeah, I'm sure.
1: They have their husband and their best friend, and they could only drop one, right? They could save one, they'd have to drop the other. And all the women were like, oh, I'm sorry, I'd have to save my best friend.
4: Well, because their husbands, they got that money that's going to come in, that's why. Or they would drop
2: the best friend. And it'd be nice just to be able to reset.
4: Nah, it's because of the money.
2: It's just like, hey, that'd be cool. Like, it's not my fault, but she passes away.
1: Well,

0: he passed away.
1: Yeah, they didn't ask dudes because, no offense, I think most dudes would save their wife.
0: Yeah, I mean, I wouldn't save either.
1: I just let them both drop, huh? Get a new friend and a new wife, huh? Derek's like, I'll let you both die. That way I can start over. I can get a brand new best friend.
0: Yeah, you're right. I'd just like to reset, to be honest with you.
1: Yeah, can I add anybody else? Anybody else?
0: Yeah, right. Can I throw my mom in there?
1: Throw her off a cliff, too. This was interesting. A woman says that men should ask women their body count on the first date. And this is a woman telling men.
0: Mm.
1: This is one of the things you need to do. You need to start asking these women what their body count is on the first date.
0: Hmm.
1: I mean, usually dudes will... They're always curious because they want to know what kind of woman you are.
0: I just feel like they don't usually work it in on the first date. Maybe some of them do. That seems like that would be aggressive to work in on a first date. But I don't, you know.
1: Well, this woman is saying you should.
0: Yeah. Oh, the girl is like, do this.
1: Do this. This is an MMA fight that you might want to see.
0: Okay.
1: You know, because MMA, I love the sport.
0: Yeah.
1: It's badass. I wish it was a little bit more entertaining right now. Wish they had superstars like they did back in the day, but...
0: Yeah, there's not really a lot of those right now, yeah.
1: Well, this MMA fighter claims that he has been offered over $500,000 to fight a chimpanzee. There's no way he could win.
0: That would be a crazy fight.
1: There's no way that he could win.
0: I would like to see it. I mean, I know a regular person gets the hell beat out of him by a chimpanzee, but like maybe an MMA fighter could
1: do
0: it.
1: Amount.
0: You don't think so?
1: Of fighting skill would save this man. His name is Mr. Johnson from catastrophic injury.
0: Yeah. Can we beat up?
1: They are so much stronger than us.
0: Okay.
1: I don't think there's a human that's...
0: It says AI says no, an unarmed human cannot beat up an adult chimpanzee. Despite what popular opinion suggests, with surveys showing around 17 to 22% of Americans believing they could win such a fight, the physical reality makes a human victory virtually impossible.
2: That's crazy. I feel like somebody could beat it up.
1: What?
0: Yeah, that's what AI is saying. Americans are filled with a bunch of use, and use is dumb.
2: What?
1: Modern studies show their muscle is roughly 1.35 times more powerful than human muscle of the same size.
0: Yeah.
1: Chimpanzee's grip force is pretty amazing.
0: It's
1: Which is enough to easily crush bone, just their grip force.
0: So, chimpanzees' muscle fibers are much denser and produce roughly 35% more power per kilogram than human muscles.
1: Just their bite force. Mm-hmm. Ours is about 160 PSI. A chimpanzee is 1,300.
0: That's crazy.
1: Mm-hmm. Yeah, they just have much higher percentage of fast twitch muscle fibers, which allows for a sudden burst of explosive power.
0: They have much thicker hides, denser bone structures, and higher pain tolerance.
2: I can see that.
0: So they could take more.
1: So this guy's been offered $500,000, and they'll go for your balls. They'll try to rip your genitals off and your face off.
0: Humans have less than a 1% chance of being able to knock a chimpanzee unconscious with their fists. That's crazy. So, okay, so chimpanzees would beat our ass.
1: Yes.
2: Well, I would definitely bring a weapon, for sure.
1: Well, you can't. You can't, Nard. All right. Okay. Hacksaw Jim Nard.
0: Hacksaw Nard Duggan.
2: Yeah,
1: he comes out with his 2x4. This is a funny story.
0: This guy.
1: A blind man was sentenced for driving 150 miles while drunk.
0: Okay.
1: So a blind man was hammered and was driving and drove for 150 miles. I'm curious.
0: Yeah, that's a long way for a blind man to drive.
1: Are blind people going to be allowed to be in the Teslas?
0: I mean, if it's... that's a great question.
1: Yeah, I wonder.
0: If it's self-driving, I guess.
1: Yeah, I would imagine they can.
0: I don't know.
1: All right, let me take a quick break.
0: Okay.
1: Your shot at...
3: I've watched the same old Democrats run my county for years. And what do I have to show for it? Nothing gets better. Nothing changes.

0: I want something simple, transparency. 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

0: Billy Madison Show. You need a keyword. Let me see. It's a Wednesday, right?
1: It is.
0: Rent. Rent is the keyword. Very nice. Rent is your keyword. You now have 30 minutes. 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You got 30 minutes. Very nice.
1: Yep.
0: Don't forget, we got a BMS Live coming up September 25th. This is a free show, as always, 7 to 9, Thirsty Horse, presented by Connecticut Water Systems. This is where we do just a show for you guys, the people that are in attendance. There's going to be plenty of parking. We should be able to get as many people in there as possible. It should be a great time.
1: Yeah.
0: So, and it's just 2 hours out of your day. It's a free show.
1: Yep.
0: Come hang out with us. It's been a while. We haven't had one since, what, June? Something like that?
1: Yeah. No, yeah, no. It's I'm excited. I'm looking forward to it.
0: That's very nice. So if you would like to be a part of that, again, it is free. Just put it in your calendar. It's Friday, September 25th at Thirsty Horse.
1: Yes.
0: I said horse.
1: You did.
0: Because I don't know if I enunciated that.
1: I think you did.
0: Yeah, it sounded like I said thirsty whores. And I'm
1: no,
0: like,
1: no,
0: that's not.
1: No.
0: Thirsty horse.
1: Yeah.
0: Let's see here. Do you have the, she says men need to check in the morning of the date?
1: I think so.
0: I don't know if I sent you this little pieces of audio.
1: I think so.
0: How do you even ask a woman on a date anymore?
1: You say, hey, would you like to go get,

0: I think he just. I think that part's kind of still normal. It's 1-1.
1: Yeah, that's pretty normal. It's probably like, hey, what are you doing this weekend?
2: And they don't just assume that you're trying to get those cheeks?
1: I don't think so.
0: Well, yeah, I mean, I think girls assume that from any guy that's talking
2: all right,
0: to them.
2: I got a question. So if a woman says, yeah, I'll go on a date with you, so right there she's saying, I do want to have sex with you.
0: Oh, I don't think that.
2: But you're going to do dumb things and then you're going to talk me out of it. Is that usually how it goes?
0: It might be.
2: I think women don't go on dates with men they don't want to have sex with, do they?
0: Really?
2: I don't think so.
0: I think they go on dates with guys they're not sure if they want to have sex with.
2: You might grow out. You might wear your ugly panties. You might grow out the defense bush that you have to make sure you don't put out. But usually, if they want to go on a date, it's because they like you, and they're like, okay, I'll have sex with you.
0: Oh, okay.
2: But and maybe they're not thinking like, oh, I'm going to have sex that night, but they're like, all right, don't mess it up, buddy.
0: Yeah.
2: Don't mess this up. And then he'll say something stupid. He'll chew with his mouth open, whatever, and then it's like, oh, no, I couldn't.
0: Yeah.
2: Couldn't.
0: No, I mean, that makes sense.
2: You said it was 1-1?
0: 1-1.
2: All right, this is what this woman says.
3: If you're not checking in with me the morning of and saying, hey, are we good for 7 p.m. tonight? I ain't going. And people really get me for this. And they always stitch me and say, there's too many rules in dating. This is the way that people act these days. They cancel willy-nilly and are so wild with their manners. It's not that difficult to use your phone. We're all...
2: Okay, I get that. But you guys have already said you don't like morning texts.
1: They don't.
2: So this is real confusing for a guy. Now, people are pointing out that some women will just use men for a free meal. So that's why they'll say yes to a date if they're very hungry. Yep. I suppose that is one of the options there.
0: At this point now, I kind of blame the guy. If you get used for a free meal and you didn't know it, it's kind of on you. Because I feel like the signs are there. People are well aware that this is happening. So, don't be a dummy.
2: If you answer a spam call and then you give them your credit card information, you're the dummy. That's the same thing for this. If you get bamboozled for a free meal, you're a dummy.
0: If you try to go way, way, way out of your league, then you're just a dummy.
3: Addicted to our phones. You're telling me you can't send a text if you're going
4: to
3: be late?
4: Also, it's nice just to hear, like, I'm looking forward to tonight.
3: 100%.
4: You know?
3: It makes you excited. Yeah.
2: Do women want to hear that?
0: Absolutely. I couldn't imagine... You're like, hey, do you want to go, get something to eat this Friday, whatever? And then Friday rolls around, and then you just don't talk to her until that night. What?
1: Yeah, that's weird.
2: All right.
0: Yeah, that would be really odd.
2: No, but would a woman like the text message? Hey, say good morning to you. I'm looking forward
1: around
2: to our
1: brunch.
2: Date tonight.
0: I don't know.
1: Not really.
2: I don't know.
0: I have no idea.
1: Around brunch. For sure.
0: I'm not listening to Aram Brunch.
1: Why
2: would
1: you not listen to me?
2: Why are you yelling at me?
1: I'm not yelling. I was just saying, they don't want that morning text. Absolutely not. But they want that in between, for sure, to make sure, hey, this is what's going on tonight.
2: Okay, can you tell a woman I'm looking forward to our date tonight?
1: Yes.
2: I don't know.
0: He has no idea.
1: I do know.
0: He does.
1: I've gone on first dates.
2: Why is
0: not
2: he
0: a
2: yelling?
0: Long time.
2: Why is he yelling at you?
0: I don't know.
1: I'm not yelling.
2: Yes, you are.
0: The game has changed, buddy.
1: From what? Since when?
0: Since last time you were dating, which was not even like this year.
1: It was 6 months ago.
2: No, it was 47 years ago.
1: Okay.
0: Game has changed, partner.
1: It has not.
0: It sure has.
2: I don't know if a woman wants that. I don't know what a woman wants. I don't even know if a woman knows what she wants.
0: It changes every day.
2: So, can you even send a text message?
0: Because I saw some people in there that were like, I absolutely want good morning texts. It's like, what? You guys just went off about that, like, recently.
2: Yeah, I think they're changing their tune about that because they realized how dumb that sounded.
0: Yeah.
2: Hey, we don't want a good morning text. You sound stupid. What do you mean you don't want a good morning text? Do you want the guy to think about you or not?
0: You don't want the guy to reach out and make connection with you every day?
2: You don't want the guy to be thinking of you?
0: All right.
2: They call it needy and smothering. That's what Ken says.
0: I mean, and again, I have no idea. I really don't.
2: I would imagine that it would be kind of sweet to have

0: guy thinking of you in the morning.
1: I find it interesting, like, how people navigate relationships, dating, and that stuff in 2026. I do. Just because it is just such a minefield.
0: I saw the funniest thing. So this guy, if he's going on a date, you know, with a woman or whatever, yeah. He will go to her Instagram, touch himself to her Instagram photos to see if they have a sexual connection.
2: What?
0: Well, to see if he's, like, turned on by her.
1: That guy might need some help.
0: And I was like, what is this guy talking about?
1: Lock him up. That guy is, I don't want to say dangerous, but he just has a weird way of doing things. I mean, whatever works.
0: Okay, Nard, before you've gone on a date with a woman, have you looked up her photos and touched yourself to her photos?
2: No.
1: I find that hard to believe with Nard.
0: I don't know about that.
2: What do you mean? Yeah. I have to, like, what do you mean?
1: I don't think Nard would tell the truth there.
0: Yeah, I don't think so.
1: Because, no, like, you got to remember, Nard's not going to tell the truth to anything that makes him sound weird.
2: Then why did you even ask me?
0: Well,
1: I like to hear you lie.
0: Okay. Yeah. Lie to our face.
1: Yeah. I know it's going to happen.
0: Hmm. Yeah, that's a crazy thing to do, right?
1: I think so.
0: This woman, she wants a divorce.
3: Okay. Get out of here. Leave. I want a divorce.
0: Man, I would give it to her. She's acting like that.
1: Oh, this is the girl. I feel like this girl got caught cheating. Because you only usually see girls act like this when they get caught doing something they shouldn't.
3: You're forcing me to be with you. I'm tired of it.
0: She said, you're forcing me to be with you. She's tired of it.
1: Mm-hmm.
0: This is one of those women that are like, hey, it's nicer on the other side of the rainbow. The grass is greener in the neighbor's lawn than it is here.
3: Do you think I want to be with you? Do you think that anything that's changed wants me to be attracted to you and love you? And then you want to be like, oh, I'm locked in and I'm doing this. I've got a job. Nobody cares. Get out of here. Good. And I'm glad I did.
0: Man, this is toxic.
1: Mm-hmm.
0: You notice how quiet the guy is?
1: Yeah, very quiet.
0: She's the only one yelling?
1: Yep.
3: Who gave me the attention that I wanted, who was nice to me.
0: Oh, yeah, she cheated. She found somebody else that gave her the attention that she wanted.
1: Uh-huh.
0: That was nice to her. Because she sounds very pleasant.
1: Yep. Yes, she does.
3: Rants at me and doesn't do act like a crazy person, you ungrateful scared. My family took care of you when your mom talked to my mom about you.
4: Your family didn't take care.
3: Yes, they did. You think we got this house because of you?
0: I wonder if they yell at you. Do they think, like, you're going to be like, yeah, you're right?
1: I don't know. I guess they think maybe I don't know if they think it intimidates us or what.
3: You think we got the apartment because of you?
4: Yes.
3: You think you got down here because of you? No. You paid for the deposit.
4: I paid for us to get in.
3: How did you think Debbie was like, you know what? I'll let you guys move in because she saw you and she knew your mom.
0: And this all because she cheated.
3: You haven't done anything for me.
0: Wow. So he hasn't done anything for her, and that justified her to cheat.
1: Again, she cheated, and that's, you just usually hear girls go that kind of nuts when they get caught cheating.
0: Yeah, you're right.
1: That's just how it is. They get really loud and aggressive. And again, folks, she was the one caught cheating.
0: That's right, and he's the one now.
1: And he's the one calm, cool, and collected.
0: And she's throwing out insult after insult after insult.
1: Yeah. I don't understand. I mean, I do understand that. It's just a typical reaction when you've been backed into a corner. Like, it just sucks when you're wrong. And when you've done something and you're the bad guy. Like, nobody likes that feeling. But then don't be the bad guy.
0: Yeah, it sounds like she's like running away from accountability.
1: 100%. Instead of her just being like, I understand why you're so upset.
0: Yeah, I cheated on you, and I get why you might be a little upset. I'm surprised you're so calm, sir.
1: Yeah.
0: Instead,
1: I wish you'd forgive me.
0: She's saying everything. You know what? I cheated, but it's all your fault.
1: Mm-hmm.
0: You didn't do anything for me.
1: Did you hear what she said at the beginning? You trapped me in this relationship. That's what she said. I've wanted to leave.
0: Yeah.
1: Then why didn't you?
0: You were able to get out long enough to cheat.
1: Yeah.
0: So why can't you just get out?
2: Because neither one of them wanted to be the bad guy?
0: I'm sorry, what?
2: Okay.
0: I'm sorry, what happened? I'm sorry, what you said.
1: Dude, if you go back and listen, like, the last, like, I don't know, 3 weeks

0: shows. Like, he's just been like, he can't get a thought out.
1: It's just tough words to say, guys.
0: A sentence he cannot string together.
2: What I hate about it is because then once he gets to stuttering, then yeah, I can we just all stutter. Catch it. Yes. It's contagious.
1: We're just all dummies, guys. I'm getting blamed for you guys' crutch.
2: Derek.
0: Me and Billy.
2: See, he's doing what that girl did.
0: Right.
2: He's doing exactly what that girl
0: did. You're bringing us all into it.
2: He does it, and he's like, oh, you guys are dummies.
0: Yeah. Well, clearly, like, me and Billy are bantering. There's no problem back and forth. We're going on fine. And now all of a sudden, now we're all dummies. Narda's such a girl. Because he's like, you know what? If I'm going to go down, we're all going down.
2: Yeah, no, he's a bitch.
0: He is. He really is.
2: Yeah, he didn't get beat enough.
0: Yeah.
1: What? I got beat all the time.
2: No,
0: no
2: you did not
0: you
2: enough.
0: Did not.
1: Oh, God, yeah.
0: You misled not. Us about that.
2: No.
1: My dad got the
0: I
1: belt.
0: I thought you got beat more than you did.
2: No.
1: I got beat quite a bit.
0: Not enough.
1: What?
0: Not anywhere close to enough.
1: Yeah, I did.
0: You should have probably got, like, I don't know, every day.
2: He should have probably, you know how they're like, well, I beat you for what you're going to do. That's
0: what they
2: should have
0: done.
2: Done
0: with him. Yep. Somebody said, did you die?
2: You know what we should do? Your dad, before he passed away, should have beat you a bunch for what you were going to do.
0: Yeah, he should have.
2: Yeah, that's what he should
0: have
2: done.
0: Except Bernard tried to beat him.
1: Yep.
0: Which is insane.
2: So this one is saying who you should be worried about if your girl is following.
3: He's over here worried about the men that I follow. Babes, you should be worried about the men that I don't follow. How about that? The men
2: I never even thought about that. You gotta now worry about the dudes they're not following?
3: That I really like and one is blocked. Let's really talk about it.
2: Yeah, I'd like to talk about it.
0: Yeah, how the hell are you gonna find that out?
2: Man, because... Now you got to figure out who they're not following.
0: I guess you got to go look at, like, who they're searching.
2: Yes.
1: Okay. Or their suggestions.
2: I'm sorry, what was that?
0: Their suggestions can tell you.
1: Yeah.
2: I'm sorry. No, I was going to say
0: suggestions.
2: You got to look at their suggestions.
0: Because usually the suggestions are often similar to people that you're looking at.
2: In the chat, they're saying, at this point, just cheat, bros.
0: No, that's not what we play the most crazy stuff online.
2: No, we
0: Stop
2: play
0: it.
2: The
0: yeah.
2: what the general population thinks.
0: Okay. we play the crazy situation. Nah, don't just cheat, bros.
2: This is just the general. This is how women think. Because dudes are probably like, man, you got to worry about the dudes that they're following.
0: Yeah, of
2: now,
0: course.
2: Now guys are like, wait a second. Now I also got to worry about the men they're not following? I can't keep up.
0: Yeah, I mean, I'm always looking at her search bar. That's for sure.
2: Just see if there's anything weird there.
0: Yeah, yeah. And there's usually just stupid stuff, snacks.
2: Well, this woman, she cut her hair and asked her husband if he liked it. But she didn't really care if he liked it or not. She also doesn't like to be told what to do. Every piece of audio from this woman, I don't know if she's a troll, but you believe she hates her husband. We'll get to that next.

0: Officer accepts, do whatever you can to safely help. If the officer declines, then start filming.
1: Have you ever shown your boobies for money? Yeah, you know, it's kind of shocking how many women have showed their boobies for money.
2: Yeah, that would be shocking.
1: Right, or for a free drink.
2: Yeah, I was about to say, maybe, you know,
1: there were some beads. Some bars where you could leave your bra at the bar and then you would get money.
2: Oh, wow.
1: Yeah, you get money or free drinks or like a free hors d'oeuvre or something. Like you get a free appetizer if you leave your bra there. But that was probably when bras were like $4. But now bras are like super expensive. So what woman's going to leave their really expensive bra there for, I don't know, some egg rolls?
2: Yeah,
1: I just don't know. Or a couple shots.
2: Mm-hmm.
1: This woman argues that pick-me women are the downfall of women.
2: All right. She doesn't like them.
1: No, she doesn't.
2: That's too bad.
3: Yeah.
1: And
2: I like them.
3: Love them.
1: Okay. This was funny. You know Nikki Glaser, the comedian.
2: I do.
1: Well, she claims that women are loud in the bedroom because back in the day, in primitive days, back in the day.
2: Yeah.
1: A woman was loud so that other men could hear what was going on, and then they would join. And then they would go there, wait for their turn, because that way, you know, it would increase her chances of getting pregnant.
2: Oh, I thought it was like a, almost like a prostitution deal so she'd attract more customers. But no, it's a pregnancy thing.
1: Yeah, okay. It was just so that it, when she was in season mating, she would just be loud and then it would attract other guys there. And it'd be like, oh, what's going on over there? Because they do that in the animal kingdom, apparently. They'll be loud and it'll attract other men.
2: Oh.
1: I guess they wouldn't be men, they'd be animals. But whatever they call
2: them. I get what you're saying. Animals with wieners.
1: Yes, that's exactly it.
2: Yeah.
1: I like to call them men.
2: Yeah, they're men to me.
1: This woman, you're not going to believe how she got strep throat.
2: Oh, I'll believe it.
1: This woman argues that it's all ugly men in Colorado. So we'll get to that. I know. She's taking shots at Colorado.
2: Yeah.
1: Let's see here. Oh, yeah. Let me play this audio of this woman that doesn't like to be told what to do. I think this
2: most
1: is it,
2: women
1: right?
2: don't.
1: Yeah, they don't. Let me see if I
4: can. To be told what to do. Never have.
1: Hold on,
4: never
1: hold on, hold on.
4: Will. One thing about me, I don't like to be told what to do. Okay. Never have. Never will. Sorry. Yeah. Don't care who you are. Don't tell me what to do. So if you want me to do something, you're going to have to say the opposite and trick me into doing that. Whatever it is you want me to do. But anyway, my husband didn't like my haircut the other day. He didn't say he didn't like it, but in a roundabout way, he did. He said, I got my hair cut, colored, okay? I come home. He says, what do you mean? What's mean? He said, went shorter, huh? Oh, sure did, obviously. Yeah, I did. Does that mean you don't like it, or? He said, no, it's fine, it's fine. Shorter. If you say shorter one more time, I will buzz my head. All off, clean off, bye. I would not say shorter again, sir. I didn't cut it for you. And I'm also not gonna grow it out for you. I don't do it for you, I do it for me.
1: I don't like her.
2: Yeah.
3: She's nasty.
1: She is. She should have rode the bench and not been married.
2: Yeah. It's true.
1: Ride the bench and let a woman that wants to get married get married. Why? She just took a good man and took him off the market for nothing.
2: No reason. Like, why did she do that?
1: And now she did a rebuttal.
4: I'm a bad wife because I cut my hair even though my husband didn't like it.
1: Yeah, kind of. I do think, you know, I get it. It's your hair and all, but
2: yeah.
1: You're kind of a team. Uh-huh. So if you're going to cut all that hair off, you should probably let your dude know.
2: And it can, I mean, it just drastically changes your appearance.
1: Well, yeah, because she went very short.
2: Mm-hmm.
1: Not too short, you know, around her shoulders. It's above her shoulders.
2: Mm-hmm.
1: So there's just something about long hair.
2: She did the haircut where it's like, please don't touch me.
1: Yeah, a little
2: bit.
1: Look
2: at me.
4: Newsflash, it's not 1874. It is 2026. I will cut my hair if I want to cut my hair.
2: Yeah. She will?
5: Oh, no.
1: I don't. You don't like women with short hair, Nard?
5: No, not short. No, that's just, I don't know.
2: I mean, it depends.
5: Old person.
1: Okay, but imagine being with your woman and you like her with long hair and she just decides to not tell you. She just shows up and she had cut her hair off.
5: I would be very highly disappointed.
3: She has big boobies, though.
5: I wouldn't be
2: she does?
3: Yeah.
2: Look at her.

0: You wouldn't be what? Mm.
1: That would look weird if she had big boobs and short hair.
2: Well, it's not that short.
3: Oh, yeah.
2: Like,
3: well, no, that's a hot look. Big boobs and short hair.
2: Yeah, her hair's not real short.
1: Okay, it's not that. It's not as short as I thought.
2: It's not boy short.
1: Right.
4: My hair's always been short. When my husband and I got married, it was short. It only got long when I had four pregnancies back to back. And then I decided after I was done being pregnant, that was enough of the long hair. I didn't want it anymore. Too heavy, too hot, too much to take care of. I didn't want it. So I cut it off. I mean, he might like it longer. Sure. Do I care? Not really.
0: Do I care? You see, isn't just the fact that she doesn't care what her husband thinks is just so rude.
3: Yeah, I mean, if she does have the big boobs, is like, all right,
2: it they makes it tolerable.
3: Yeah, they get to kind of they call the shots, man.
4: Because he married me because he loved me. He didn't marry me because he liked my hair.
3: No, he married you because you're big giant honkers.
2: Yeah. He didn't marry you for that mouth.
3: He married you because of them jugs.
0: I don't want to be rude, but can I just say this?
3: What?
0: I don't know why he married her, because she got too much toot.
2: Yeah.
0: That's too much, too.
1: Usually with short hair, they do.
0: Yeah, that's just too much going on. That's too much. She said, I don't care what my husband thinks, way too much.
3: Yeah, I mean, she's really, that's the point of all of this, is to be like, I don't care. What Man, they could really take some still shots that make you look terrible. That sucks.
1: Yeah, it really sucks about a video.
0: It does. Why don't they care what their husband thinks?
3: I guess because they're, I don't know.
0: I don't care if he likes it or not.
3: Yeah, I don't know.
0: You know what?
3: If he women like hate it, their husbands.
0: Yes, why do you guys hate your husbands?
3: I mean, I get
1: because,
3: it.
1: I mean, because the guys always want to have sex.
0: Oh, my gosh. You're not going to do this again, are you?
3: Well, that's what he thinks, though.
1: You were kind of attacking all of them, so I had to defend him.
0: Oh, really?
1: Kind of.
0: All right. So you're saying that the reason that these women don't like their husbands is because their husbands want to have sex all the time.
1: Yeah,
0: that's
1: they're horn dogs.
0: And that's why these women can't stand their husbands.
1: Yep.
0: So she cut her hair because she's like, I'm so sick of this guy humping me.
1: I mean, that would kind of make sense.
0: With the four kids.
1: Yeah. Because obviously the four kids ain't deterring him.
0: Nope.
3: No, he's constantly humping her.
1: Yeah, so I had to change my looks too.
0: Kristen.
5: Hello?
0: People are saying that I have the too much toed haircut. You might be right. You might be right. What's up, Kristen?
5: Yeah, I'm kind of with her. I don't really care what my husband thinks about my hair or if he likes it or not. I don't really care. I'm not getting my hair done for him. I'm getting my hair done for myself and my confidence. And if I like my hairstyle, and if it's shorter, then I don't care if he likes it or not. I'm getting my hair done because it makes me feel good.
0: All right, just imagine that he's like, I'm going to go, I don't know. I'm going to go bang another woman, and I really don't care if she likes it or not.
5: Well, that's like way different, is it not?
0: I'm just asking.
5: This is a haircut.
0: But if the dude had that, well, I'm going to go to the strip club. I really don't care if she likes it or not. I like strip clubs. I'm not doing it for her. I'm doing it for me.
5: I think that's like breaking your marriage.
3: Just stick to
5: down.
3: His hair. If he can he change his hair?
5: Yeah, he can change his hair.
0: That's way different.
3: Mm-hmm.
0: That's what. But some women get upset
5: when
0: the man shaves the beard.
5: One, you're breaking your marriage vows. The other is just a choice.
0: Yeah, I got that. But
5: yeah.
0: What if he had a beard? I can't think of a good analogy here, because I guess if he had a beard and then he shaved the beard off without permission.
2: Yeah, beards are big.
0: So, but
2: my wife wouldn't look at me when I shave mine.
0: I don't know.
2: She doesn't really look at me now, though.
0: Men changing their hair is the exact same. Who cares? I just don't think that that's the same. Right?
3: Yeah.
5: Listen, that lady had four of his babies, and he's complaining about a haircut. Like, get real. Get real.
0: I you're not my favorite person.
2: No.
5: Okay.
0: I'm just saying, yeah.
2: I think you need to get real. The babies thing, get out of here with that.
0: I don't think we would get along.
5: Wow.
0: I'm just saying. I just the way that you're... You say you don't care what your husband says is just or thinks or feels. I think if you are a partnership, you should check in with your partner with that kind of stuff.
5: No, I check

0: with my best friend, you know, I'll consult with her.
1: Why?
0: But I don't think men have any business telling women how they should look, you know.
2: Guys, don't get married.
3: Yeah.
2: Please, don't get married.
3: If the friend supersedes the husband for importance, then we got problems.
2: Yeah. Go marry your friend.
0: Well,
2: go
0: I
2: make
0: can't
2: her life
0: marry
2: miserable.
0: Her. No, I just think that my husband, right, he's got a beer belly. It's not like, you know, I'm complaining about that. You know, if we want to talk about things that we can complain about, the list is long. You know, I think we should keep our personal appearances out of the picture, don't you think?
3: Mm-mm. No.
2: No, bring up his beer belly.
0: I don't want to critique, and I don't want to be critiqued either.
3: Okay. All right, I got you. Let me go to James. Yes, James. Hi, James. I don't know how else
4: what's
3: to say
4: on,
3: it.
4: Guys?
3: Hey, what's up, buddy? Go ahead, James. You're on the air.
4: Hey, guys. Longtime listener, big time fan, first time caller. So
3: you don't like this lady either, right?
4: I do not, because like my biggest question is, if y'all don't care what your men think, why are you asking them their opinions? Why even bother?
3: Because they want to rub it in his face. Because they want to have something to gripe about, because he's not going to like it. And see, I knew you wouldn't like it.
4: Yeah, that's what doesn't make sense to me is, like, my wife will ask my opinion all the time, and never once has she claimed not to care about my opinion when I tell her something that she doesn't like.
3: Okay, would you be upset if your wife cut her hair off, made it short?
4: Not necessarily. It'd be more of, like, not having that talking point beforehand.
3: Right. You would understand if she said, I want to cut my hair, man. We got four kids. It's just, it takes too long to mess with. It just, it's getting in the way. I'm just going to cut my hair. What do you think? You'd probably be supportive. Probably.
4: I would be supportive. Like I said, I would prefer that talking point firsthand, but ultimately it's her choice.
3: Yeah. Okay. Well, James says it's ultimately her choice, mm-hmm. but he would at least like to have the conversation. Right, Kirsten or Kristen?
0: I don't even think we need to have a conversation. You know, it's just like going to the bathroom. Do I need to ask you that I'm going to the bathroom? No, it's something I need to do. I'm going to do it. We don't need to have a conversation about it.
3: Okay. Uno, what do you think, Mr. Uno? Or they hung up, so now there's no one there. people are asking her if she could just stop yelling at you guys. Yeah, I mean, I think she just talks loud.
5: Yeah, she's a nerd.
3: I think the hair is such a thing that men are attracted to, and one of the reasons that a man is attracted to his woman, that conversation should happen. Because you're altering your appearance. Right? And it could drastically change how you look and how your partner sees you. So I do think you should have that conversation.
0: Are any of you guys married?
3: Yes. Yep. Yes, happily.
2: Most of us are here.
3: Yeah.
5: Used to be.
3: No, it says
5: used to be. I can be formally.
3: Yes, Amber.
6: Yes. Why would you want to take away something that this person that you're married to, you're in love with, you're doing life with, enjoys or like? Like, I want to, when I met my husband, I was in an awful place. And he has brought me into just the actual best person that I can be in my life. And if my husband says, oh, I love your hair like that. Oh, I love that outfit. That's what I'm going to wear. That's how I'm going to have it, because his opinion is the only opinion that matters to me.
3: Oh, so you don't go to your best friend above your husband and get her opinion? Because that matters way more?
5: Mm-hmm.
6: Absolutely not. Yes, my husband is, one, my husband would never, ever, ever tell me I cannot do something for myself. He would never, if I said, hey, I'm going to go get my hair cut, he'd be like, oh, okay, you know, I really like the way it is, but, you know, you do you. But that right there is going to say,

0: Well, okay. Well, he loved it this way. Why am I going to change that? Why am I going to purposely do something and alter the way I look, my appearance, to the man that's the most important in my life?
1: Yeah, but I don't think Kristen's husband's the most important in her life. I think her friend is.
0: It doesn't
1: probably
0: sound
1: everybody
0: like
1: else.
0: It.
1: Probably the family dog's more important.
2: I'm just saying that I don't think that if you feel uncomfortable, you shouldn't have to make yourself look a certain way to make someone like or love you. They should like or love you as you are.
1: There is a woman in our chat that is currently getting her cheeks clapped to the show right now. She's just letting us know.
3: Oh, nice. Name,
1: yes, Avery's mommy is now giving her cheeks clapped.
0: Whenever I met my husband, I was 5'2", 200 pounds. I was a big girl.
1: Yeah.
0: And since meeting him, he has completely changed my life. I mean, he's my soulmate. He loves me. Every part about me, he loves.
4: Aww.
0: And now I've lost 80 pounds. Everything I do, it's just because I want to be sexy for him. I want to be the best version of myself for him.
1: Does he pull your hair? Because that would be such a disappointment if all the hair was gone to pull.
0: Oh, no, absolutely. Absolutely.
1: Yes. Right? I mean, that would be the guy. He's like, what am I going to pull now?
5: Somebody said, what an awful segment to get your cheeks clapped to.
0: Right?
1: Yes. Well, thank you, Amber. Appreciate it. You go to Marcia. What's up, Marcia?
6: Yeah,
1: you check in with your husband about cutting that hair?
6: No, man, hair grows back. It's not that big of a deal. You know, you can grow back in 6 months, a year. I mean, Jesus, it's not that big of a deal.
1: It feels like a big deal.
6: Yeah. It's really not.
4: It goes back in 6 months? That's a long-ass time.
1: A year, dude.
6: Half an inch a month. Your hair should grow a half an inch a month.
1: All right, so you would never check in with your husband about getting your hair cut?
6: Unless I was going to shave it.
1: So you don't think that's a discussion that a couple should have?
6: No, man. I mean, the stuff grows back. It's not permanent. You know, it's not like buying a house or something.
1: Right. I don't know. I just feel like that should be a conversation that a couple has when you're dealing with attraction within a relationship, right? And the attraction should not just be about looks, right? It should be about personality and everything. But let's be honest, right? You want to be attracted to your partner, right? So you'd want to do things to make yourself attractive. What's up, honey?
7: Yeah, the lady saying that her husband's opinion doesn't matter is absolutely diabolical. Like, why are you going to... You can go to your best friend and ask, but you can't ask your husband? Like, that's just insane. Like, how does that marriage even work?
1: Yeah, how does your marriage work?
2: Oh, my God. It's just hair. Well,
7: it
2: like,
7: doesn't matter if it's just hair or not.
2: Important
7: like,
2: things. My physical,
7: yeah,
2: like, I think a woman has better...
7: Doesn't it matter what your significant other thinks? Like, if you had long, gorgeous hair down to your waist and your husband loves it, why would you go and chop it off without even asking him, like, hey, I'm considering doing this. Are you okay with it? Maybe it's something that he likes. Maybe he likes you having long hair because maybe it's something for him to freaking pull.
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1: Yeah, a couple big things. Obviously, football kicks off tonight. Also, Apple has their big, huge event where they're supposed to release the, I guess, the phone that you could open up, and now it's got this big screen.
2: Yeah, I don't want to talk about that.
1: No, it's so funny because Chris, over the weekend...
3: What did he do?
1: No, he went over the weekend. He went out and bought himself a brand new phone. He came in on Monday, and he's like, hey, man. Or I guess Tuesday, because we had Monday off.
3: Right.
1: He came in on Tuesday, and he's like, hey, man, got rid of the iPhone 10.
3: I got the 17 Pro.
1: And I was like, bro, you're not going to wait?
3: You go, dude, the phone comes out tomorrow. That's what you said.
1: That's right. It was yesterday.
3: You go, dude, the phone comes out tomorrow.
4: Can he exchange it?
2: I can't get an upgrade yet in art. I just got it.
1: No, I mean, you have 30 days.
3: Yes. Okay. Okay, guys. You think Chris is going to go back there and do that? You think Chris is going to go through that hassle?
1: No. Nope. You should.
3: Not a chance.
1: People are saying that only losers buy Apple. Well, I'm one of those losers, sir.
3: I mean, it's
2: most of America.
3: Yeah,
2: must be
3: most of the world.
1: And I'm going to have to get the new phone, sir. Which should be available next week.
3: It is really funny. That Chris gets the 17 the day before.
2: Yeah, I had no idea.
1: Eradicator says that Billy is a loser.
3: You must have not been paying attention because usually those guys tell you. I know every time I went to get a phone, I think we have the same provider. They tell you because I think they legally have to. Like, hey, you know this new one comes out tomorrow. You probably were just spaced out.
2: My wife did it for me.
3: Oh,
2: she's like,
3: who cares?
2: I was like a kid, like, okay, I want to get him on my plan.
3: Yeah, I got you.
2: I was on my own plan with another company.
1: Oh, gotcha.
3: And it really doesn't matter because, again, Chris had the 10.
2: But here's
3: so
2: the thing. Here's the thing. Did the price drop today on the 17?
1: Yeah,
3: it will, yes.
1: Yeah, it's going to drop.
3: You're paying what the 18 is going to be.
2: Oh.
1: Yeah, no, you're an idiot.
3: Yeah.
1: You're a big idiot. Mm-hmm. So I saw this audio, and Derek had brought up a point that fat guys usually have micro penises.
3: Whoa, buddy.
1: And you're right. So I just looked it up. And you're right. A lot of fat guys do have micro penises.
4: That's exactly
3: Listen,
4: what you said.
3: I was. Excuse me, sir. You have no idea what's going on.
4: Uh-huh.
3: Okay. I not only do I co-host, but I also semi-produce. And so before we started the segment, I was just informing Billy, hey, that audio you promoted doesn't quite match the description. It's more about micro penises. Billy was like, well, I wonder why they do that. And I'm like, well, because I think what they're insinuating is that all fat guys have micros. All right? I wasn't coming with some facts. I was just trying to produce the damn segment.
1: I looked it up, and you're right, Derek, that a lot of fat guys have micro penises.
4: I knew he was right.
3: I mean, it's well documented.
1: Yeah, because it has to do with estrogen levels and things like that.
3: It has to do with the fat pad.
1: And just in general, that might have some higher estrogen levels, which means that you might be fatter.
3: It's your pubic mound becomes fatter, and your wiener becomes smaller.
1: Well, this is what this lady was saying.
5: You can't have sex with a micro. Is that possible? Have you done
6: it? You can. A lot of fat guys have, like...
1: So she's also backing up what you were saying, Derek, is that a lot of fat guys have micro penises.
3: I haven't done a study. I've just done this show. That's it.
1: So Derek is saying that fat guys have micro penises. Not all,
3: Derek's
1: but
3: Derek's not
1: but
3: saying
1: a lot.
3: That.
1: Well, I mean...
3: Science says that.
1: You're backing up what this woman is saying.
3: I'm backing up what's been said on the show.
5: Is that possible? Have you done
6: it? You can. A lot of fat guys have, like...
1: this woman, here's the good news. This woman did say that fat guys can be very good in the bedroom. Let me go to Erica. Yes, Erica.
3: Duh.
1: Have you had experience with a fat guy having a small one?
7: I have, but I've also experienced, fat guys with big ones.
1: Okay.
3: What?
1: All right.
7: Yeah.
1: So which one do? Okay. If you've banged a bunch of fat guys, are they more likely to have small ones, normal

0: size ones or big ones?
1: I'd say it's a toss-up, 50-50. So you don't know what you're going to get.
0: It's like a Kinder Joy egg, you know what I mean? You don't know what you're going to get in there, right? Some sort of toy, you don't know what you're going to get in there.
1: If you're getting, like, a Mexican, it's probably big. But if you're getting a whitey, definitely small.
0: All right,
2: All right, well, this got racist. I'm talking to a racist.
0: So you're saying fat white guys got the little
2: ones? That's what she said.
1: Yeah.
0: All right, okay, so have you...
2: What a bitch.
0: Have you bedded?
2: Wow.
0: Have you bedded the fat white guy, and was he any good in the bedroom?
1: He wasn't. He didn't even know how to buy a proper condom, poor guy, because it was... like a trash bag, a pork.
0: He bought too big of a... You know how you look at something, you're like, your stomach is bigger than, you know, your appetite?
2: Yeah.
0: Or whatever it is. I get it. So, but the Mexican guy, he was able to do a lot of good stuff with his wiener.
1: Yes. And also to comment on the other thing, do you ever poop, you know, at your man's house or a guy's house? I don't even stay long enough to have to use the bathroom.
0: So you leave before you ever have to.
3: This girl
0: to poop.
3: Is hilarious.
4: I like her.
1: Yeah.
2: I don't like her, but she's hilarious.
4: I like her a lot.
0: You always leave. You never spend the night. Because it's funny because you know what women call that now? Just to cuten it up so it doesn't sound so skanky.
2: What?
0: They call it, we had a sleepover. That's what they call it now, right?
2: Yeah.
0: They're like, oh, no. You know, because
2: it does take a little bit of the
0: skankiness away. We're chilling, and then we had a sleepover.
1: To spend the night, and I'm like, no.
2: No.
0: So when a guy's like, hey, why don't you spend the night? You're like, absolutely not.
1: No. Yeah, no.
0: You must have balls somewhere.
2: Yeah.
0: Right? That's what I'm saying, because you think like a dude.
1: I'm a bold woman. I'm the Erica that rides, remember?
0: Oh, yes. You got the motorcycle, right?
1: Wow.
0: Yeah, I mean, you're the Erica that actually gets on top of the guy and rides him.
1: Yeah.
2: You're the girl with motorcycles.
0: Gotcha. I didn't know. Because we've had several of those motorcycle girls, too. Wasn't sure. I see a lot of girls riding motorcycles here.
1: Yeah. Me too. They're beautiful.
2: Yeah. Yeah, motorcycles.
0: All right, so you get on top of the guy.
3: All right.
0: And you ride. You like to be in charge.
1: I take care of business.
0: You take care of business, and then you hop off and you go home.
1: Yeah, go home. Bye.
2: That's a red flag.
0: You don't even like the guy to be on top, do you?
1: Sometimes. They have to be big. And if we just get into the flow, like if we have really good rhythm. Like,
0: yeah. All right, Nard, you can't date her.
2: No, I'm saying,
0: you're not big enough
2: number?
0: In the pants for this woman.
2: Like, if she's not
0: it's
2: staying...
0: It's probably seven digits like everybody 30. Else. Yeah, she's only been with, like, 30 dudes.
2: 30 dudes?
0: Yeah.
1: I'm 26. I mean, am I 30?
0: Yeah, that's nothing. Those are
2: Nard
0: rookie numbers.
2: More dudes than that. She's been at least 60.
0: You're not even doing numbies.
1: No,
0: she's honest.
1: Because
0: I think
1: been in long-term relationships.
0: Yeah,
1: but in between, you know, it built up to 30.
0: Right, because how many one-night stands do you think you had? A lot?
1: When I was young and I was just doing it, I did have plenty of one-night stands.
0: Right.
1: And now that I'm an adult, I've had some regulars, you know, hop on, hop off.
0: Have you ever had, like, a couple regulars at a time where maybe you'll see a guy on a Wednesday and then you'll see a different guy on a Saturday?
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1: All right, we are talking to Erica. Yes, Erica, this is the girl that rides dudes.
2: Yeah.
3: And not motorcycles.
1: No, but it is crazy, though, because you don't want to have a sleepover with a guy.
2: You want to leave. No, I reject those, yeah.
1: Can I ask why?
2: I just don't want them to get the wrong impression. You know, I'm not really looking for a relationship. I'm just looking for some companionship.
1: And do you bleep a bleep when you're doing it with this with the guys, or do you just hop on?
2: It's not like a stranger, so it's someone that I'm comfortable with. So like we're going down on each other.
1: Gotcha.
2: We're comfortable with each other.
1: Hey, but have you ever hopped on a guy without doing anything, and you're like, "That's all I wanted, sir."
2: I have to have like lots of verbal foreplay. Like I have to be like rearing to go in order to do something like that.
1: Okay, I don't know if Alex wants to date you or not. Alex, did you have a comment?
4: Hey, you got your Mormon chick right here. I would say I'm a chubby chaser.
1: Okay, so Erica, just so you know. We had been talking about this.
5: You can't have sex with a microphone. Is that possible? Have you done
6: you
5: that?
6: You can. A lot of fat guys have, like...
1: All right, she's saying a lot of fat guys have them. And Derek actually told me about that earlier on the program.
3: I didn't. Science did.
1: Erica says that a lot of white guys have small penises, especially the fat ones.
3: Same.
1: But fat white men have small penises. However, chubby Mexican guys have big ones.
3: Yep.
4: I don't know if I don't know if I agree with that, Billy. I think it's all about lifting up that fat pad, and honestly, Nards are more.
2: Dude, when you're on top, you can get more of it.
1: Yeah, Nard probably would know more about this because Nard has lost a lot of weight.
3: I didn't have a fat pad.
7: Yeah, you did. You just didn't have that.
4: He hangs out with all those gamer guys, you know.
3: They are fat.
7: The flamer guys.
3: No, gamer. No.
1: Gamer guys. Well,
4: and
1: wait a second. So, but Alex, you have a kind of chubby man that you're going to marry, right?
4: I'm already married, Billy.
1: Okay, already married. Okay, so
4: last weekend,
1: Nard, did you go?
3: No, I didn't.
1: What, you jerk?
3: What do you mean?
8: You didn't go to the wedding?
1: We told him.
8: I thought
1: we
8: were supposed to go.
3: I thought that was like in 2 weeks.
1: Well, anyways. So, Alex, so
4: no one ever called me.
1: You are officially married. Congratulations.
8: Congratulations. Unbelievable.
1: Sorry. Erica, would you like to congratulate her? She just got married.
4: Yeah, congratulations. But my guy is a chubby guy, and I feel like I've said on the show before, you know, they're the sweetest ones. And if it's something where you can get in there and you can help make him skinny and you can help him lose weight, I mean, my guy has lost 80 pounds since we've been together.
1: Jeez.
3: It's like the magic number.
1: Well, let me ask you, though, Erica, do you like getting it on with a fat guy?
2: I can say they're really giving lovers.
1: Okay. You notice that as well, Alex?
4: Yeah. And they're the sweetest guys out there. And if it's something where they can get on hormones or they can eat a better dinner at home and they're going to lose weight, then who cares? It's going to be bigger.
2: They're also really insecure.
1: Okay. They're also really

0: Really
1: not always.
2: Apparently.
3: But they have tiny white ones, though, right? Isn't that what we
1: I
3: established?
1: Don't agree with that.
3: Okay. They got just normal size white ones?
1: My guy is white.
3: And does he have a normal size wiener?
1: I think it's normal. And, you know, I've had three husbands now, Billy. I think I know what I'm talking about.
3: Okay, out of the three husbands, which one had the biggest
1: one? My mom does, too.
2: Well, they're all fat,
1: and women
2: right?
1: who have three husbands, though, you can't keep them in. I'm a widow. Simmer down.
3: Simmer down. We're starting to fight here. I'm just curious, Alex, which one had the biggest wiener? Which husband?
1: I think the current one is doing pretty good.
3: Okay, so you don't want to say.
1: I didn't want to say.
2: Wow.
1: I said...
3: He's doing pretty good, yeah, is what you
1: but
3: said.
1: You know
2: he's
1: what?
2: The smallest one. It's fine.
1: You got to ask Nard because my what? Husband, you know, hung out with Nard playing Warhammer.
3: Really?
2: Warhammer?
1: Yeah.
3: Yes. Oh, I have to move on to another segment, but I would like to hear more about this Warhammer stuff.
1: Yeah.
3: Okay. All right. Well, thank you, Alex. Maybe will you call in maybe next hour? I'd like to hear more about Warhammer. Thank you, Alex. Appreciate it. And congratulations on the wedding. Yeah, no, I didn't know you were hanging out with her husband.
2: I did.
3: Hilarious. All right, so this person was arguing about the talking stage. This is what she said.
4: And let me do y'all one better. I will not be exclusive to you in the talking stage because you have me bent up backwards if I'm being exclusive to someone that won't even call me their girlfriend.
3: Okay, so she went during the talking stage. She's not going to be exclusive. Is this how it is out there, Nard?
2: Yeah.
3: That they're not exclusive to you in the talking stage?
2: They're not. Not a single one of them.
3: Not a single one. They're all seeing another dude.
2: In some way, shape, or form. Like either talking to another one or have a friends with benefits or a situationship. Yeah.
3: You know how they give it like all these cute names? It's like, oh, we had a sleepover. This is my situationship. This is my Benny's boyfriend. Or this is my fella with Benny's. It's like... We're just going to give it, okay, you guys are having sex. Mm-hmm. All right, you're bleeping bleeps is what you're doing, all right? You're getting your cheeks rattled. Why are we giving it such a nice name?
5: It's all about branding it.
3: Yeah. It's like, it's a situationship.
5: Yeah. If it's good branding, then it makes you, doesn't.
3: All right, just say you can have sex without feelings. Just say it.
5: Because that's what it is.
3: Yeah, that's just say that. Say, we're having sex without feelings. That's what it should be.
5: Sick.
3: What? Monsters. What's wrong?
2: It's disgusting.
5: Sex without feelings.
3: It's disgusting.
5: Behavior.
3: Why is it disgusting? You do that all the time with women.
2: What? No, I don't.
3: Yeah, you do.
2: No, like if I have sex with somebody, I'm like, okay, cool. Like I could like possibly be with her, but like I couldn't just have sex with them just to have sex with them.
3: What about the lady with the little legs that you humped? And you said she had big boobs with little legs.
5: I had the lady that you unfollowed while on her porch after nailing her.
2: I didn't hump either one of them.
5: Well, you did.
2: No.
5: You didn't hump the lady that you unfollowed on her porch?
2: Uh-uh.
5: What did you do?
2: She went down under on me and I went down on her. And
5: oh, God.
3: Down under.
5: Down under. I went to Australia on her.
2: Yeah.
6: Jump
2: on
6: the barbie.
2: I about threw up and I had to leave.
5: Well, you unfollowed her on her porch.
2: I did because it was disgusting.
3: All right, let me go to Evan. Yes, Evan.
7: Hey, guys.
3: What's up, buddy?
7: Hey. So, yeah, trying to bring this up. So, this woman, about 6 months ago, you know, I got into a disagreement with her. Because, you know, I'd gone a couple of dates with her. And, you know, I found out that she was hooking up with another guy. You know?
3: So you went on a couple dates with a woman and you find out that she's still having intercourse with another dude?
7: Yeah, well, that's the thing. You know, we hadn't hooked up, but then I found out, you know, that she was hooking up with someone else. So I wanted to go 50-50, you know, food. I'm not going to keep paying for it.
3: Okay.
7: I think it's just ridiculous.
3: Okay, so she was getting her cheeks clapped by another dude while also going on dates with you where you were paying for the meals. So you were giving
7: Yeah,
3: you were just fueling her. You were putting the gas in the tank so she could get humped. How does she sit across from you and have a conversation with you and be like, oh, gosh, really? Yeah, let's get to know each other.
7: But it's just, you know.
3: And then you find out that she's sexually active with another dude, So then you're like, on the third date,

0: you tell her, like, hey, this one, I didn't know that you were having sex with another dude, so we're going to go 50-50?
1: Yeah.
0: How did she react to that?
1: Oh, she didn't like it. But I didn't feel comfortable paying for dinner while she's hooking up with another guy, you know? I just, yeah. And I was like, well, you know, I was feeling a little insecure. And like, I'm not insecure. Like, well, this is not, you know, I'm in the right here. I shouldn't have to be fronting the whole bill. I'm not even getting laid when she's boning some other guy.
0: Right. He's not taking her out to eat, I bet.
1: No.
0: Right?
2: Not at all.
1: Taking her out to
0: no.
1: eat. Yeah. You know, I'm, I guess, being respectful and, you know, trying to do the right thing and being a nice guy. Screw that.
0: So then you guys don't talk anymore.
1: No. Mm-mm. No way.
0: So she didn't like the fact that you wanted her to pay for her half. I think that's fair. Right? Don't you think that's fair? Oh, okay. All right. You're having sex with another guy? Cool. Well, let's just go 50-50 on these dates and get to know each other.
2: Oh, they still hate that.
0: Isn't that fair?
2: You would think, but not in their eyes.
0: Right? That would be fair. I don't see how that... So, why would she take offense to that?
1: You know, because I'm calling her out.
0: She didn't like that.
1: You know, I just... you know, the guy didn't even buy her anything. Yeah, I just... Man.
0: So the guy, I'm sure he didn't buy her anything. It was probably just an arrangement where they were just, you know, humping. That was it.
1: Well, it's just...
0: People are saying that maybe she wasn't attracted to you. No, I don't think that's true, because what do they say? They make the guy they really like wait, and they give it to the guy they really don't see a relationship with. And that's exactly what this woman was doing. She was giving the sex to a guy who she probably didn't see as relationship material. However, she was then acting like this innocent princess on a date with this guy, and he's like, oh, you know, pay for the meals. And then she gets upset because he's like, hey, I didn't know that you were hooking up with another guy, so you're gonna have to pay for your own meal.
1: Expecting this from me? No, you don't get your cake and you get to eat it too, you know.
0: I'm just curious. You don't have to say. How did you find out that she was humping another guy? It was just over conversation.
1: A mutual friend.
0: Okay,
1: in common.
0: Mutual friend.
1: Yeah.
0: Damn.
1: And
0: so then you confront her. You're like, hey, I was unaware that you were seeing this other guy.
1: Yeah, he saw one of the comments I was talking about Shelly, and he's like, oh, Shelly? And yeah, well, I mean, she's pretty cool. You know, I've been on a couple dates, and he's like, well, you know that she's been hooking up with this guy for quite a while now.
0: Oh.
1: You know,
0: well, they're just never, so they never give that thing a break?
2: Ever.
0: They're never like, hey, let me just give it a break. You know, I've been putting too many miles on this thing. I'm going to give it a break. No?
2: No?
1: Yeah.
0: Think about this. Do you ever think that she could have had a nice meal with you and a nice date, and she knew that she didn't have to worry about having sex with you because she already had sex lined up for later that night after the meal?
1: And that's exactly why she gets to pay 50% of it. Because, you know, I'm not going to front the whole bill, make sure she's fat and happy.
0: Because I saw that online where this woman, she goes, I love when you have a guy that you're hooking up with, you can go on dates and there's no pressure to have sex because you already know you're going to get some. So there's no stress about it. So you can just really get to know the guy. Maybe that's all she was doing.
1: It doesn't work like that in my book, guys.
0: No. Hey, Chris, would that work for you in your book?
3: Heck yeah.
0: Okay, Chris is fine with it.
3: Yeah.
0: Derek, obviously not.
2: No, yeah, I'd have to pass on that, Billy.
0: What about you, Nard?
4: I'm with Chris. I could look past it.
0: Why?
4: Because, I don't know, like, it's just whatever. Like, it's sex.
0: Yeah.
4: What?
0: Yeah, but, so you
2: I
0: would...
2: just have a, you know, just a standard of living, so it's just like...
0: You could go on a date with a woman... And then you find out that she humped a guy after your date, and you're fine with it.
4: Yeah, I mean, like, it could have happened because, like,
0: why is it gonna happen?
4: Because especially if you in the date, or we just did what a news story where the guy like pretended to leave like at the bar.
0: We didn't do a news story. That was Derek. Derek is the news.
4: Okay,
0: story.
4: Well, I couldn't remember. But
0: Derek is the news.

0: story where Derek said that a guy was, you know, possibly going to hook up with this one girl, but he just was very smooth. He walked her out to the car, gave her a kiss, hugged her, made sure she got to her car, and then he went back inside.
1: After he acted like he got in his car.
2: So that's the normal. Like, that's what everyone does.
0: Man,
2: especially if you're ending a date that early, then yeah, that's going to happen. But because if you're not spending the rest of the evening, not necessarily staying the night with that person, but if you're not closing out the evening with that person, it's still early. Yeah, they're going back to the bar. They're going to go see somebody else.
0: That's so nasty.
2: So you just have to get,
3: I was on the good end of that situation one time. Like I left the bar and this girl that, you know, she was hot and everything, and she was like kissing up on some dude and like telling him bye. And then like she called me. She's like, hey, come on over.
2: Yeah. What'd you guys do?
1: Sick stuff.
3: Oh, we did. Yeah.
1: Sick stuff.
0: Yeah, they did nasty stuff.
3: And yeah, you know what I was thinking the whole time? Thinking about when she was making out with that dude in the parking lot. And that's
1: that's what. And Chris probably overly performed that night.
3: I did.
1: Because of his arousal level because of that.
3: Through the roof.
1: Yeah.
3: Through the roof, man.
1: Yeah. Better lover when you're turned on like that.
3: Yeah.
0: Let me go to Frank real quick. Yes, Frank. Mr. Frank.
4: Hey, what's up, man?
0: What's up, buddy?
4: How's it going? Long time listener, first time caller. Right. I used to date this woman, and she would always she'd always go and visit her girlfriend, but every time I'd come over and kiss her, I could taste the other woman on her lips.
0: Oh,
2: what?
3: That's not so bad.
0: Are you sure it was a woman?
4: Yeah, yeah.
0: I
4: would drop her off sometimes at her friend's house.
0: Oh, man, she didn't even, like, chapstick it up or anything? She just...
4: No,
0: Oh, my goodness. Oh, my.
3: So you got a two for one.
1: Two for one. It's all about how you look at it, pal.
0: Oh, man.
1: We got a sick puppy on this show.
0: Yeah. Chris is so sick.
1: Mm-hmm.
0: He is. He is a sick puppy.
1: He is.
0: All right. So imagine this. You have your husband and your best friend in your hands, right? And you can only save one. Which one are you dropping off a cliff to their death?
1: Oh.
0: We'll get to that next.

0: Got something to say? Chime in on the Texas Hammer Hotline, 1-855-FU-BILLY. Back to the Billy Madison Show.
1: Big day. It's NFL kickoff day.
2: Yes.
1: Oh, my God. Apple.
2: Feels like Christmas.
1: Big announcements with their phones. I know a lot of people are saying that Apple sucks, but I'm a fan.
2: A lot of hate.
3: No way.
2: A lot of hate to Apple.
1: I love it.
2: My kids like that.
1: Well, I couldn't do the show without my Apple phone. Sorry. So I'm very excited. Maybe there's a new product that I want to get.
2: Yeah, I mean, it's a big change. Billy went from a Razor to the iPhone and never looked back.
1: Never looked back.
2: Yeah.
1: Greatest thing. I like
2: that. Well, that was a hell of a jump, too. Like, when, you know, the phone we went to when we finally got an iPhone, it was like, what the hell?
1: So cool.
2: Yeah. Just a clean, smooth phone.
1: It is. Cardi B was talking about how you shouldn't poop at a dude's house.
2: Okay.
4: When you start dating.
1: And she's eating, by the way. That's that sound. She's licking her long
2: fingers.
1: Yeah,
2: hot. I like this.
4: The first couple of months, I took out a starve.
2: I hate her eating. Oh, yeah?
5: So annoying.
2: Ugh. I don't know why I like it.
1: A lot of people find it to be gross.
2: No, you're one way or the other.

0: Yeah, like, I've known, like, girls that just love it. Like, just love just watching videos that people just...
1: Yeah, they're big videos.
0: Like,
1: yeah.
0: It's crazy.
2: Were you around him? You were dating him and you were staying in his house and all that? Let me tell you something.
1: Nails.
2: Only eat bread and salmon. Mm. You only...
3: She said only eat bread and salmon.
1: Yeah.
2: And salmon. Yeah. You only eat bread with salmon. Ain't no chicken around. You understand? You gotta go take. Oh my God.
3: Yeah, she's saying you cannot poopy at the man's house.
1: The number one comment right under this is won't eat in front of a dude for the first few months or take a poop, but got pregnant for a dude first few months is crazy.
0: Good point.
1: She did get pregnant right away with that Stefon Diggs baby. Yeah.
2: I'm gonna get some eye drops. You go to Dunkin' Donuts and you take there. You understand? Ain't no around. The first couple of 3 months.
1: Yeah.
3: Well, there are a lot of women that would say, oh, man, I got to go get something. And they would go to a gas station. They would go take a dump at a gas station because they didn't want to take a dump at the dude's house.
1: Yep.
3: They just, you know, a lot of women have IBS.
1: Mm-hmm.
3: And I don't know why. That's why they always got tummy aches. Right? And they don't want to bring that tummy ache for the first 3 months. When do they start just crapping at the dude's house?
1: I don't know. To me, I felt like it was years and years. And still, it's like secretive.
3: It should be like a cat's litter box.
1: Yes.
3: When I look at my cat's litter box, it doesn't look like there's anything in it.
1: Yep.
3: But when I go to clean it, the damn thing's heavy as hell.
1: Mm-hmm.
3: She's hidden all those
1: big,
3: huge
1: obviously she's
3: shirts.
1: Done it, but yeah, you don't know.
3: I don't know.
1: Or in your case, unless she does it right there on the table.
3: On the table. I know. That's why she's probably going to live with Nard soon.
1: Yeah. You cannot let that happen. You just can't. It's disrespectful.
3: It
1: and Billy gives that cat a really good life.
3: I do.
1: And for that cat just to be like, cats are smart. That cat knows what it's doing. I don't know what his attitude's about.
3: Like,
1: I know
3: it
1: lives
3: it
1: a good. I know damn well it lives a good life.
3: It does. Okay, Derek. There's
1: and especially with Billy's wife. Like, there's just like that cat lives a great life.
3: It's got its own like cat. Head
1: yes.
3: door that it goes into to get into its litter box, right? It's got its own closet where it goes in.
1: You don't have to sell me on the great parent you are to that cat. I already know. I already know.
3: No.
1: It's got a problem.
3: It's got a problem and
1: it's
3: dog food. And I got to separate
1: it's like
3: from
1: cracked
3: the dog
1: out
3: food.
1: On dog food. And so it's acting out because you're not letting it get dog food.
3: It's not good for their digestive system.
1: Yeah. It's bad for them.
3: So now it's acting out because I don't give it dog food. So now it's pooping on the counter.
1: Because saying, hey, I want dog food.
3: Yeah.
1: And that's not how you get dog food.
3: That's not how you're going to get it.
1: That's how you're going to go to Uncle Nard's, though.
0: Yep.
3: That is. That's
1: and sometimes late at night, Uncle Nard turns into Auntie Nard.
0: Okay. I don't turn into Auntie Nard.
3: It's going to be.
1: Then you're going to be really scared.
0: Okay. Derek, you stop that.
1: I'm just trying to let the cat know.
3: No, it.
0: Cat can't hear you.
3: Well, you don't know that.
1: You don't know that.
3: Derek doesn't speak dog.
1: Yeah, so does that. So does that cat.
3: The dog, and this cat definitely speaks dog.
1: Mm-hmm.
3: I think you would like it. You'd have a little friend to cuddle with.
0: I don't think your cat likes to cuddle that
3: yeah,
0: much.
3: Yeah, it does. It loves to cuddle.
0: Oh, it does.
3: Yes,
1: it's a dog.
3: Yeah,
1: that's basically what it is.
3: It's meows even sound like a bark. It's like meow, meow, meow. That's what it does.
1: Uh huh.
3: All right. So let's say you had your best friend in your hand and your husband in the other hand, and you could only save one. Which one would you save? Listen to this lady.
4: Excuse me. If your husband and your best friend are falling off a cliff, who would you save?
5: My best friend, because he's been with me through everything. Screw my husband. He can figure it out.
4: Wait, he?
1: That's crazy.
3: Yeah.
1: Because no husband is choosing their best friend.
3: No, they're not. They're
1: over
3: their wife. They're choosing their wife, unless she's a bad wife.
1: Yeah, and even then, they're probably taking their wife.
3: I would choose the best friend.
1: Okay.
4: So you'd save another man instead of your husband?
5: Okay, no. Don't. Come on, don't twist my words like that.
4: That's what you said.
5: Okay, delete that. Seriously? Delete it.
6: He didn't delete it. That video went on to get over 40 million views and hundreds of thousands of comments accusing me of being unfaithful to my husband. We have since separated, and my best friend went no contact with me at his wife's request.
3: Oh, because she had a male best friend that had a wife, and she's like, all right, something's fishy about that lady, so you can't talk to her anymore.
1: Mm-hmm.
3: So who would you choose?

0: Who's going to choose their best friend over over their actual spouse?
1: A lot of women chose their best friend.
0: Yeah. No way.
2: Yeah,
3: like the hair lady.
0: No way.
2: I could have told you that.
0: No way.
1: Yeah, majority of women chose their female best
0: friend. Not in reality.
1: Not a lot of women have like a male best friend. I know they might, but okay. In most women said that they would choose their best friend over their husband.
0: No chance.
2: Yeah, because they can always find another guy.
1: Exactly. I mean, that's what they said.
2: Exactly.
1: Finding another guy is way easier than finding a best friend.
0: It's.
1: Yep.
0: They change best friends all the time.
1: I know, but a best friend is much more difficult to get than it is a husband.
2: Because, yeah, because they have to trust them. They have to, like, go through all a bunch of trials with them.
0: But their best friend is their husband.
1: I mean, in a good, solid marriage,
2: they're
1: sure.
2: They're supposed to be, yeah.
1: But that's not how it always is. What about that other lady that checks in with the hair? She checked in with her best friend. She's more worried about what her best friend thinks about her hair than her husband.
0: Mm.
1: She would probably be more upset if her best friend didn't like her hair than if her husband didn't like her hair.
3: Yes, sir.
0: I will say my chick went to her best friend's baby shower this weekend, and I don't think I've seen my chick that happy in a really long time.
2: It's her best friend.
0: I know.
1: Yeah.
3: Exactly.
0: I know. Makes me hate her even more.
1: Are you saying that if she was holding you or holding the best friend's
0: hand? She couldn't hold me.
1: Okay, but let's say she could.
0: What if
1: she could only save one?
0: I really couldn't tell you who she, I don't necessarily think it would be me.
1: Who would you
0: choose? I really don't blame her. I really don't. I'm pretty mean to her.
1: 1-855-FU-BILLY.
0: I say a lot of rude things about her on the air.
1: Sometimes.
0: Yeah, I do. There's no animosity there. I get it.
1: Kiara.
4: Yes.
1: All right, so you have the ability to save one person, your husband or your best friend. One of them's going to fall off the cliff to their death. Which one dies?
4: I mean, that sounds harsh, but I would definitely drop my husband and save my best friend. For sure. Immediately.
1: And the reason behind that?
4: I mean, I just feel like from a female perspective, it's much harder to find a good female friend than it is to find a husband.
2: When you cheat and stuff, right?
1: That's what, you know, we were saying in here. Me and Nord were discussing that. It's much more difficult for a woman to find a new best friend than it is to find a husband.
2: It is.
4: Yeah, I mean, from my perspective, like, I feel like I could find another husband. And it's like, don't take it wrong. I love my husband, but he's great and we have kids together, but I feel like it would be pretty easy to get another husband, much harder to find a friend.
1: You know what's crazy is this is probably how the majority of women feel.
0: Probably.
1: They would have to save their best friend.
0: Yeah.
4: Well, it's difficult, though, you know, to find a best friend. For me, I just haven't had the best luck. So when I found my few friends, it's like, okay, like to the earth falls down, till it burns to the ground. I'm going to be with them through everything.
1: And your husband, you're not going to be with him for everything.
4: I love him, but it would be so much easier to find another man. They're very simple, and they're very much so alike. They just are. I could find another man easy.
1: Right, but the best friend you got, your ride or die, that person that you click with, that you have, your personalities match, that would be too difficult.
4: It'll be difficult, and girls can be so catty, and girls can also be very weird. And so when you find a really good person that you click with and withstands the test of time, you can't take that for granted. You just can't.
1: So your husband has to die.
4: He would have to die for my best friend. I would never do that.
2: He'd have to understand.
4: He would have to understand.
2: Yeah.
4: And I know it sounds mean, but I feel like
0: I'd almost want to die, though, because think about having to deal with your wife if she had to choose between you and her best friend. You really want to hear her mouth after that?
3: Oh, so you'll never hear the end of it.
0: Yeah, it's like, just kill me.
2: Can I save you for this?
0: Honestly, just kill me.
1: Why are men getting married?
3: I don't know.
0: For the sex.
1: Yeah, but you can get sex easier not married.
3: Yeah.
2: It's not all about sex.
3: Oh, shut up.
2: Mm-mm.
1: Let me go to Samantha real quick. Yes. Mm-mm. Samantha, what do you think?
5: Oh, hi. Yes, I would actually choose.

0: my husband. Because,
1: oh, like, really?
0: He is my best friend.
2: Ride or die.
3: What do you think of that, Kara? So Samantha would save her husband over her best friend.
4: I feel like the only people who would choose their husband are people who don't have any other best friends outside of them.
5: Well, technically, you're not supposed to.
2: You don't need best friends. You're an adult.
0: No, you don't. That's what your husband's for.
5: Exactly.
2: You need
0: your
2: a spouse
0: best friend.
5: See,
2: at that age.
5: You're diamond in a rough.
4: You absolutely, absolutely need more people than just your husband, or else you're probably never going to go out, and your husband's going to be your full life. Like, you need another best friend.
3: Isn't that what you guys are joining together so you could be?
2: Yeah.
5: Yeah.
3: She's like, yeah, I don't want my husband to be my life.
5: Yeah.
0: Oh, no, yo. He's my life.
5: That is awesome. I'm happy for you.
2: I want the marriage without the marriage.
0: Thank you.
3: That's romantic, Samantha.
5: That is.
0: Yes, he is my best friend. We've been friends for over 10 years, and we got married in May, and so we've been just wanting to be with each other all the time, and it's awesome.
3: Yeah, so you guys are together all the time.
0: Yes.
5: That's so romantic.
3: That's so cute. I like it. Now, you don't like
0: it. Thank you, guys.
3: Yeah,
0: this was awesome. This is my first time calling.
3: Oh, well, thank you. I'm glad you got through.
5: Yeah, call again.
3: Yeah, do what Nord said. Call again.
6: Call
3: Thank
6: again,
3: you.
6: Please. Thank
5: yeah.
6: you.
5: Yeah, she was awesome.
7: She was good.
3: All right. So what do you think your friend would also choose you over her husband if she has one?
4: Absolutely. It's definitely a two-way thing, and I get it. There are some women out here who are male-centered, and they think their husbands are irreplaceable and that there's only, you know, one person who they would save, and it would be their man. But for the people who are not male-centered and who have flourishing relationships with their best friend outside of their partner, that's who they would choose. Women get married 1, 2, 3 times. You see divorce happen all the time. You don't see that in friendships.
3: Gotcha. So would it also be exciting for you to maybe get new? So your husband's dead, and now you can get some new. Try something else out.
4: Women think about that all the time. I know women think about what it would be like to be with the old fling or try something new. Any woman who says that they're not is lying.
3: But hope.
5: Yeah. Oh,
2: it's terrible.
3: You could hear that.
5: You could
3: hear the vomit.
5: Oh. I probably don't have that nasty taste in the back of your throat, like that hot.
3: I'm sorry, you're the only one that probably gets that nasty taste in the back.
5: Everybody knows what I'm talking about. You just
3: Nora walks around with that nasty taste in the back.
5: Everybody knows that nasty taste, like you almost throw up.
3: Not everybody. Yep,
5: it's a nasty taste.
3: Okay, hey man, I'll take
5: your
3: word for it.
5: You've never had to almost throw up and then you're like, ugh, that's like, ugh, it sticks with your throat. Don't act like you haven't.
3: That was sick. So all women want that, huh? So then all men should be thinking about that, too.
4: All men do think about that. They do.
3: Hey, well,
4: if we're not,
3: we should now.
4: Well, they do. They might not say
3: it
4: to women, but they say it to their male friends.
3: I push back on that. No. Men think about the woman that they're with.
4: Or the woman they wanted to be with.
3: No. That's silly talk. Men.
6: That's silly talk.
3: Men are romantic. That's silly talk. Men care about their woman.
4: To a certain extent, but they don't care as much as their best friends. I promise you that.
3: Men care more about their woman than they do their best friend.
4: Mm,
3: I'm going to tell you why. Because their best friend doesn't do probably the nasty stuff that the woman does. So, yeah, that's why.
4: Yeah, so they care about them more so for the nasty stuff, not for the actual care.
3: No, okay. It's because they're like, oh, that's so sweet. She does that for me. Right?
4: Okay. Very surface level for a marriage,
3: no,
4: don't you think?
3: No, that's not. It's the same
4: thing. That's why I choose my best friend. That's
3: like,
4: why,
3: I choose my
4: exactly.
3: best friend because he's just thinking about sex. That's what Nord said, too.
5: Yep.
3: Nord said that, too. Nord said that the husbands just want sex too much and
5: that's
3: it annoys their wives.
5: Way too much. They only be nice to the women because they want to have sex.
3: No, they're not.
5: After a little bit, yeah.
3: No, yes. That is so dumb.
5: If they feel like they're being deprived, yeah, they're going to be nice. They're going to be like, hey. And then
3: that's like saying that women are only nice to their husband when they want something. They're only nice to their husband when they want
5: they're
3: something.
5: They're very
3: nurturing. No, they're not.
5: Yeah, they are.
3: No.
5: No,
3: Derek, were you nurtured growing up?
6: No, sir.
3: Exactly.
6: No, sir.
3: Well, what are you talking about, buddy?
5: What?
3: What do you mean they're nurturing?
5: Yeah, they're nurturers.
3: Stupid.
5: He got nurtured. Like, she was playing mom and dad.

0: No, she was not.
1: Yeah, he had to get his ass whipped like dad.
2: That's not nurturing.
1: Yeah, like I got my ass whipped by my dad, so like she had to play the dad role.
0: No,
1: that's why
2: they're not nurturing when they have to play that role.
1: No, they're playing both roles.
0: They're not nurturing. Okay, it's impossible for her to be nurturing when
2: and
0: she's
2: whoop
0: out
2: your
0: there.
2: Ass.
1: And I'm sure she was nurturing
0: for
1: at one
0: There's
1: point.
0: There's no way she
2: There's
0: can
2: no
0: be
2: way.
0: Nurturing
1: no
0: when
1: idea.
0: They're looking for
1: yes.
0: Wiener.
1: Because
0: no
1: you're
0: way.
1: Very nurturing and you have that dad feel too. Like, you got both of them.
2: Who are you talking to?
0: Don't tell Derek what he got.
1: Yeah.
2: You don't know.
1: He's got the motherly feel. He's
2: what,
1: got the
2: you
1: dad
2: think
1: because
2: I whoop your ass and I build you up?
1: Yes.
2: That's what you're talking about.
1: Yeah.
2: You have no idea how I am with my kids. You just know how I am with you.
1: Because you're great.
2: Yeah, yeah. Okay, all
1: right. Yeah, you got both. You got basically three parents at your house right now.
0: Okay. I don't think you can be
2: tell
0: a
2: my
0: nurse.
2: Wife that.
0: Okay, I don't think you can be a nurturer and then also be chasing weenie.
2: Usually you got to be one or the other.
0: Yeah. You're
1: nurturing.
0: No, she's probably nurturing
2: be,
0: to her boyfriend.
2: You're
0: boyfriends.
2: Not nurturing when you're chasing weenie.
1: I think you
0: you're
1: can.
0: Not.
1: Yes, you can.
2: No, you don't understand because your mom didn't chase weenie, so you don't get it.
1: But I feel like they have...
2: If your mom chased weenie, you'd understand.
0: You would understand. It's
2: but
0: just
2: you don't.
0: Different.
2: You have no idea. Sit this one out.
0: And also, you don't want to be cuddled and stuff because they are chasing weenie.
2: Mm-hmm.
0: So that's, you're like, I don't want. No, it's okay. I don't need a
1: well,
0: kiss.
1: Well, I think that's because you was like an only kid at that point. Because you're overthinking it.
2: No, you have no idea. You don't know. You don't know the pain we've been through.
0: You don't. You have no idea.
2: Yeah,
1: no, I got an
0: painful.
1: Idea.
2: No, you don't. Idea. You really
0: no.
2: don't.
1: What?
2: Because you had a mama that breastfed you until you were,
1: I
2: don't know.
1: You
0: didn't have a mom that didn't want to wreck her boobs.
2: Your mom wasn't out there showing her boobs. Your mom was out there saving her boobs for her children.
0: Yeah, your mom was fine with wrecking her boobs.
2: Like, I don't want to hear it.
1: Okay.
0: Some of us had mothers that didn't want to wreck their boobies.
2: Yeah.
0: So you got bottle fed. Honestly, I think I got Pepsi. I don't think I ever got formula.
2: You don't know what it's like to go out the same night.
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0: Like, hey, look, look what I got.
1: Oh, he says he's dead too.
0: I thought they were going away.
2: Me too.
1: Yeah, I'm pretty sure they did. Like, I know that it's like the season, but it's like you're pretty lame if you get one.
0: But I know what he's saying because the woman will send it to him. But you got to understand, sir, she's communicating with you. I know that you may find
1: it
0: to be annoying, but she's thinking of you. When she sends that to you, she's thinking of you. You got to look at the romance of that.
1: Hmm.
0: But this guy's like, if she sends it to me one more time, I'm going to break my phone. It's right. Like, dude, she's thinking of you. That's
1: like,
0: sweet.
1: Okay, I just don't know how to respond to stuff like that.
0: All you do is just hit a heart.
1: I don't know if that's good enough.
0: That's cute, honey.
1: Like, they seem to get pissed off by that.
0: No.
1: Like, if you don't have the proper response, that's what I always have a hard time
0: Here's
1: with.
0: What you do. You send
1: like,
0: her
1: what do
0: another.
1: You say?
0: You send her $20 and say, why don't you get a couple more?
1: Oh, okay.
0: That's
1: yeah,
0: what
1: that's
0: you do.
1: That's what I'm going to do.
0: That's what you do.
1: Yeah, right.
0: Come on, that's you got to. If your wife no longer sends those photos to you or communicates like that with you, then you got a problem there, sport.
1: Yep.
0: Then you got an issue. But you got no issue when she's sending those photos. I think that's really nice.
1: Mm-hmm.
0: It's very sweet. We got $1,000 coming up in about 11 minutes. We'll give you a shot at $1,000. Good luck with that.
1: Like my chick texted me like the other day, like, dude, where are you? Why do you keep turning off your location? Like, what am I supposed to say to that?
3: Why were you turning it off?
1: What are you, the cops?
0: Yeah, that's a good
1: Shut
0: question.
1: Shut your ass
0: Art.
1: Up,
3: it
1: dude.
3: It was just a question. She
1: Shut
3: was
1: the hell up.
0: Dude, why don't you do this? Do this to Derek and just put the light on.
1: Yeah,
0: and
1: yeah,
0: go,
1: yeah,
0: hey,
1: yeah, yeah.
0: Why'd you do that,
1: Why are you
0: Derek?
1: Doing follow-up questions? You dumbass.
3: I thought. I mean,
0: ah!
3: Uh-oh.
1: Now fix his.
0: Now
1: fix
0: it. Fix
1: that.
0: Fix
1: idiot.
0: My light. Fix it, you dummy. Why does it fall like that? I don't like that
1: it's
0: on
1: a
0: that
1: clip.
0: One.
1: It's
0: right
1: a
0: there,
1: clip.
0: You dumbass.
1: Yeah.
0: All right, now get it right. Now it's a little. Really?
1: Oh, man. He's completely
0: now you
1: changing
0: camera,
1: your look.
0: You dummy.
1: Oh, my God.
0: Just go away.
1: He's such a klutz.
0: Just go away. You are Butterfingers.
3: I was hoping
0: you are. You're Charlie Brown.
3: I was just hoping you.
0: No, you weren't. You were hurting me.
1: Mm-hmm.
0: You're an idiot. So, you don't know how to respond to that?
1: Yeah, I do. I don't know what I'm supposed to say to that.
0: Well, can I ask, what was happening with your phone? Why was it glitching and turning the location off?
1: It does that.
0: Does it?
1: Yeah, sometimes I look down and my location's off.
0: Wow.
1: Like, I'm not. That's it. Talk to Apple, buddy.
0: Okay, Derek.
1: Talk to Apple.
0: Do you ever turn your location off just so she doesn't know where you're eating?
1: I've done that, yeah.
0: Yes.
1: For sure.
0: Yeah.
1: Oh, yeah, because if I get something, like, I have to then get her something.
0: Because I've heard of couples that will do that. They will, no, she can't know I'm eating here because then I'll have to get her something.
1: Yeah, and again, like I said, like, we don't really like the same kind of food, so I have to go somewhere else for her.
0: So that's so funny that you have turned your location off so that you can get food and eat in peace.
1: I have. That's not why it goes off, but yes. I don't want it to be like, that's what I'm doing.
0: Yeah, so were you getting snacks?
1: Honestly, if I'm being honest, I think I turned it off because I ran over to Golf Galaxy to get my putter re-gripped.
0: Oh, and so you didn't want her to know?
1: Yeah, because I have a crazy wife, and she just, like, everywhere I go, I have no privacy. And so sometimes I like to show her I'm a man.
0: Right, and you're like, I'm going to turn
1: I'm a man,
0: off.
1: I'm 40!
0: Yeah, you are. Well, you're not 40 yet.
1: Well, I'm not, but it's the football meme.
0: Gotcha.
1: Like he's like, I'm a man, I'm 40!
0: I know, you're just very excited for football.
1: I am, yep.
0: Which is tonight.
1: Yep.
0: Mm-hmm. All right, so this woman says that men should ask this question on a first date.
4: To ask a woman what her body count is before committing to her. I even think it's appropriate to ask on the first date.
0: Yeah, she says body count before you commit. Ask it on a first date. What do you think?
1: First date seems crazy, buddy.
0: I mean, why wait?
1: Like, that seems like a crazy time.
4: Because if you're about to invest time, energy, resources, a future, and potentially build a family with someone, why would you ignore something that directly affects long-term relationships?
0: Yeah, I mean, you want to know, because every dude's got that number in their head. They got a number in their head that they're like, oh, I can handle this. That's way too much. Some dudes are even, that's way too little.

0: You know, that's way, way, way too much.
1: Way too much. And some guys, it doesn't matter.
0: Doesn't matter.
1: But then again, I don't think those guys ask.
2: And before people get emotional, this isn't about judgment. It's about psychology. It's about bonding and compatibility. Women emotionally bond through intimacy far more deeply because of hormones like oxytocin, the chemical that is connected to attachment and bonding. When a woman constantly jumps from partner to partner, eventually intimacy can become less emotional and more casual, which can make long-term attachment and pair bonding harder for...
0: The only thing that they say is that if they do that, then when they do get in a relationship that's monogamous, it can seem boring. It can seem
1: that
0: not
1: seems
0: exciting.
1: Not good.
0: It can feel boring, monotonous.
1: Mm-hmm.
0: It, you know, they're constantly having to do new things to keep it alive.
1: That is
0: tricky. And they just get super bored easy.
1: Yeah.
0: So this woman says you should ask a woman's body count on the first date.
1: I just, man.
0: Not because you're judging, but because you're seeing if you guys are compatible.
1: Good luck.
0: But don't women all lie about it?
1: Mm-hmm.
0: I mean, we've taken calls where like, yeah, we all lie about it. Because they all lie, right?
1: Yeah,
0: they shave off, like, mm-hmm. numbies.
3: There's a rule, though, right? Like an algorithm, you multiply by three.
0: That's what they say, but I don't know about 2026. I heard they're inching up to four or five.
3: So that girl called in earlier.
1: I just thought girls were
3: 30.
1: Being more honest.
0: No.
3: Hey.
1: Girls are saying big numbers now.
0: Yeah.
1: The reason you used to multiply it by three is because girls would be like four, five. Now girls will be like, I've been with 37. And it's like, I feel like that's probably the truth, right? You're not going to multiply 37 by three, are you?
0: I'm not sure.
1: Nard wouldn't even know what the hell that is.
4: No.
1: He wouldn't even know where to start.
3: 104.
1: I know it's over 100. That's all I know.
0: Huh.
2: For women, let's be honest, if somebody gets extremely defensive or offended by simple questions about their sexual history, there's probably important information for you to uncover there. A mature person and a person that's not ashamed with their sexual history would be able to have a mature conversation about their past. Men are allowed to have standards. That's called dating intentionally.
1: Oh,
2: let's
1: damn,
2: stop acting like asking important questions before commitment. Is toxic. That's what dating is literally for.
0: Yeah, that's what it's for, to see if you're compatible, and it doesn't make the man a monster for asking those questions, is what she's saying, and this is a woman saying that. You're right, Derek. She's total pick me.
1: Because, yeah, she's like, men are allowed to have standards.
0: I mean, they should be, right? Men should be allowed. Women are allowed to have all sorts of standards.
1: No doubt. Men are allowed that, too.
0: They should be allowed the same courtesy.
1: I just think, man, I don't think there's a more disrespectful question on a first date that you could ask. How many people have you been with? Like, that is inappropriate.
0: I know another question that...
1: Okay.
0: Do you do backdoor?
1: Okay, yeah, you're right. All right. You're right. You're right.
0: That would probably be worse.
1: You're right.
4: No.
1: He was serious, too. Like, he's dead.

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1: All right, you're looking for a keyword so you get $1,000. And the keyword is lucky. No, it's not.
2: Nope.
1: Dang it.
2: No.
1: Dang it. I'm trying to see. It's sing.
2: Sing.
1: Sing.
2: Yes.
1: Sing is the keyword.
2: Sing.
1: There it is. It's Wednesday. Sing is the keyword.
2: Sing.
1: That's right. So if you would like that keyword, it is sing. And then you could get $1,000. You go to kissrocks.com or you go to the Kiss Rocks app and you just type in the word sing. And then you could have that $1,000. I guess I was trying to say you would be lucky.

0: Yep.
1: So that would be the big word, is sing to get that money. We have BMS Live. Hopefully a bunch of people know about this already, because it is September 25th. It's on a Friday, 7 to 9, Thirsty Horse, presented by Connecticut Water Systems.
0: Mm-hmm.
1: So we would like for you to be there. Again, it's always a free event. Plenty of parking. Chris, you've already looked at the place. Lots of parking, lots of space. Plenty of space for everybody, so we should not have any attendance issues. People aren't going to be thrown out. People don't have to worry about their car being towed. Lots of parking. It is a free event, and we would love for just to pack that place out and have a good time.
0: That would be nice.
1: That is Friday, September 25th. How many free events are there really out there?
0: Not a lot, right?
2: Not a lot.
1: So this is one of those free events where it doesn't cost anything to hang out with us. And we would love to see you there. Again, that's Thirsty Horse, Friday, September 25th, 7 to 9 p.m. As we were talking about how this woman says that men should be able to ask body count on the first date, this woman argues that men choose a woman based on her body count. Mm. Is that true?
0: I mean, I don't think it is.
1: Let me see here. Ask the body count, and then this one.
0: It should be right under it.
1: Okay, let me see if I can get this to play. Here we go.
3: They absolutely lowered their wife value on the market because they were frivolous with their body.
4: What the f***? Their wife value? What are we, Carfax?
3: No, it's Hofax. And we're running the numbers. And the same way that you check somebody's credit before they can get a car
4: or the tea, yeah.
3: House before you can, it's the same way a man is checking your credit before he chooses you as a wife. Sure, you want to call it Carfax, call it Hofax, call it wife facts.
1: I don't know. I feel like women really want to get married anyway, so I don't think they really care. Mm-hmm. They're not like, oh man, my body count's too high. Wah, I won't get married. I don't think they care.
0: No,
1: but I'm just curious, is that how a man chooses the woman? That he gets down on one knee and then he asks the woman?
0: I don't think so.
1: I think it probably plays a role.
0: Look, now that I really think about it, yeah.
1: It does play a role in. I do think so. I do.
0: I think you're right.
1: I think it does play a role when you're getting down on that one knee and you're saying, hey, I'm ready to risk everything for this one person.
2: It really is a risk.
1: So
2: big old risk.
1: I do think that is, maybe there's dudes out there and you're like, no, that didn't play. I don't even care.
0: Yeah, I mean, there's always going to be some of that. But, I mean, if you're talking about the majority.
1: I saw a guy, his comment was, I don't really care about the number. That much. I just want a woman to be nice to me and not say mean things to me.
0: Okay.
1: He's like, he just doesn't want one to say mean stuff to him.
0: Yeah.
1: What's up, RC?
0: Get some balls.
5: Yeah. Hey, I think y'all are missing a couple of points on the body count thing. Two things. Number one, when you talk about a body count, are you talking about recently, the last 5 years, or a total? Because
1: I'm talking about, let's look at that hodometer and see how many miles are on that thing. Yeah, the hodometer. Let's see how many miles are on that thing.
5: All right. Well, then she might have had sex when she was 13.
1: Oh, sir. Sir. Why you got to be weird?
0: Yeah.
1: Let's just go to adulthood, sir, because we're talking marriage and stuff like that. All right.
5: Okay. But see, also, there's the thing about somebody that's married as opposed to somebody that's never been married. Now, say a woman has only had a body count of 2, okay?
1: Yeah.
5: But she was married twice. There's 365 days of the year.
1: Yeah, those are highway miles. We all know a car lasts longer with just highway miles.
0: Mm-hmm.
5: Okay, so
1: it's not stop and go miles, sir.
6: But if they're having sex every day, that's still highway miles?
1: No, that's just highway miles, brother.
5: But 2 years with two different guys at 100, at 200 each, that's 400 times.
1: That who cares about that?
6: Logic.
1: No, you don't.
5: This single girl did it like 5 or 6 times.
1: Here's the thing. That means that the woman that might have done it 800 times and she's only been with 2 dudes is way choosier than the woman that did it a handful of times with a bunch of dudes. I think men are picking the woman because she's choosy and the sex is like means something and they don't just give it out to anybody. You're talking about two women you're talking about a woman that was married to 2 different guys and maybe her first husband died or something and she got married again and she might have done it 10,000 times, but she was committed. To me that'd be awesome. That means that she likes it.
0: I respect

0: Respect it.
1: Yeah, I respect that a lot.
2: So you're telling me a lot to you. To some people, it's the opposite. They look at it like she did it 400 times. Oh,
1: no. Who cares? That means that she likes to do it.
3: And she's probably done everything.
0: People look at it differently. I'm with Billy, though. That's how I look at it. I respect that.
1: Yeah.
0: Way more than the girl's been with, you know, a bunch of other dudes, but maybe done it less. But more
2: partners.
0: Yeah,
2: but don't forget the trip tickets. You got the body count, but then trip tickets. If trip tickets don't mean anything to you, then okay.
1: I don't know what he means.
3: Yeah, what is that?
0: He's just saying like she hasn't done it.
2: That's, you know, how many times for that one person?
0: Yeah.
1: That doesn't matter.
0: To us,
2: 200 times for one person.
1: Okay, if she's with a guy and she did it 2,000 times with that guy, that just says that
3: she likes to do it. I think it's cool that everybody has different opinion on it.
1: Yeah, I wouldn't even say that. Nobody's opinion is correct.
3: No, it's a personal preference.
1: It's a preference.
3: Yep. Yeah.
1: Chris, what would you like?
4: I don't know.
1: What do you mean you don't know?
3: Well, this is just unlocked something because I like this like angle that he took.
1: What do you mean you unlocked what?
3: He unlocked it. Like, I like that angle. Like if the girl was with the guy for 20 years or whatever, or what? Or
1: yeah, she did it 20,000
0: times. Did
1: it,
0: 20 million times, but with that one guy.
1: Yeah.
4: It's just one.
1: That means that she enjoys it.
3: Mm-hmm. Yeah, but that's a lot of sex, and they've done a lot.
4: It doesn't matter.
0: This has been like a thing.
3: Yeah.
4: It's like, one guy.
0: People then, they'll say like, oh, well, you know, she did it 20,000 times with that one guy, but she's hooked up with, you know, 50 guys, but only done it 5,000 times.
3: And that's why 50 guys ain't that bad compared to like having sex with the same guy every day.
1: A man isn't afraid of a woman's sexual history.
0: Mm-mm.
1: He's afraid of her if she's just
0: how
1: able
0: many guys have hit it
1: to give it out so freely.
0: Yes,
1: right.
0: Usually that is how most people look at it, Billy. But there's this new wave of guys that are looking at it. You know, they're putting a spin on it, and I respect it.
1: Yeah.
0: I really do.
1: I think it's
0: a lot of hard work to, you know, angle yourself that way, but go for it.
1: To each is their own.
0: Exactly.
1: Like, this woman wishes she was a nard. Here, listen to this. Yeah, no, she wishes she was a nard. Listen to this.
5: It's funny because I've been doing OF for the past, like, 4 years, and one of the common assumptions is, like, I'm just getting laid all the time. Like, I'm a capital S slut. And, like, I wish that was the case.
1: Right. She wishes she was a nard, just a slut.
3: I'm not a slut!
5: So that is so far from the truth. I love sluts, and I wish I was one, but I don't have it in me. I literally don't have it in me. It has been over 2 years since I've even had a single kiss.
1: Wow, she's on OnlyFans. And she wishes she could be slutty, but she can't. She just doesn't have it in her to be slutty. So she would want to, but she just can't. She respects him, but she just can't do it. It's just not her thing.
4: That's unfortunate.
1: That's unfortunate.
0: That's unfortunate.
1: Now, she could just be saying that just to get more people to buy her OnlyFans.
0: She could, yeah. It could be marketing.
1: Or she could really mean it.
0: Yeah, I don't know.
4: Sometimes you got to step out of your comfort zone.
0: I bet you definitely do on OnlyFans.
4: Mm-hmm.
1: See, is this the...
0: It's gotta be different.
1: This one was... Oh, it's Alex again. Yes, Alex.
0: Okay, hey, Alex.
1: I did tell her to call back in the 9 o'clock hour. Yes, Alex.
6: Hey, Alex. Hey, Billy. Hey. I wanted to comment on some things that you were talking about this morning, but I will say, like, yeah, I'm with that dude. Three husbands, you know, but my count is 7 because I had in between. And I'm still your Mormon girl. But, yeah.
1: Okay, but you probably did it a lot with your husbands, right?
6: Oh, yeah, definitely. That odometer was definitely high.
1: So a lot of highway miles, if you will.
6: Oh, yeah.
1: And did you try everything?
6: Going to Hustler and Victoria's Secret does help that.
1: All right, so she would go to the Hustler place, Derek, in Victoria's Secret to keep it spicy for her man.
0: That is a woman keeping it spicy, that's for sure.
1: Now, did... One of your husbands died and the other one cheated, or how did you separate from your husbands?
6: The first one divorced me because of my disability. The second one, he died from cancer. And now I'm married to Ben, which, by the way, he's the one that called in and was talking about the double shower and the mouth hugs last week.
1: Oh, yeah. That's right.
6: Yep.
1: Hey, I do have a question, though. So the first husband left you. What disability do you have?
6: You guys on the show. You're making me share too much on the radio.
1: Oh, I was just curious what disability is. IBS or something? What is it?

0: not a disability. I'm epileptic.
1: Okay. IBS seems like a disability.
2: Okay,
3: big time.
2: Just no strobe lights. We're good.
0: Yeah, pretty much.
1: Right. Okay. Right. So, and he left you because of that?
2: That's a dumb reason.
4: You're talking pretty good with
0: it. It's okay. He was a base.
4: Yeah, no.
1: Hold on. Nard says you're talking really good being epileptic.
0: Well,
3: do they not talk?
0: I hope so.
2: Yeah.
4: Well, don't they like have a weird talk to it?
3: No. Are you talking
2: about
1: Tourette's?
2: Nard.
3: Yeah, you're talking about Tourette's.
4: No, not Tourette's. It's a. I met a guy that has something like that or something like that. Like he's like he'll like shake kind of.
3: Nope, that's
0: Parkinson's.
4: No, it's not. Yep. It's not Parkinson's. No.
3: What was that?
1: You said Parkinson's.
4: No, it's not.
0: Are you talking about
3: Parkinson's?
0: Are you talking about a stroke victim?
4: No.
0: Maybe.
4: No,
3: yeah, he is.
0: My ex.
3: You'll never figure out what he's talking about because he doesn't know what he's talking about.
4: I'm gonna find out what I'm talking about.
3: I can't wait for that day.
4: Yeah,
3: that'll be great. You're talking
4: that.
3: Pretty good with a seizure.
1: Yeah, no, Nard was just saying he loves your pizza place, Little Seizures.
3: Yeah.
4: what is yours affect?
1: Could you tell Nard what it affects?
0: I was going to talk to you about Warhammer, though, man.
4: Talk to me about Warhammer?
2: Yeah, you play with her.
4: I don't play Warhammer.
0: Okay. Well, you sure do look like a guy that does.
4: Yeah.
1: Yeah. Is he an old man?
4: What?
0: Yeah.
3: Oh, okay.
4: Yeah, definitely not me.
0: Do you even know what Warhammer is?
4: I had to ask Goof, and he told me it was like you had to paint.
2: A penis.
4: What? No, you had to paint like little character things, and it's like a board, and you guys play on a board, right?
0: Yeah, similar to D&D.
3: Oh, nice.
4: Yeah, I've never done that. I've seen it at the mall, but I've never done it.
1: Yeah, maybe it's
0: a lot of your show listens. A lot of your show listens to this and they play. It's
1: nice.
0: Just like D&D, so be nice.
1: Be nice, Nard. Don't
2: be nice,
1: a jerk.
2: Nard.
4: I wasn't being a jerk. I was just saying I never played that game.
1: All right, Nard was saying since, you know, you were a married woman on two other occasions, you obviously did lots of crazy stuff with those husbands as well, right?
0: Mm-hmm.
1: All right, and so... But wouldn't that be a good thing? Wouldn't your current husband be glad that you were, I guess...
0: Most definitely.
1: Yes. You would be glad that you are somebody that enjoys that.
0: Yes, and no, I've never seized on him while bouncing.
1: Or mouth-hugging. That would be insane.
0: No.
3: Yeah, it would be.
1: Oh, my gosh.
0: There is
1: so
0: a disability out there that does that with epilepsy, though. You guys should look that one up.
1: Really?
0: Like, oh, yeah. It's really scary. I'm glad I don't have that version.
1: So, wait a second. So, you couldn't get a mouth hug then because you just couldn't chance it?
0: No.
1: Just couldn't chance it. That'd be too scary.
3: I'd risk it.
1: Derek said he'd risk
3: you
1: it.
3: You have to. I mean, like, what are you going to do? Not get a mouth hug?
1: Okay, I have a question. Let's say you did have that kind. Would you bring in a friend to do that for your husband, Ben?
0: Billy, I am now a married woman. You know the answer of that.
1: Yes, yes, you would. You would bring in a friend to do that. No, that's the wrong answer.
3: So sweet of you.
1: Okay, if you couldn't mouth hug, you wouldn't bring in like somebody to help you out with that?
0: There are toys for that.
1: There's no toy for that.
3: Mm-hmm.
1: There's no toy for a mouth hug.
2: Mm-mm.
1: They have not invented anything.
2: They've
1: close.
2: Tried. They will never achieve it.
1: Nope, they have not.
0: Oh, yeah, because
1: that is the one thing that AI can't replace.
3: Nope. They really can't.
0: I would agree.
1: Yeah, right? That's where the one job that's safe.
2: Yeah. Job that's safe.
3: They say it's recession proof.
1: Well, thank you, Alex. Appreciate it. You have a wonderful day. And, of course, don't forget you're going to be at our BMS Live. Nard, I can't believe you ditched her on her wedding.
4: I can't
2: believe
4: that.
2: That's terrible.
1: All right. Crazy reason why this woman got strep throat. I will get to that. Nikki Glaser's got a real weird reason why women are loud in the bedroom.
3: Mm.
1: And these women showed their boobs for money. Plus, I got Guns N' Roses tickets all next.

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3: Police dog position, and then she's going to shove her butt into his face, into his chest. Well, she did it a little too rough and broke the guy's arm.
4: Because of the force of it, his arm was holding, he was using his arms to hold him up, and the force of the butt to the face...
3: Some of these women are strong.
4: Jolted his arm and snapped it.
3: Snapped it. Do you ever
4: see... I mean, he's laying on stage and this girl's still shaking her ass and his arm is like the wrong way.
3: Do you ever see like some of those UFC fights where the leg snaps in half?
4: Oh, I hate that.
3: That's what this looked like.
4: Yeah.
3: Or there was a famous one where this guy, his name was Sid Vicious.
4: Mm-hmm.
3: But I think he went by Sid Justice in WWF at the time.
4: Okay.
3: But he jumped off the top rope.
4: Yeah.
3: And he landed on his leg and his leg snapped and his leg was hanging there.
4: Yeah. Yep. No, it's brutal.
3: That's what this guy's elbow looked like.
4: I think Louisville, like, Final Four.
3: Yeah, there's been some football players, too. Anderson Silva, remember him?
4: Yeah.
3: When he broke his leg?
4: But that's what happened to this guy while he was getting a butt rubbed on his face. Snapped his arm.
3: Yeah, he wasn't in a fight.
4: No, he wasn't doing a sport.
3: So sick. Oh, let's see. Oh, do you want to hear something pretty gross, too?
4: Sure.
3: So this kind of turned a woman off.
5: Like each other. He's like, I'm like, yeah, you know, like I do OF. I like, this is something I'm going to continue to do.
3: All right, so they're dating and she's like, hey, just so you know, I do OnlyFans.
4: Mm.
3: And so he then lists off something gross that he does. So they're dating.
4: Yeah.
3: And stuff.
4: Yeah.
3: And she's like, all right, just so you know, I do OnlyFans. He's like, oh. All right, that's where you take off all your clothes and possibly do nasty stuff for money. Possibly, okay. Yeah. I got a gross habit, too.
5: If I like, this is something I'm going to continue to do. I'm not planning on stopping it. And he was like, oh, it's okay. Like, everyone has their flaws, right? I was like, but anyways, he was like, everyone has their flaws. And he was like, you know, I even have some of my own. And I was like, oh, like what? You can tell
6: boy.
5: Me anything.
6: I see where this is going.
5: Yeah. He was like, he's like, yeah, but you have to promise not to laugh. And you guys, I laugh at literally everything. It's impossible not to. So I'm like, what is it? Like, I promise I won't laugh. And he's like, okay, well, I have had this habit since I was a kid. I pick and eat my boogers. And he's 30. And he was like.
3: So he's going, hey, look, I got a nasty habit just like you do.
4: Yeah.
3: You do OnlyFans? That's gross. He picks his nose and eats his boogers.
4: It's just funny that he was like trying to give her something like that also was gross, and that's what he came up with.
3: Yeah.
6: And he films it?
5: No, he doesn't film.
4: No. He filmed it.
5: I was like, what?
3: Yeah, does he stupid, make content?
4: Stupid idiot.
3: He's on Only Boogers.
4: Stupid idiot.
3: I'm on Only Boogies.
4: This show's got a nard. And he films it? It's like, yo, shut up, nard.
6: What?
4: Idiot.
6: I mean, if he's making money off it, yeah, do it.
4: He's not.
7: He's not. That's the, okay.
4: It was a dumb question.
6: Oh.
4: You
7: that's
4: moron.
7: That's the nard part. It was a dumb question.
3: I thought it was a great question.
4: Yeah. I was laughing at how that's stupid it was.
6: Oh, well, that's rude.
3: He just got that now.
7: He's trying to sign up for Only Boogers.
3: Nard is right now. Let me get on that Only Boogers.
6: There's a market for it.
4: This guy don't listen or hear.
6: Yeah, like if I got boogers for days.
4: Facts. This guy don't.

0: don't listen or hear.
1: I'm sure there's somebody in another country that'd love to see you do that to your nose. So crazy way this woman got strep throat.
2: Mom and Dad, if you're watching, please don't listen.
1: Yeah, don't listen, Mom and Dad.
0: At least you gave him a heads up.
1: Yeah.
0: If Mom and Dad listen here, that's their fault.
1: That is their fault.
2: Mom and Dad, if you're watching, please don't listen.
3: Okay.
2: One time I got strep throat.
1: What? Because she bleeped a bleep.
0: Yeah.
1: And they gave her a strep throat.
4: She got streptococcus.
0: That sounds...
2: Yeah, because he was unclean.
1: Oh!
2: Yeah.
3: Or was he sick? But that, I think that's transmitted through saliva, so maybe it wasn't the of the... Maybe it was just you kissing him prior to the...
1: This guy's like, hey, I know you want to say you got it from that, but let's not start that rumor.
0: Because strep comes from saliva.
1: It was probably from you making out with the guy.
0: Yeah. So she's going to tell people this.
1: She's so dumb she thought she got strep doing that.
0: And this guy's like, that's not how that works.
1: She's like, Mom and Dad, I hope you're not listening, but I got strep throat bleeping a bleep.
0: I just told you about a bleep that I bleeped for no reason.
1: That's right. And this one time I caught a cold bleeping a bleep.
0: Right.
1: Got the flu that way.
0: Yeah, I'm a sickly whore.
1: It gave me COVID. I got kidney disease from it.
0: I got COVID from it. I got COVID from it.
1: That's why it spread so fast.
0: Yeah, that is. Facts.
1: Yeah. So it took grandma out.
0: Uh-huh.
1: She had a bleep and a bleep.
0: Nah, that's not how that works. It's airborne. You just air grandma out for no reason.
1: Yeah.
0: Stupid idiot.
1: Did you? Okay.
4: That show is dumb.
0: Yeah, it is.
1: Okay. What I like about this is if you aren't, because some people know that they're not good at mouth hugs, right? The ladies, right?
0: Like, sure.
1: I'm not really good.
0: Yeah, sure.
1: At. Did you know they have classes for it?
0: I thought that was a joke from Old School.
1: Well, that movie Old School?
0: Yeah.
1: No, apparently there are.
0: Where Andy Dick is given the class?
1: There are classes.
0: Wow.
1: And so this woman, before she ever did it, she wanted to be good at it, so she took a class. It's kind of like a driving class.
0: That is a woman that I am interested in, because she really cares.
5: So she had a seminar in Beverly Hills.
2: Yeah.
5: And I was like, I'm signing up. I don't even think my mom knows this. Okay. So this is incredible. So I signed up. I was the youngest person in the class. And I talk about this in the book.
2: Yeah.
5: But yeah, so
2: okay, so
5: we each got like some fine china.
2: Okay. Yep.
5: We got a plate of fine china and she went around the room and we had our choice of dildo. So there were different sizes and shapes and literally you had a dildo on a platter.
2: Hilarious.
5: And she was like, all right, ladies.
1: All right, ladies. Now she was going to teach you how to do it and she had never done it.
0: Wow.
1: And so... she wanted to take a class.
0: There really was a class on this.
1: Yeah, in Beverly Hills, there was a class on how to do it.
0: Huh.
1: And so, but there were some women in there that were married. There were some women in there that had just gotten into relationships.
0: Yeah.
1: And there were some women in there like, I just want to be good at this.
0: I just
1: they wanted
0: like
1: to please their man.
0: They all learned this from porno.
1: Hmm.
0: Like, I think that's a girl's, like, a first class.
1: I think
0: on
1: a class
0: that.
1: Would probably be good, right?
0: Yeah, I just feel like it's pretty easy.
1: What about sharpen up the skills?
0: It's like a pretty easy thing to pick up on. What,
1: do you get a certificate? Is it, Derek?
0: I mean,
6: well, yeah, I've seen TikTok videos.
0: The moves aren't complicated.
6: Yeah, I've seen TikTok videos where like the guy will complain, like the girl will be like, oh, I'm terrible at cooking, but like you're good at mouth hugs? Your mom didn't teach you that? Like, she's like, my mom went around to help me cook. And it's like, but you were fine doing mouth hugs. Like, why can't you do both?
1: Right. Well, so you're saying you didn't need your mom to teach you to cook.
6: Yeah,
1: so.
6: Exactly. It just came natural.
1: Yeah. I don't know if it comes natural. They probably practiced a little bit.
0: Mm.
1: A few trial runs.
0: Mm-hmm.
1: You know, hitting the curb a few times.
0: Yep.
1: Right. Not really ready to parallel park.
0: No, Derek, it's an art. Yeah, it's an art that I think you pick up from porn. The only reason I say that is because I've heard girls say that. Like that's how they learned
1: porno.
0: Yeah, and that's how they picked up like new moves. And stuff.
1: There was a girl online. She said she learned it from her sister.
0: That's insane. Like I've never heard about a girl like learning how to do it from like another person.
1: Yeah.
0: Like,
1: or I have a best
0: friend. In person.

0: in person.
1: They'll have a best friend. It's like, oh, you got to do it like this. Hmm. Yeah, they got a whole ass class, though.
0: How I eat a Snickers is not how you do it at all. That'll put somebody in the hospital.
2: Yeah.
0: Yeah. Yeah.
2: That'd be
0: Yeah.
2: What? I was agreeing. Shut up. I was agreeing with you.
0: Yeah, okay.
2: What?
1: Yeah. Why are you being rude, Nard?
2: How am I being rude if I agree with you?
1: Nard, are you saying that you'd be good at it?
2: No, I'd be terrible at it.
1: I bet you. You know what?
2: What?
1: Because you watch a lot of the lesbian stuff.
2: Yeah, that's how I'm a great muncher.
1: I don't.
0: Says nobody.
2: Says me.
0: I know. Nard. Says you.
3: Said nobody ever.
0: Says you. Says no female ever has ever said that.
2: Nah.
1: He said, nah.
0: I know, nah. That's what I said was nah. You then said nah on top of my nah. Now we're nah.
1: There's too much nah going around. Can we knock off the nah?
2: Yeah.
1: All right. This one is saying it's all ugly dudes in Colorado.
4: Dating in Colorado is kind of like living in hell. Okay.
1: You see all the comments. Women are like, hey, it's not just Colorado. There's ugly dudes everywhere.
4: Okay, dating in Colorado is awful. And we have some of the ugliest men you have ever seen in your life in
0: Colorado,
4: which is why I end up in so many long-distance relationships.
1: She has to outsource because all the dudes in Colorado are ugly. So now she's outsourcing in other states to try to find a dude.
0: I'm just saying, like, why do you care when the scenery is so beautiful?
1: I know there's mountains and snow-capped mountains and
2: but no one wants to be around snow all the time.
1: I would.
0: Yeah, I mean, you right here, this guy.
1: I'm built for snow. I'm from snow.
0: It was only snow.
1: I bet you my parents made me in the snow.
0: Mm-hmm.
1: Bet you they did.
0: Yeah. I love how girls are in the chat now pointing out, great muncher, but single, right?
2: Yeah.
0: Even girls are crapping on him.
2: Just haters.
0: I mean, they're just pointing out that maybe you're not as good at it as you think. No, I think is what their point is.
1: I go with that, Nard. Just let people
0: haters
1: know.
0: No, yeah. Yeah, do the say haters.
2: They are.
0: Yeah.
1: Oh, where's haters. That Mickey Glazer one?
0: I know, put it up there.
1: Where's that one at?
0: I
1: got the guy's shoes. This woman dumped a dude because of a guy's shoes. That's kind of funny.
0: Yeah.
5: So hooking up with this guy. We have
1: She's already having sex with
0: it's
1: him.
0: 3-1 FYI.
1: You know what I'm gonna do tomorrow?
0: What?
1: Thought this would be kind of funny tomorrow because there was a guy on the street and he was asking people, hey, you know, did you hook up on the first date? And they're like, oh, we hooked up before our first date.
0: Yeah.
1: So I wonder how many people hooked up before they even went on a date.
0: Mm-hmm.
1: Right. I want to take those calls tomorrow. That'd be fun.
5: Sleepover.
1: See, this is why they call it. Listen to this.
5: With this guy, we have a sleepover.
1: That's what they call it now, right? They call it a sleepover.
0: Yeah.
1: Like, oh, we made popcorn, there was a pillow fight, there was a lot of fun, we watched movies.
0: Right.
1: No, you humped. That's not a sleepover.
5: I'm leaving in the morning, and he's like, let's go, like, grab bagels and a coffee. I'm like, cool, let's go. In my outfit from the night before, like, literally disgusting. Over my dead body would I do that now in Soho. Like, it was insane.
6: That's crazy.
5: And we're walking there, and on the way there, I happen to glance down at the man's feet. Keep in mind, this man was perfect in every other way.
1: She ended up not talking to him anymore because of the shoes that he was wearing. Mm. This is how important your shoes are, fellas.
5: I look down at his feet, and he's wearing Alexander McQueen sneakers, and he's walking like a duck. And I legitimately never spoke to him again.
0: Damn.
1: Because of his shoes.
0: Damn.
1: She's like, I didn't like his shoes. Now, he was perfect in every other way, but... he walked like a duck, and he had stupid shoes on. So she's like, I never talked. They were just hooking up. They just had a sleepover.
5: Because of his sneakers? No, they were disgusting. They were like frat house. Like, it was so crazy, and he was walking like... Now I'm like shaming him for how he walked, but it...
1: she dumped him because of his shoes. You're lucky you're a cobbler, Nard.
2: Yeah.
1: So you're not going to get dumped for your shoes.
0: You just got to really pay attention to those things.
1: Yeah. Another thing, socks.
0: Mm-hmm.
1: You got to pay attention to your socks, your underwear, and your shoes.
0: I think that's why it's always safe to just go with boots.
1: And your nails. Because women are hypercritical of a man's shoes.
0: They're noticing everything.
1: Everything.
0: That's what you...
1: Ear hair, nose hair,
0: everything.
1: All that stuff.
0: Every little imperfection you have.
1: They're noticing it all.
0: They do.

0: They're the devil.
1: This is that Nikki Glaser stuff when she talk about why women are loud.
2: But you're loud, aren't you?
3: Yeah.
2: Yeah.
3: Yeah, I'm loud. Do you know the scientific reason behind it?
1: Yeah.
3: You do?
1: There's a scientific reason why women are loud. Mm. Listen to this.
4: Okay.
3: What?
2: It's so that other men come and us.
3: Yep.
4: Oh.
0: What?
2: When we were all...
0: No, it ain't.
1: Yeah.
0: This... What is wrong with her?
2: In the jungles. We would be like, so that other guys would go, someone's ready to be...
1: Someone's to be impregnated.
0: No.
1: So that's why they're loud.
0: They're being impregnated.
1: No, they're being loud so that other men will get the signal.
0: Okay.
1: That's what happened in the jungles, Derek.
0: Yeah.
1: What she said.
0: Right. Like, I've lived in apartments before where I've heard people having sex.
1: And you didn't go up there and...
0: I didn't notice anybody outside their door just, like, waiting their turn.
1: You didn't go up there, Derek, say,
0: I definitely didn't, know.
1: I heard the call.
0: Yeah, no, I did not.
2: That guy's done. I'm going to head on over.
3: Yeah, it's biological.
2: Because when you're ovulating, you need as much from different guys. So that guy...
1: So they say that women will moan and howl more during ovulation.
0: Because they're looking for all males in the near distance.
1: Yes.
0: Like, in the nearby location to come... Doer.
1: I think that's why women move into apartment complexes. No, it says
0: that makes sense, Dark?
5: Yeah, in a weird way.
1: Why does it make sense?
5: Because of like what you said, like to let every male know that can hear.
1: Hey, that she's in season. She's ready.
5: Yeah.
1: 1-855-FU-BILLY if you want Guns N' Roses tickets. I'm going to ask you a question about what we did on the show today. If you get it correct, you are our winner for the Guns N' Roses tickets. It's September 16th. All right, so, Nord, you're saying that makes sense.
5: It does.
1: That's why
5: Especially a woman is loud.
1: If
5: they've been doing it before, like, before time and stuff.
1: Before time?
5: Well, like, when they were cavemen and stuff.
6: Before time.
5: Well, before cell phones and all that.
1: Before time. Before cell phones, Derek.
5: Cell phones.
1: Because now you can just call a guy and let him know, hey, I'm done with the other one.
0: So
1: come on over.
0: Anything that happened before cell phones was before time.
5: Yeah, basically.
1: That's BC, Derek, before cell phones. That's what BC means.
0: That's what BC means.
5: I mean, basically it is now.
1: It's before cell phones. It was after flip phones.
0: Yeah, that's insane. This guy. He's not real.
1: Oh, Joanne, I'm going to ask you a question, all right? Were you listening today?
7: Yes, I was.
1: Are you sure?
7: Yes, I'm sure.
1: All right.
5: We're about to find out.
0: I swear.
1: All right, what did we learn today that... Fat white men have what?
7: Small ones.
1: Yes!
0: Yeah!
1: That is correct! Fat white men have small ones! That is correct! You heard Derek say it, right?
0: What?
1: She did.
8: You can't have sex with a microphone. Is that possible? Have you done
9: it? You can. A lot of fat guys have, like...
1: Yeah, a lot of fat guys got those little ones. Joanne, have you ever encountered a fat white guy in the wild and they had a little one?
7: No,
1: you've never had that happen.
7: No.
1: How funny.
0: Joanne's not even sure why she listens to us.
1: Do you know why you listen to us, Joanne?
7: Yeah, because my husband listens to you all the time.
0: Okay, all right, yeah.
1: Oh, that's
0: by
1: so
0: default.
1: Sweet.
5: Yeah, she's forced to. Default.
1: That's so sweet. Now you just want. Are you going to take your husband to Guns N' Roses?
7: My daughter.
5: Oh,
1: you're not even...
5: Damn. Damn.
1: You're not even going to take your husband.
0: Yeah, he probably loves this.
1: Damn. Why would you? Because you want to have fun, right?
7: I have fun either way, but my daughter really loves Guns N' Roses.
1: Okay. Will you at least let her know that we're the show that gave her the tickets?
7: Oh, yes, because she listens to y'all on her phone a lot.
1: Oh, that's so adorable. She listens on the phone. She can watch us on the phone,
5: the
1: too, and see
5: us. The whole family does.
1: Yeah, this is a family affair.
5: That's awesome.
1: I love it. Isn't that so awesome that we're just like part of their family? We're part of Joanne's family.
0: Yeah.
1: That's cool. Every single morning, we're just part of Joanne's family.
0: Mm-hmm.
1: Just us, Joanne, breakfast, her husband, her daughter. It's great. All right, hang on the line because you are our winner. That's right. Fat white men have micro penises is what Derek said. And then I played the audio, which backed it up.
5: I didn't say any of that.
1: All right, so I got to take a quick break. We got to get to our news.
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16: 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What's it like up there, Jesse?
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16: Well, I did tell you to get us noticed.
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15: Here we go, sir. How to land.
16: What's it say?
15: Oh, no. I tore out the next page. Remember that paper airplane, sir?
16: Well, what goes up, Jesse?
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3: What's up? Billy Madison Show. Football's back tonight.
4: Hell yeah, it is.
3: You guys want to hear something rude?
4: What?
3: So, last year, obviously, Drake May had a great year for the Patriots.
4: Sure.
3: And he won the AFC Championship game.
4: He did.
3: And after that game, some of the women that were watching it, they saw his wife, and they're like, ugh. And so, like, oh, he can do better. And they were DMing him that he could do better.
4: That's wow. Pretty rude. And
3: there was some girl, I don't know if she's on OnlyFans or what, but she started

0: There was some girl. I don't know if she's on OnlyFans or what, but she started DMing him because she's like, oh, my gosh, he just looked miserable. They just didn't look like they matched.
1: They've been together for, I think they're like high school sweethearts.
0: Oh, I know.
1: Like, I think he's very happy.
0: You think that that would be off limits, right?
1: Absolutely. I wouldn't think girls would do that to one another.
0: Oh, no. They're like,
1: It honestly sounds more like something like guys would do. Like, oh, damn, why are you with this fat-ass dude?
0: Yep.
1: Or something, you know? It wouldn't seem something so vicious that girls would do to one another.
0: I know, but football's back.
1: It's competitive out there.
0: And he's still with his wife, ladies, so back off.
1: Yeah, duh, he's still with his wife.
0: All right, I want to do a football pick.
1: Okay, all right.
0: I'm going to go out on a limb.
1: Yeah.
0: And I'm going to say Seattle's going to win.
1: All right, well, they're favored, yeah. So yeah, that's I don't think that's out on a limb. Yeah, they're
0: all right. Well, okay.
1: They're 3.5-point favorites. So
0: I'm gonna say that they're gonna score at least 27 points.
1: Okay, that's all right. Yeah,
0: I do think, and they'll score at least once on defense.
1: Damn!
2: Wow,
1: they're gonna beat Drake May's ass.
0: Yes,
1: it is in Seattle.
0: It is.
1: So
0: they got the 12th man and all that.
1: Well, they're dropping the banner right before the game, and I think that does, you know, has a little more of an effect when the team on the other side was also the team that lost the Super Bowl.
0: Right, Nard, who are you picking?
3: Seattle.
0: Okay.
3: Yeah, I'm going to go with Seattle. I'm on your side on that.
0: All right, Chris? All
4: right. No, I'm going to take Seattle.
0: Yeah. Okay. And Derek?
1: I've already put my money on the Patriots, so.
0: You did?
1: Yeah, I put it both. I took the 3.5, but I also put it on the money line. I think you get an upset tonight. I think New England tried to get better specifically for how they played in the Super Bowl, and I think you're going to see that. Plus, their coach got caught getting sex all offseason. Like, yeah. this team's rallying behind. You guys forget that.
4: They need a dub.
1: Like, they're going to get a dub tonight. They got A.J. Brown. So now the Patriots, they have a number one finally.
4: Yeah, that's true.
1: They tried to get better on defense.
0: I know, but I think they're going to take a number two.
1: I got you. I understand. Listen, Seattle kept a lot of their team together. Especially on defense.
0: I think that defense is just going to whoop some ass.
1: The only thing different is their offensive coordinator. He's now the Raiders head coach. So,
4: yeah.
0: A Secret Service agent, they want to see a video of him masturbating.
1: Oh, what? Is there a video of it?
0: Yeah, apparently. So the Secret Service agent accused of masturbating. Prosecutors want to see the hotel hallway in which he was possibly doing this.
1: Yeah.
0: Can you imagine just walking around? You got your... got your weapon out, and you're just masturbating in the hallway of a hotel?
1: I couldn't masturbate in public like that.
0: Well, he's like, well, my room was dirty.
1: Yeah, I'd have to just wait.
0: Oh, do you know how much masturbation happens in hotel rooms?
1: Yes. Yes. Of course.
0: Sick.
1: It is sick, but, sick. I mean, that is what happens.
0: Yeah, it's so sick.
4: Yeah.
1: That's why the maids spend so much time in there to make you think they're cleaning it.
0: Dre Greenlaw wonders if Antarctica's a lie during 49ers Australia trip.
1: Okay. They always do. They highlight this a lot, how stupid football players are.
0: Yeah, and said many San Francisco 49ers plans are experiencing Australia for the first time this week, and they had one guy. His name is Dre, and he seems to be more concerned about whether or not Antarctica's real.
1: He sounds like he would have been a flat earther because those were big in the NFL there for a while. You know, it's a big thing in the NFL a few years ago was them highlighting how many NFL players thought that dinosaurs were never here. They're always doing this to them.
0: I mean, the dinosaur one.
1: Yeah, I knew you were going to all about that. You're like, hey, now the dinosaur one.
0: The only thing that's a little sketch.
1: Yeah.
0: The only thing that's a little sketchy to me is they got all these dragons that they drew.
1: They're pterodactyls.
0: But they got no dinosaurs.
1: Yeah.
0: But we weren't alive for the dinosaurs.
1: We weren't.
0: So.
1: We weren't.
3: And a lot of our ancestors had no idea because we just found the bones.
1: Yeah. We didn't live here at the same time dumbass.
0: Again, Nard, so you just made a funny statement. They didn't find any bones.
1: Yeah.
0: They've never found one dinosaur bone.
1: They're fossils.
4: Yeah.
3: What?
1: Fossils are different.
0: But they've never found fossils, aren't bones.
3: They've never found one bone?
0: They have not.
1: They're fossils. No.
0: It's a bone that just became a fossil. Like, you know, ever see in the ocean where there's a rock and like a seashell or something got stuck on it, right? And so then it's imprinted on the rock. Mm-hmm. That's all they have. That's all a dinosaur bone is.
1: It's an impression.
0: It's an impression in earth.
3: But, so, like,
0: There's no bone.

0: There's no bones.
1: It's like Olaf Nard. Yeah. There's no bones.
0: It's basically rocks.
2: Oh, that's weird.
1: Does that change it for you?
2: Yeah, that does. Because, like, the bones don't disappear.
1: And they're just like big-ass birds.
2: I mean,
1: so
2: our
1: they wouldn't,
2: bones
1: they
2: stick around for years.
1: They wouldn't. Yeah, but you're talking millions of years.
3: Millions of years, though, man.
0: Yeah, millions.
1: They've been
0: millions.
1: Fossilized, is what they call it. I don't know the science behind it.
0: He just
1: it.
0: Wrecked Nard on that. Now he doesn't believe in dinosaurs.
1: I know.
2: No, I started not believing it, like, last week, because, like...
0: Last week you picked this up, huh?
2: Well, yeah, because, like, I was talking to this one passenger, and
0: oh,
2: I was like...
0: God.
2: I was like, how did pterodactyls fly without feathers? Because, like, and then they came back at me, well, how do bats fly? And
0: yeah.
2: I was like, sorry.
0: I don't think I thought it was the wings.
3: Yeah, it's the wings.
1: No, it's the feathers.
3: How does the airplane
1: Derek?
3: Fly without feathers?
0: Yeah, like, isn't it the wings?
1: What, airplanes don't have feathers?
0: Wait a minute. You thought feathers is why
1: hey,
0: they...
1: wait a second.
2: Yeah.
1: Do helicopters have feathers?
0: Dude.
1: How come chickens have feathers, but they can't fly good?
2: I was like, cool, valid point, you won.
0: Yeah, valid point, yeah. He probably gave you 5 stars.
2: Yep.
1: You know, this is going to blow your mind.
0: You should lose
1: that,
0: every argument.
1: Did you know that
2: no,
1: bats are mammals, so they're not a bird?
2: Oh, damn it.
0: Oh, damn it.
1: Right?
0: Oh, damn it.
1: A bat's a mammal, right?
3: Yeah, they are.
0: Dude, his first passenger that he gets later on today, they're going to be like, hey, do you know fossils aren't the bones?
2: Yep.
0: She's going to be making eye contact with him through his rearview mirror, like, oh, my God, get me out of here.
1: Yeah, they're mammals. Bats are not even birds, buddy. They're mammals. They're closer to our DNA than they are to... Mm-hmm. So just think about that. You could have had wings.
2: That would be awesome.
3: They have a vertebrae.
2: Oh, my God.
1: How cool is
0: that? Thanks for riding the Nard.
1: Bats have fur. Birds have feathers. So your passenger is a dumbass. Because... only birds have feathers. Bats are mammals.
2: Well, no, my
1: they
2: argument was, like, why wouldn't they have, like, feathers? Like, how would they fly?
1: Because they're not a bird.
2: So are pterodactyls supposed to be birds?
1: No, they could have been a mammal. We don't know. That's the thing. We have no idea. Boy, we just wasted a lot of time. Shocking body cam footage has captured the moment a belligerent motorist tried to fight a police officer in Florida, unaware that he was squaring off against a former UFC star. So he tried to fight this police officer. Oh. But this dude's like a former UFC star and then whooped his ass.
0: You just never know.
1: You don't.
0: You don't know who's trained.
1: Yeah.
0: That's why I try to tell Nard all the time.
1: No, Nard's always looking to fight.
0: He is.
2: Never.
0: Or Nard always thinks he can beat somebody up. I'm like, you have no idea.
1: He has no idea.
0: You have no idea.
1: He said, yeah, I can.
0: I know. An idiot.
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6: Oh, no. You'll never guess what they're finding inside of Waymo's. Or maybe you will.

0: So Waymos are the autonomous vehicles. If you haven't ridden in one, they're becoming more and more common in major cities across the country. And Audrey, you've ridden in one. You said it was a pretty good experience.
1: Yeah, I mean, for the most part, whenever you're talking about getting from point A to point B pretty quickly, especially like not on the freeways.
0: Yeah.
1: But I mean, it's pretty cheap and you don't have to worry about talking to the person in the front seat. It's fine.
2: Typical pretty person privilege. She had a great experience in a Waymo. Our producer, Chris Jackson, on the other hand, was basically kidnapped by a Waymo.
0: He was stuck inside of a Waymo.
1: For like 2 minutes.
0: It was driving in circles. That's right.
1: Okay.
0: And well, there's been other problems too, like them driving into like police standoffs and driving the wrong way on roads and some other stuff. But
1: like hitting people.
0: Yeah, just kids.
1: Yeah, just casually killing people.
0: Zooming.
1: It's not great.
0: Past
1: not great. But I mean, my experience was fine.
0: So the driverless vehicles, like you said, they have some upsides to them, but there are people, obviously, that still have to be involved, even though they're driverless cars. They have the little depots they go to in order to get them all cleaned up and make sure they're ready for the next passenger. Mm-hmm. And some of the things that they're finding inside of these Waymos, a little bit unsettling, and you nailed it, Mahoney, like poop. People are defecating in Waymos.
2: But aren't there cameras that can see everywhere inside?
1: Yes, inside, outside, the whole thing. I mean, like you click one button and somebody's on the other end. They're monitoring every single vehicle while it's out and about.
2: Maybe.
1: Gross. Uh-huh.
2: Maybe we like start, you know, because those poor people who have to clean this stuff up, you feel bad for anybody who has to deal with that.
0: The going rate, $29 per hour. If you're working overnight, it's $31 per hour.
2: To clean up human feces. But if we find
0: also
2: these freaks...
0: Also vomit in there as well.
1: Oh. Yeah.
2: But if let's find these freaks who love to put like cameras in bathrooms and stuff. Why don't we just get them a job cleaning these? Because that feels like it's two birds, one stone. You don't have to, you know, invade anybody's privacy unwillingly. These are people who are willing to give it up and poop in an autonomous vehicle.
1: Make the robots clean it. It's a robot car. Just make the robots do it. We've got the humanoids.
0: Yeah.
1: It's going to be fine. Or just make the whole thing like where you could hose it down. Don't put carpet in a Waymo.
2: Don't put carpet in a bathroom, right?
0: They also found, reported that they found two pig heads in the back of a Waymo. Not sure why somebody is traveling
2: with
0: two pig heads.
2: Going to a luau?
0: A luau. I was thinking like a seance.
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0: 8-5. That's why I wonder, why did he wait until the last few weeks of his life to tell me about his nickname, Buona Tom? 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Now, I realize the phrase air conditioning doesn't arouse your curiosity quite like Buona Tom, but air conditioning problems almost never happen when they're convenient. So for the love of Buona Tom, don't put it off. Daylight, twilight, even after midnight, call Tommy Cool. 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
2: You know, there's a lot of people in this world that have to deal with all sorts of trials and tribulations, but none greater than those of Audrey Drake. Just yesterday, you encountered a situation where you took a fairly lengthy nap and you woke up grumpy.
3: I did, and I think that I would like everyone to apologize to me, because whenever I run into you and I'm grumpy, you act like it's my fault. You act like because I'm grumpy, it is my fault, when it was said nap's fault, and I can't control the outcome of the nap. Who I'm going to be whenever I wake up from my little slumber? Yeah, how am I supposed to know that that's the version that we're going to get on the outcome of that nap?
2: How could that possibly be your responsibility?
3: It's just not.
2: It's not. And so, just to be clear here, we're not normally around you when you wake up from your nap. So you're not talking about us specifically. You're talking about just when you venture out into the world, you just want everyone to
3: apologize to me.
2: Feverishly apologizing for you being
3: for grown. The way that you're treating me.
2: Right. No, that makes sense.
3: Because most perfect people sense. Are not being as nice as they could be.
2: Could be nicer.
3: You know, if you see that I'm grumpy, clearly I need like flowers or something. I don't know.
2: You want
3: people food delivered?
2: Deliver
4: how long
2: flowers.
4: Was your nap?
3: 2 hours.
2: That's not your problem.
4: Not enough.
2: That's too much.
4: It's not enough.
2: Anything more than 90 minutes, you're going to wake up all grumpy.
3: I was seriously so annoyed whenever I woke up, you know, because it's actually funny because, Dave, you sent me a meme that's something to the effect of like me waking up from my 4-hour accidental nap or something.
2: It's like a polar bear like stumbling out of hibernation, just like hair everywhere.
3: Legit. I had like a print on my cheek. I was so tired. So whenever I woke up, Dustin, my husband, came to...
2: Congratulations.
3: I just wanted everybody to
2: know. Is that why you woke up grumpy? I didn't sleep
3: he
2: well.
3: Came,
2: I don't know why.
3: Yeah.
4: He came over.
3: I was asleep the whole time. What was I supposed to know? So, but he came into the room, and he had just gotten back from his workout, so he was feeling good, and I was...
2: Oh, that's the worst. Like, somebody's all energetic, like, woo, let's go, yeah.
3: Get out of here. Get out of here. I just woke up.
2: So do you have
4: my wife does that too. There is nothing that I like, just it just makes you feel like a bigger
3: piece of garbage.
4: Like when you're napping and then they come into the room to like go shower. Ugh. And you're like, you've been sleeping for 2 hours.
3: Ugh, get out
4: and
3: of here.
4: You're like, oh, what you flexing on me now?
3: You live here now? Uh-huh. You haven't lived here for the last 2 hours. Where you been?
2: Do you know what the most offensive thing is? Is that as you're going to bed for your little nap, your little siesta, and maybe this happens during the week, maybe on the weekend or whatever, you tell yourself, or at least I do, like, once I just get this little rest, I'm going to wake up and I'm going to be able to accomplish so much. I'm going to be refreshed, ready to go. Mm-hmm. And that is a lie. Every time I wake up and I'm like, I want to do nothing. Like, let me shuffle downstairs and get my coffee and then just sit in front of the computer and click away. Like, I have no desire to go for the jog that I told myself that I was going to pre-nap.
5: Why do we wake up from a normal sleep just completely normal, but a 2-hour nap, you wake up confused, you don't know where you're at, what day it is,
2: what time
3: grumpy.
2: It is.
3: Just, I think that we should all just wear, I don't know, like a, I don't know, some sort of nap, like if I wear a hat that says chronic napper on it, you should be kind to me. Because everybody, or like a graphic tee. Maybe put like a sleepy little bear on the front of that graphic tee. A snoozing cat of some sort. Just so that you know that I am grumpy that day. Mm-hmm.
4: Have you ever woken up from a nap, like physically exhausted though? Like
3: my body hurts and I'm nauseous.
4: I felt like I've worked out. Like I woke up yesterday from my nap and my like I was like my heart was like felt like it was like I was running.
2: Mahoney, how would you know what it feels like to work out?
4: I don't know, man.
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1: Yeah,
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5: Raymond is joining us today for a round of fast food freakouts, and I've got some wonderful news for you, Raymond. You have got somebody on your side that is a fast food forensic expert. Some have called him the Oracle of Onion Rings. I just made that up.
6: That was pretty good, actually.
5: But Raymond, let me ask you a question before we get going here. What is your personal favorite fast food restaurant?
7: I'd have to go old school and go McDonald's, Big Mac.
5: Hard to go wrong with the all-time classic. I did see somebody online the other day that modified a double quarter pounder with cheese into a Big Mac, and it looked
6: because the
5: awesome.
6: Sauce is what matters.
5: The sauce, you still got the buns, and then they modified it so it was like a
8: the
5: Big Mac, but you got the big old meat.
8: And we all love bigger meat, do we?
6: Yeah, we shame.
5: So good luck to you today, Raymond. Mahoney and Audrey try to help you out. I'm going to give you a multiple choice of where these freakouts could have happened after I play you the audio. The first one here is a woman who we think may have been on drugs, is berating employees, telling a guy that he had to come into the restroom, but there was nobody else in the store. So something weird going on here.
9: I'm using the restroom. There's a guy going in there while I'm taking a poop.
10: Yeah.
9: A struggle is real. And you guys do not even hear me there. Hello, I'm taking a sh**. I want your name, and everybody else, but your name.
11: Ma'am, did you lock the door?
9: Shut up. Yes, it's locked. Shut up. Suck my
5: Whoa.
8: Whoa.
5: Okay. So
8: not a lot to work with here.
5: Not a lot of background noise.
7: Just a lot of dead air.
5: A lot of dead air. So is it A, Jimmy John's, B, Starbucks, or C, Taco Bell?
8: Starbucks.
6: Starbies.
8: Starbucks.
5: Starbucks.
6: From
5: okay.
6: the paint.
8: Starbucks.
5: Wow.
8: People are blowing it up at Starbucks.
7: Yeah. It's Starbucks. It's too quiet.
6: And
7: yeah,
6: there's a lot of drug habits happening in a Starbucks. That's why you always lock. They're always locking the doors.
8: They got the lock. That's why I got to buy a muffin.
5: From the paint guys, incorrect. That was a Taco Bell. I would have guessed Starbucks as well based on
8: who's going inside to a Taco Bell.
5: It sounded like there was multiple people in there as well. Kind of odd, but
6: what?
5: Yep. Nope. Sorry.
8: I'd like to see video proof.
6: I'd like to start this game over.
8: Yep.
5: Why don't we just go on to second one?
7: Me too.
5: You shut up, Raymond.
6: Okay, number two,
5: All right, here we go on to number two. This is a woman who was challenging a fast food manager to a fight. Then the manager threatened him with hot grease.
12: Whoa.
13: Ain't nobody gonna touch me, though. Show me up when you come around here.
12: Show me up, motherfucker. You're a kid. You'll be pulling skin off you. And I get off at three. I guarantee you won't come back here.
5: Is that
6: Burger King?
5: In-N-Out, B, no. Wendy's, maybe. Or C, Burger King?
8: Burger King. It's a Burger King.
7: I'm going to go with Mahoney on that one, too. Burger King.
6: Wendy's?
14: You sure about that?
6: Wendy's.
14: You sure about that?
7: Wendy's.
5: Wendy's, wow.
7: Wendy's.
5: Yeah, great. Excellent.

0: job, Raymond. That's unbelievable.
1: They added the dumb TikTok music in there at the end. I couldn't. It's throwing off my chi.
2: Okay. No.
1: It's throwing off my cheese.
0: Raymond, so you have one correct and one incorrect. That means it all comes down to this third and final one. So far, Mahoney and Audrey have been absolutely awful. Leading you in the wrong direction. I'm going to take it back. You are no longer the Oracle of Onion Rings. Unless you can.
2: Well, we haven't even had a place that has onion rings a part of this game today.
1: Am I the failure of fries?
0: We love alliteration. All right, here we go. This lady wants to argue with the only employee running the restaurant in the middle of the day and was refused service. So she's just having her way.
3: You got the right motherfucking white girl. Somebody call the police. Sir, can you call the law? Why not?
4: She's one person.
3: She's one person. And I'm willing to wait for their food that she's refusing to make. Okay, well then serve your country and sit right on right there. I bet you got that vaccine too, didn't you?
0: Oh boy. Is that A, a Subway, B, a Popeyes, or C, a McDonald's?
1: Subway. Subway. One person working, Subway. Echo, all right, Subway.
5: I'm going with you. Mahoney, if you get this wrong, Mahoney, you're shipping me 4 tickets out of your pocket. How's that?
1: Well, is that not a Subway?
0: I like that Raymond is having it right now. Yeah, it's right. It's
5: I'm
0: right.
5: Going with
1: yeah, yeah. Of course, that's a Subway. You're over here trying to make me doubt. I am the Sultan of Sub Sandwiches, sir.
0: You're the what?
2: Sultan
0: of Sub Sandwiches.
1: Yeah.
2: Sultan of Subs.
5: Yeah. The joy of Jimmy John's.
6: This is the Dave and Mahoney
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1: It is finally here after all of the waiting and all of the ridiculous countdowns, Mahoney. The NFL is back as of today. And I don't know if you're excited about, you know, the Patriots and the Seahawks, you know, the Super Bowl rematch to kick off the season. I think that's actually a pretty cool idea.
2: I like when they do that, you know. It gives us a little, you know, hey, how are these teams going to fare this year? Could have gone differently, you know, that sort of thing. So I like when it gets kicked off like that.
1: Let me ask you, does it make me a bad dad? Because my wife said, hey, can you take our son, who, you know, sweet kid, 6 years old, to his baseball practice on Wednesday night? And I went,
2: Well, for work, Dave. This is work.
1: Is that what it is?
2: This is work. We have to talk about it. We're talking about it right now. This is clearly a work thing that we are doing.
1: Yeah. It just felt like, you know, it's almost on them to plan practice on the day of the NFL season kicks off.
2: What are they doing? Who's the coach? Who's coordinating this?
1: Don't even look at a sports calendar.
2: Clearly somebody who hates football.
1: Like I said, the NFL countdown has been going on ESPN since
2: 6 months. Literally since March.
1: You got to feel good for those guys because, boy, they've been struggling. We'll have ESPN on in the studio during the show on most days, and like when there's nothing else going on and like the dog days of summer when, you know, a lot of the sports leagues are dark, it's like you could just tell they're struggling.
2: But it just feels good, though. I will say this. It just feels good to have football back, because this just signifies, you know, the year kind of coming to an end, the cool coming in. We're going to lead into, you know, one of my favorite times of year. We got Halloween, Thanksgiving, Christmas. Yeah. That's a wonderful time. You know, and, you know, it's just kind of, it's nice to have it back once again.
1: Yeah, it's just right now it's still so hot in so many places. Yeah. Like I had some friends that were at the South Carolina Gamecocks game. They actually, I mean, the score was 50-0. So I think that it was pretty clear who was going to win that game. But it was so hot, and I don't know if I've ever seen this before. They actually cut the fourth quarter from 15 minutes to 10 minutes. They're like, we're only going to put 10 minutes on the clock for the fourth quarter because it's that hot inside of the stadium. And you're like, man, well, I mean, if I was the other team that's losing 50-0, I'd be like, that's fine.
2: It's fine. Send it now. I want to go home.
1: We give up.
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3: It just can't be stopped. 6 weeks in a row now, Spider-Man has been number one at the box office. It brought in another $18 million this past weekend. Damn. Over the long holiday weekend. Odyssey is still going strong, brought in $13 million. The Coyote versus Acme came in with only $11.3 million. By any means, at $7.4 million. But Spider-Man just continues to roll on and is breaking all sorts of records. And in fact, this summer box office, because specifically Spider-Man and Odyssey, has been a massive box office. They're saying the 2026 summer movie season is an all-time box office record.
4: Dave, when you want to talk about, you know, movies that are just, I mean, again, this is what I think movies are about now. You know, it's like there's still an appetite for big, giant blockbusters. Odyssey was that. This was that. A couple of years ago, we saw Oppenheimer and Barbie, you know, making movies big, spectacular, and, you know, hey, big time box office. And when you're talking about, you know, a single movie doing $2.4 billion in 6 weeks, yeah, that is wild.
3: So the previous record was before COVID in 2019. That summer box office did $4.57 billion. This one, $4.67 billion, and that's just in domestic ticket sales. So even though a lot of people during COVID were kind of counting the movie theaters out, they're like, ah, it's done. People are just going to stream everything at home from now on. Just not the case. The movie theaters are back. They figured it out. This is, I think, potentially an interesting music documentary that's on the way.
4: Okay.
3: The band Oasis.
4: They're doing a documentary,
3: well, and both brothers were out together at the Venice Film Festival promoting the new documentary. So Noel and Liam Gallagher finally getting along. They're finally doing shows again. And they even said, you know what? Our story was pretty messy for a really long time, but we figured out how to bury the hatchet enough between us where we can get along and finally make some money together again.
4: And by making money, you mean all of the money. I think there's so much money that is involved now for Oasis that they would, like, even if they, you know, even if it got worse than it was before, they would still do it because it's obscene. Because, you know, they're doing stadiums worldwide. Yeah. They still have it as well, and they could probably do it for another 30 years if they want.
3: I'm really curious about this documentary. Clearly they're going to address all of the rifts that are between them, but I'm curious how, if they're going to tell the story of how they figured out how to reconcile all of this, because they're calling the documentary Don't Look Back in Anger,
4: okay,
3: which is obviously one of their songs. Yep. But the fact that they figured something out, and it took them years and years and years to do it, but they finally solved the issue, is pretty fascinating. So, Mahoney, I'm sure you're going to be upset about this. We were talking about Spider-Man just a moment ago, but Amazon has canceled the Nick Cage-led Spider-Noir.
4: You know, this is really disappointing. It was so good for what it was, and granted, it was cheesy, you know, and silly and slapsticky, but it was like the perfect, like, throwback vehicle for Nicolas Cage. Yeah. I don't know if we necessarily needed another season, because I thought season one did a pretty good job of just telling an interesting story about Spider-Noir.
3: Yeah.
4: You know, and Nick Cage was, you know, perfect in it. But this is just, it doesn't surprise me that Amazon would cancel it, because it felt like it was a pretty costly production.
2: Dave and Mahoney.

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3: Dave and Mahoney.
4: Mahoney, have you gotten in trouble with your wife over this? Because I understand that she does not appreciate all of the things that you buy your daughter.
5: Well, Dave, you know, I'm sure you have gone through this as well with having four kids, but my daughter is obsessed with like stuffed animals.
4: Okay.
5: You know, she loves the Squishmallows, loves the stuffed animals,
4: sure.
5: And, you know, I like them because they're soft to lay on when I'm playing with her in her room.
4: Yeah. Oh, okay. So you're using them for your own devices as well. I see. Okay.
5: Yeah. So it's like my wife and I, we've got a fake fireplace, you know, mm-hmm. like it's just like a big opening in our living room.
4: Yeah.
5: And basically that's become a storage place for all of the stuffed animals downstairs. And it's completely full.
4: Okay. So, I mean, I've got, like you said, four kids. And so there's just toys everywhere. And we do our best to try to, you know, purge from time to time where we take a bunch of them and donate them. But, you know, like when the kids have any sort of event, if it's a birthday party or whatever it is, you know, they get so many toys because the birthday parties have become quite a production.
5: Well, I might have an interesting way for you to purge some of these unused toys. So, you know, 2 days ago, like my daughter, again, she's obsessed with skeletons. I buy her a Mickey and Minnie Squishmallow skeleton pillow thing because, yeah. you know, they're cute. And I'm like, oh, that's something I can lay on. But again, my wife has talked to me many times. She's like, you got to stop buying her stuffies. You got to stop buying stuffed animals. Because
4: you're a generous guy, and like you want to make your daughter happy,
5: and she and the way she plays with them, and the way, how happy it makes her, it makes me happy doing that. So we're out trying to do, you know, this past weekend, Labor Day weekend, we're trying to figure out like what we're gonna do. So we're just kind of like driving around, waiting for things to open, trying to look to see if like how busy some parks are, and I get turned around, and I end up going down like a neighborhood street. Near this park that we haven't been to before.
4: Mm-hmm.
5: And as I'm going down there, I see kids setting up a table. And I'm like, oh, are these kids selling like lemonade
4: sure.
5: or Kool-Aid? It's a warm day. They weren't selling that. They were selling mystery prizes.
4: Interesting. Okay. So had they just basically been told by their parents that they needed to get rid of all of their crap, and so they're taking it out there trying to make
5: some. So they had them in like they had five different things. They had $1, $3, $5, and $10 mystery.
4: How were they bags. A mystery though? Did they bag them up?
5: They were bagged, yeah. And you just got to pick and tell them which one you wanted. And you know, it's kids probably like seven or eight, and
4: right.
5: then his daughters. And his little sister is probably like three or four.
4: Yeah.
5: Cute little kids. Very, very nice. Very respectable. The mom's there with them. And I'm like, anytime I see a kid with a card table, I'm like, I have to stop.
4: Yeah.
5: I'm like, I actually have cash on me for once. I'm going to get whatever it is, even if it, like, we don't want
4: so
5: it.
4: You so you went and bought a mystery bag?
5: So I didn't know what. So I bought a mystery bag.
4: Uh-huh.
5: For $5.
4: Uh-huh.
5: Gave him the 10 just because, you know, wanted to make him feel good. And turns out, more stuffed animals. But the mom comes over and she, you know, she's thanking me and my wife and my babies in the back seat. And she's like, yeah, these are some gently loved uh-huh. toys yes, that we're trying to find a way to get rid of. So if you're looking for a way to clean out your excess of toys that your kids no longer do, could be a good way to get them started.
4: Then the mystery bag, pretty compelling.
5: I mean, it's just another way for us to gamble.
3: Dave and Mahoney.

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0: Probably not.
1: Pat is joining us today for a round of Are You Smarter Than a Community College Dropout? Mahoney is very proud of the fact that he ascended, he says, from not one, not two, but three different community colleges. Didn't bother getting any of those pesky degrees along the way. You were focused on just soaking up all that information.
2: You know, it's about quantity, not quality in my life.
1: Is that what it is?
2: Yeah.
1: Okay, got it. Pat, tell us about your level of education. How far did you get in school?
3: I went through college.
1: Went through college. All right, so you got the degree?
3: So I got four years of college in me, but I didn't really end up using it too much.
2: What's your degree in?
3: It was in communications, but I ended up working in computers. So.
1: Yeah.
3: You know how that goes.
1: Yeah. All right, so you guys are going to be asked the same questions today. There's a total of six questions. You do have one pass. I would just encourage you to use that pass sooner rather than later if you feel like you need it. Here we go with question number one. What is the largest bone in the body?
3: Largest bone in the body. No bad jokes here, huh?
1: No jokes.
3: the femur, I don't know.
1: The femur, the thigh bone, sure. On the board with one. Here we go on a question number two. Which country is also called the Netherlands?
3: This for me?
1: Yeah.
3: Holland.
1: Holland, that's correct. You're on the board with two. Yeah, Mahoney is out of the studio right now. He's in a soundproof space.
3: So I go on a roll. Okay. Yep, I don't know if it's like... Back and forth.
1: In Star Trek, what was the name of the main starship in Star Trek?
3: The Enterprise.
1: The Enterprise. Three for three. You're doing great. Question number four. He was a general during the Civil War. What is the name of the 18th U.S. president?
3: Grant.
1: Yes.
3: Ulysses Grant.
1: Ulysses S. Grant, yes. Question number five, and you can close it out right here with a perfect five for five. You still have a pass if you want to use it. The Australian version of Burger King is known as what?
3: Boy, I've seen this too. Hungry Jack's?
1: Yeah. Yes, brother.
3: Okay.
1: All right.
3: Yeah, I kind of like fast food, so I would...
1: You're a big fast food guy.
3: Stuff like that.
1: Let me give you just this last one, so that way we can ask it if necessary. What travels faster, light or sound?
3: Boy. I'll say light.
1: Yeah. Okay. That's perfect. Perfect. All right. So Mahoney is re-entering the studio. Again, he has not been able to hear what has been going on. So we'll see how Mahoney fares today. Take your time.
2: That was quick.
1: You know why? Because Pat is efficient.
2: Okay.
1: He's an efficient man.
2: He communicates well. Maybe he didn't put that degree to use.
1: That's right. He 44 years of getting ready for this moment right here.
2: Uh-huh.
1: Yeah. All right. Question number one. What is the largest bone in the body?
2: Whose body? the femur.
1: Yeah, the femur is gross. Question number two, what country is also called the Netherlands?
2: That would be Holland.
1: Holland gives you two for two. Question number three, what is the name of the main starship in Star Trek?
2: That would be the USS Enterprise.
1: Enterprise, right, yeah. Question number four, he was a general during the Civil War. What is the name of the 18th U.S. president?
2: That is Ulysses S. Grant. The S stands for...
1: Six.
2: Stupendous.
1: Question number five, the Australian version of Burger King is known as what?
2: Hungry Jack's.
1: How do you guys know that?
2: Because everybody knows that.
1: No, they don't.
2: Smart people do.
1: Okay. Final question. What travels faster, light or sound?
2: Light.
1: Light is correct. Mahoney went six for six. I mean, that's...
2: And I did it faster.
1: That's really great. Unfortunately, so did he. So Pat wins.
2: Uh-huh.
1: Uh-huh.
2: Uh-huh.
1: Yep. In your face, Mahoney.
2: On your back, Pat.
1: Oh, come on.
4: All right. This is the Dave and Mahoney Show.

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2: Wild story about why this woman wants all men DNA tested. 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This woman will teach you how to ask a man properly for money. Does everybody truly do the sniff test? 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
2: This is Dave and Mahoney.
3: So the NFL is back this week, but no one seems to be talking about the NFL being back like they are talking about Dejan Love, the scam artist who ripped off 23 different women to the tune of $1.3 million. And Mahoney, you did the math on that. That's over $60,000 per woman that he was scamming. And he was pretending to be a wide receiver for the San Francisco 49ers. And a lot of people have a take on him.
4: Yeah, that Dejan Love guy, I mean, pretty elaborate scheme. Like, kind of smart, but at the same time, dude's a total doesn't he know all he needs to do is find himself a nice sugar mama, you know, preferably with a big set of milkers and maybe oral fixation. That's all you need, you know? Not all this other crap. Like, keep it simple, stupid. All right, later.
5: Message deleted.
3: There's more videos that are surfacing of this guy because he's out there just, you know, he was sending videos to all of these chicks. And now that they realize that he's just one giant scam artist, of course, they're sharing all of them with the entire world. But what a lot of people don't know, Mahoney, is that, you know, we have a personal in with Dejan Love.
6: Do we?
3: Yeah, he regularly calls the show.
7: Hey, listen, I'm just calling to defend myself a little bit, man. You know, you guys don't be knowing how 850 be going nowadays. It just don't go as far as you think. I don't be telling you what I spend my money on because it's kind of personal. I got a goal. I got things I'm working towards. You know, if y'all understand my struggles, you'd probably all be giving me some money. You guys just don't understand what it takes to be an NFL player. I mean, I saw like.

0: say.
1: Message deleted.
2: Probably my favorite part of this entire scam is that he was pretending like he had like a brand new McLaren, like a $400,000 car.
3: Right.
2: But then he needed $200 for gas.
3: Mm-hmm. Or the hotels. That he was, because Dave, we all know that guys who were on the practice squad or who are just making it usually by McLarens, right, with the league minimum.
2: Yeah, yeah.
3: Traditionally.
2: Your name's not actually on the roster because you're not actually playing right now, but you know.
3: You got a supercar. Have they been, like, and again, I think we've determined what this guy, and I think the first caller, as crude as he was, I think he is on to something. Like, because clearly getting this many women interested and able to give him money, especially when he is not clearly very smart or clearly very smooth, he must just be an incredible lover. Like, find you a rich old lady and, you know, just get put on the payroll, bro.
2: Well,
3: it's above board for everybody.
2: He's honestly a pretty good salesman if he's convincing all of these women.
3: I think they are overlooking
2: That's the only thing that makes any sense. Maybe I'm having a hard time understanding that because it's so far from what my life is like.
3: Yeah.
2: I can't imagine wielding that kind of power where, like, you're that good in bed, you're that amazing with, you know, what you're working with. Like, that's just such a foreign concept to me. It doesn't make any sense.
3: Yeah, no. We're waking up at 3:30 every morning, and we are not missing days of work. That's
2: Tiny Wiener Club. Yay. One final one.
4: Dijon Love? That sounds like someone having sex with a jar of mustard.
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1: 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Come in, Mr. Rubin, sir.
2: This is Cole Air Home Base. What's it like up there, Jesse?
1: Amazing, sir. I'm so glad I came up with the idea of a Cole Air Balloon.
2: Well, I did tell you to get us noticed.
1: Oh, they noticed, sir. I'm throwing paper airplanes from up here. Everyone's waving.
2: Don't forget to wave back, Jesse. You're our ambassador of goodwill.
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2: If you say so.
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2: Read the manual.
1: Great idea, sir. 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
1: Here we go, sir. How to land.
2: What's it say?
1: Oh, no. I tore out the next page. Remember that paper airplane, sir?
2: Well, what goes up, Jesse?
4: License number 126984C.

0: to land.
1: What's it say?
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0: Dave and Mahoney.
1: I don't know how many times that we have to say this, Mahoney. If you are a very rich and or influential person, you do not need to have an enormous wiener as well.
2: Right.
1: There was a story, I don't know, what, a year and a half ago, something like that? A dude who is a literal billionaire died while he was getting a penis enlargement surgery.
2: Like, bro, you are doing it wrong. You've got $1 billion. You've won.
1: You've got a helicopter. You've got a yacht.
2: Yeah, like, you don't need to be the world's greatest lover. Broke dudes need to be great lovers.
1: Right, yes.
2: If you are rich, you can be a mediocre lover.
1: Now it has happened yet again. There's a guy who is, I guess, a British and Nigerian businessman, social media influencer, had a huge following, and he also decided at 43 years old that he needed to undergo a surgery to enlarge himself in Thailand, of all places, and now he is dead.
2: Bro, you are so far past your sexual peak.
1: Yeah.
2: Like, we as men, we peak at 18. Like, we do. Like, 18, 19 years old. That is our absolute physical prime.
1: Yep.
2: For that. And now, like, at 43...
1: You still have a ton of life in front of you. But, like...
2: Sure.
1: But this guy was married as well. Like, he's got a wife. Like, your wife's fine with it, man.
2: Yeah, she married you, bro. Right.
1: What are you doing? You've already got everything going for you.
2: If you were single, maybe, you know, if you were like, hey... Like, this feels like such a, like, bad midlife crisis.
1: This is like divorced dad energy is what you're talking about.
2: Like, yeah. Dude, just buy some Creed, drink some beers in the garage, and maybe like try to fix up a Camaro.
1: I mean, again, if your wife has accepted you for who you are, the idea that you need to go out there and get this enlargement, and I mean, of all places, I don't know about you, like, I've been to Thailand, my wife and I went there for our honeymoon. It's a beautiful part of the world. It really is spectacular. I would not go, this is the sort of place where I need to travel to get a medical procedure.
2: Yeah.
1: You know, it always feels like, I mean, because there's like legitimate doctors that can do this sort of thing now, but I'm going to go ahead and trust somebody, I don't know, in the United States that's like fully licensed and accredited and like has experience doing this sort of thing. It always feels like the guys that are electing to do this are ashamed of it, and so they end up going to like some shady doctor that's like in a basement somewhere.
2: In a gas station.
1: Yeah. There was that one lady who died getting a butt implant in the basement of a gas station, and you're like, what? I wouldn't go down there if you told me there was free money and drugs. Like, I'm not going down there to just get a medical procedure.
2: Again, make some better life choices. It's not that bad. And if just get in shape.
1: Yeah.
2: You know, work out a little bit. And if you're lazy, we got GLP-1s now.
1: Right. Yeah.
2: GLP-1s and some Viagra, you're fine.
1: Get a little liposuction. You're fine.
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0: The Dave and Mahoney Show is very nosy. We want to know your family secrets.
1: So sometimes the family secrets are something that you were directly involved in, or sometimes it's just a family member that did some criming back in the past. And we've heard a lot of them, Mahoney, including, you know, the bootleggers burning down the rival speakeasy. And that guy didn't actually even get caught. He ended up becoming a pastor and turning his life around and kind of escaped the country and went to Jamaica. This one, there was somebody that got caught. A voicemail of a family secret that involves her aunt.
2: This is Kathy. I have a secret family story. While I was doing time in one state, Mom and Dad would travel multi-states to come and visit me. One year when they came to visit, Mom was telling me a story about her sister in Nevada. Her sister went into a bank, told the teller she had a brick in the purse, and asked for her money. Didn't want any bills, just coins, no pennies. She made it through, went to a second bank, did the same thing, didn't get caught, but she got caught on the third one. Ended up doing 7 years federal time. Have a good day.
3: Message deleted.
1: Doesn't that feel like an extraordinarily inconvenient thing to steal from a bank? If you're going to go into a bank and you're going to rob them, one, probably not a great idea to just have a brick on you.
4: A brick.
1: Two, probably not a great idea to get away with it. Not once, but twice, and then try it a third time. But then also, you're in the bank and you're asking for no bills, you just want coins, but specifically, no pennies. Imagine, like, if you actually did get a haul of money, just how heavy that would be. If you didn't have any bills, it was all just coins, and you're putting it in the same purse where you have this brick already, and you're three banks in?
4: Was she a bodybuilder?
1: That feels like a legitimate workout.
4: I had once, you know, like when my parents moved like 20 some odd years ago, my mom had like several tins full of change that she had been collecting for like 10 years.
1: Yeah.
4: I mean, and it was probably in the realm of like 300 to 400 pounds worth of change.
1: The same thing happened when I was a kid. My friend's brother had one of those like water jugs that you fill up with coins. And we decided one day that we were going to steal it. This is older brother. He's kind of a bitch. And we went to go steal it out of his room because we were going to go down the street and buy some candy at the convenience store. And we couldn't.
4: Just too heavy.
1: Couldn't do it. Had to tip it over and try to steal some quarters out of it.
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2: So Mahoney, we talk about all these things spying on us. Of course, the flock cameras have been a hot point of discussion as of late because, you know, you're going out and about just minding your own business, driving around, and they're secretly tracking you and they're compiling all this information and they know exactly where you're going at all times. But maybe the most egregious thing is when there's things that are in your house that are spying on you.
3: Okay.
2: And we had that story last week about the dude who actually ended up getting into trouble himself because he caught his wife having an affair by using the camera on a Roomba.
3: Which, who knew Roombas even had cameras, first and foremost?
2: I guess it kind of makes sense that they would have to have some sort of sensors, but I didn't know they had, like, full-on cameras.
3: I'm a little perverted-ass robots, man, just trying to get upskirts of me, you know? What are you trying to do?
2: And you're in here, you're wearing your beautiful skirts and, you know, thinking that
3: my tennis skirt around the house,
2: that's right.
3: As I do.
2: Well, now there was an investigation that was done that found out that it is smart TVs that are also spying on us.
3: And not even when they're just on.
2: Yeah, Dave. They found that LG smart TVs scan the home network for other devices, including phones and smartwatches, and they did a test on the LG OLED models, including the LG G5, reportedly showing that the TVs collected internal IP addresses, nearby Wi-Fi network names, signal strengths, and location-related data. Researchers also found that the TV could capture microphone audio while the screen appeared to be off or in standby.
3: This is insane. Not only does it catch the audio, but it also transcribes it from what I was reading. And, you know, this used to be a, you know, like one of the things that I think kind of why we all didn't care as much back in the day about some stuff spying on us, because there would just be so much to go through. There's no way that you could go through that much information, but AI changes that now. Now you can search keywords, and anything that you said, if it's being transcribed and stored by them, that is insane. Yeah, and you can't opt out of it?
2: It feels really, really gross. Researchers also found that the TV, along with capturing that mic audio, like you said, was storing all of it, and then it's cross-referencing it by who else is in your house and the data that from everyone's phone. Like, this is a

0: huge invasion of privacy.
1: It's really
0: total surveillance.
1: It really is. And the fact that they're not telling us about this, or they're hiding it deep in the TOS, it just feels gross to me. And the thing that sucks is that, like, I really like LG TVs. You know, as far as, like, the OLED goes, the technology is the best. Like, are we all, is my collection of CRT TVs, are those going to become valuable again?
0: Yeah.
1: Because they're not spying on us?
0: Yeah, you got to bust out the old brick ones like your grandparents used to have.
1: Oh, I have three of them.
0: Do you really? You still got them?
1: Well, I bought them and, you know.
0: Yeah. But yeah, it's a big problem, big invasion of privacy, and they also found that it can be accessed from outside of the house and third parties and everything else. There's vulnerabilities there. So not only is it like a corporation has all of your sensitive private information and discussions that are happening in your house at all times, it also can be hacked, and it also could be sold to third parties for, you know, targeted advertising or whatever they
1: want to use
0: it for.
1: Mm-hmm. Love that.
2: This is Dave and Mahoney.

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0: Kevin Mahoney.
1: Oh, my goodness. Do not deal drugs overseas. This is one of the wildest stories that I've ever heard. There is a TV anchor, and she's a very pretty 39-year-old woman.
2: Beautiful woman.
1: Her name is Sarah Khalifa. And just imagine, you know, what you'd expect kind of like a hot cable news chick to look like.
2: Yep.
1: She looks like that. I see a picture of her. I'm like, oh, she's very pretty. I wonder why she is on the front page of the New York Post. Oh, it's because she just got caught over in Egypt, where she's on TV, as being caught up in a drug trafficking ring. And she has been sentenced to death by hanging.
2: Ooh, that's insane.
1: So she, when she was in court, she was obviously sobbing.
2: Right.
1: And she was claiming that she's innocent and that she's never done anything like this. She's never even smoked a cigarette before. And I'm like, okay. Somehow, though, you're caught up with this group. And there's 11 other defendants that were convicted. They ended up dismissing the charges because there was 28 people in total that were defendants. Mm-hmm. So they dismissed the charges against a whole bunch of them. Authorities seized more than 1,650 pounds of narcotics, along with some unlicensed firearms and ammunition. So pretty serious stuff as far as trafficking goes. But I guess over in Egypt, the way it works is in order for somebody to be sentenced to death, they have to get the sign off from their religious leader or right, whatever that is. And the religious leader's like, yep, go ahead and hang him.
2: This is why, you don't bring drugs into other countries. Like, the American justice system, as flawed as it is, I would take my chances here over anywhere else in the world any day of the week.
1: Death by hanging.
2: It's terrible. But, I mean, if they feel like they've got the, if you don't want drugs in your country, that is one way to allegedly keep it from happening, right?
1: They were convicted of forming an organized criminal group.

0: that included obtaining the materials to manufacture synthetic drugs. They were going to traffic them, supposedly. And somehow this 39-year-old, very pretty television anchor, who like had a pretty popular show on Egyptian TV, I guess, is going to be hung to death as a result of it.
1: Terrible.
0: Yikes.
2: This is Dave and Mahoney.

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2: 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Does everybody truly do the sniff test? 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

Rock 927 with Slipknot. It's Victoria Valentine hanging out once again till 6 o'clock. And you guessed it, continuing that winning week, I have your chance at tickets to Seven Dust and Theory of a Dead Man making their way to Concrete Street this Saturday. Plus, did you know AI can now run background checks on first dates? So what do you think about that? We'll talk all that and more.

So can you think of things that used to be free and now they cost money? The thing that pops into my head is like phone accessories. I remember it used to come, you got a phone and you'd have the charger and the plug. And now you have to buy every little thing separately. Of course, anything to make money, right? There's a list here making the rounds about things that used to be free. Checked airline bags. Apparently, those used to be free. I don't remember those days whatsoever. Seat selections on an airplane. Now when you buy a plane ticket, they don't give you a seat for free. 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

you know, risk it. And if you want to sit together, risk it. If not, you have to pay for that. Mm-hmm. Yeah. Free airline food. Like, I want to know what year this was, because I don't remember any of that. I get excited for the free pretzels. So, YouTube without ads. That used to be free. Free internet content. Parking. Now it seems like you have to scan a QR code for everything now. But what's something that used to be free that you can remember that now, of course, costs money?

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Rock 927 with Silverchair. 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You can enter your original work for a review and, of course, potential rewards. So it looks like entries receive a double-blind review from the organization's board and an industry panel. 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So check it out, Corpus Christi Songwriters. If you have a song, well, hit them up. You never know what might happen.

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1: Hot Air Balloon 1 to Cole Air Home Base. Come in, Mr. Rubin, sir.
2: This is Cole Air Home Base. What's it like up there, Jesse?
1: Amazing, sir. I'm so glad I came up with the idea of a Cole Air Balloon.
2: Well, I did tell you to get us noticed.
1: Oh, they noticed, sir. I'm throwing paper airplanes from up here. Everyone's waving.
2: Don't forget to wave back, Jesse. You're our ambassador of goodwill.
1: And since Cole Air specializes in keeping all the hot air out of your home, this balloon is the perfect symbol for keeping you cool.
2: If you say so.
1: And it's so easy to fly. Just hit this button. And up we go.
2: Sounds like nothing could possibly go wrong.
1: Just wish I knew how to land this thing.
2: Read the manual.
1: Great idea, sir. Let's see here. Congratulations on your purchase of the SkyMaster 5000 hot air balloon.
2: Maybe skip ahead a bit.
3: Call Cole Air because we can.
1: Here we go, sir. How to land.
2: What's it say?
1: Oh no. I tore out the next page. Remember that paper airplane, sir?
2: Well, what goes up, Jesse?
4: License number 126984C.

0: to land.
1: What's it say?
0: Oh no, I tore out the next page. Remember that paper airplane, sir?
1: Well, what goes up, Jesse?
2: License number 126984C.
3: I've watched the same old Democrats run my county for years. 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Nothing gets better. 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We have the power to change it. The time for transparency and accountability is now. Demand answers. 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

her heart, freaking 100 degrees again, make my way towards the port area. And it's pouring. Yeah, you know. I don't know if it's Texas weather or Corpus Christi weather. Anyway, stick around. The next hour, I have your chance at tickets to Seven Dust, Theory of a Dead Man, and Return to Dust. Right now, it's Flyleaf.

All right, this Saturday, Corpus Christi is going to be rocking over at Concrete Street, Return to Dust. Do we have a dead man? And Seven Dust, of course, going to be a great show. If you want your chance at tickets, now's the time for you to possibly win them. We are kicking off the 420 Puff or Pass Song of the Day, brought to you by Mr. Nice Guys. Up for grabs those tickets, Seven Dust and Theory of a Dead Man, this Saturday at

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3 days grace, don't want to go home tonight. It's a Rock 92.7, number one for rock. I'm Victoria Valentine, hanging out till 6 o'clock. Shout out Jonathan Peters and Davey Tyler from WeWriteMortgages.com. If you're in the market for a home and you need a mortgage, give those guys a call. Plus, they're pretty entertaining. So, coming up, but AI can now run background checks on your dates. What do you think about that? We'll get some more details in just a few minutes.

Okay, so there's a new service that uses AI and a database of public records, basically, to help daters dig up dirt on their potential matches. Now, they say it's helping people stay safe, but is it going overboard? You know, there's a lot of things that require background checks, high security government jobs, if you want to become a police officer. I know airport jobs do, working with children, now grabbing coffee with, I don't know, potentially your future husband or girlfriend. It's a service called Stud or Dud that uses AI, and it uses data from peoplefinders.com. It's one of those sites that collects, you know, public records on people, marriages, criminal records, bankruptcies, stuff like that. Well, all you need is the person's name or phone number to run a search. So I guess on one hand, it's not that different than Googling someone, which I think is pretty common. But some people think it's excessive for someone you're just meeting for a date. But it will also highlight red or green flags about the person. So the CEO behind this service is saying, don't pass judgment. It's for safety. But what do you think about it? Of course, there are different price levels, of course, $5 to $20 a month. I know there's a lot of scams out there, and it could be weird meeting someone in person for the first time. But, I mean, who's going to look like the psycho here? Because you really, really did a background check on them? Or, I don't know. What do you think? Like, you know, of course you want to look into the person that you might go on a date with. I feel like that's why you have social media. You kind of, you know, can get an image of their life. But background check? I don't know. I think I might actually be upset if somebody did that to me and I found out.

0: I've tried to eat healthy. I've been eating the wrong way for too long. My stomach reacts to salads like some of y'all's reacts to Taco Bell. It's like, what is this? We've never seen a carrot. I don't know what a carrot is. Sometimes I need some chicken fingers to get back on my feet again. When I was in Denver, they'd all tell me, you need a smoothie, you need a juice drink, you need some juice. I was like, if I have any more juice and somebody bumps into me, I'm gonna poop my britches, man. I'm not built for juice. Children are built for juice. If I have two cups of apple juice back to back, I'm fighting for my life. And they'll go, it's a cleanse. I go, I know diarrhea when I run into it. The only difference in diarrhea and a cleanse is you see one of them coming, you know?
1: Lesson number 16085E.
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0: Cool.
1: I loved hanging out with my dad as a kid. 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
13: 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Get hooked up.
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that is it. That is all going to make my way on out of here. I hope you enjoy the rest of your Wednesday. Don't forget, all week long, I will have your chance at those tickets to Theory of a Dead Man and Seven Dust, the show going down this at Concrete Street. Enjoy your Wednesday. I'll catch you tomorrow. Till then, keep rocking.

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3: I was not allowed to watch anything. I mean, when they made The Simpsons, it was like, I guess they're just showing R-rated TV shows now. I was having a sleepover one night. We was 12 years old, and so a bunch of 12-year-old boys, we got sleeping bags in the living room floor. It's a very fun night. But at the end of the night, they're like, we're going to watch Friday the 13th. So I stand up in front of them alone, and I say, I don't think I'm allowed to watch this. I expected others to join me. When no one joined, the kid's mom came over to like, she was just trying to save me the embarrassment. She's trying to be sweet. And she goes, you know what? She goes, maybe just don't tell your parents about it. And I said, that's going to be pretty hard because I've already called them and they're on their way. I didn't know we could lie to these people. This is the first time hearing that's an option.
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1: Uh-oh.
0: Check.
1: Here we go.
0: That's better. It's okay. Excuse me. Turn my headphones up a little bit.
1: All right.
2: It's the final hour. Heart beating louder.
1: There will no be glad.
2: Destiny calling.
1: That's how you respond. There will no be glad.
2: Against the wall, then losing strong. We want it all.
1: There was no legal ID today. Yes, freaked me out. We just went live. I could hear the talk and go check. It's awesome. Is that on? Is this on?
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1: All right. Here we go. We got some new mics today. Is that speaker on?
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1: All right. Here we go. The Logan Lip. Oh, what happened? 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NFL's opening day.
0: Today. It's today. Imagine that. I'm actually pretty stoked about it. You know, I can't say that that I'm stoked every year.
1: All right. 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
0: Why?
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0: That's right. That's absolutely right.
1: What's is this thing not working?
0: But, yeah, man, I am stoked to be here, and...
1: I just charged it.
0: So, you know, episode 115, we've been doing this thing, and there's actually, we always forget, there's another 8 or 9 episodes we did before this.
1: That didn't count.
0: We don't have to go there.
1: Of absolutely horrible back in the day, and I don't want to remember those days. This is the actual thing.
0: Yeah, so I do appreciate, Logan, that whenever we have technical difficulties, you do it during
1: No, we're good. No, we don't have any difficulties. It's just okay. A speaker for some reason. I charged it today, and it didn't charge.
0: Yeah.
1: We don't need it.
0: That's right.
1: I'm Logan. I can also be heard Saturdays, 11 a.m. till 3 p.m. on Rock 92.7, the events and sales coordinator here at the Exchange. 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
0: What's up?
1: On the podcast today, the mayor returns with a vengeance and vindictive manners. Man, that was funny yesterday.
0: I didn't even watch it, but I've already heard
1: it. Oh, yeah, she was really, it was intentional. Tone of voice is everything, man. The NFL season starts tonight. Ice Rays opening weekend is this Friday and Saturday. We've got Tiffany Lynn from T95, 2 minutes in the box. Ice Rays defenseman and captain Nikita Konovich and Deborah from Good Vibes Live Music with the latest local music news. Hank's mic sounds like a tin can.
0: That's right. We actually swapped it into a tin can this week.
1: This is good.
0: Which I'm pretty stoked about.
1: Okay. It sounds great, he said.
0: It's a technical...
1: Did we fix

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1: our
0: radio show.
1: well, but so people know we're also on Rock 92.7. We didn't sound as clear as we should have in past weeks,
0: Right.
1: the past 15 weeks. I mean, it takes a few minutes to get used to it and get this stuff dialed in. I guess we do now because Fred, the engineer, brought some new microphones for
0: That's
1: us.
0: right.
1: Are they SM what?
0: Sure, SM58, man. Industry
1: SM58. So we're on SM58s right now. And I don't know why yours sounds so. It just sounds like a. I don't know.
0: standard.
1: Like you bought one of those karaoke things for your 2-year-old. That's what it sounds like
0: Well,
1: to
0: you know,
1: me.
0: not all mics are miking the same, I guess. I don't
1: Yeah,
0: know.
1: you're like yours has turned way up.
0: Yeah, I know, right?
1: It's
0: Well,
1: just not getting the power mine is.
0: where does it say talk about this on the schedule?
1: It doesn't say that at all. This is called ad-libbing, buddy.
0: Okay.
1: So yesterday at city council, the mayor returned after her 30-day suspension. She was found guilty on three charges in her removal proceedings. She served her 30 days and came back. And it got a little bit catty, Hank.
0: Tell me about it. I
1: It
0: managed to
1: got
0: not watch
1: catty at
0: it.
1: City Hall. Right. I wish I had a cat sound because her and Caitlin Paxton, who was our pro tem mayor during the suspension, and now a mayoral candidate,
0: That's right.
1: they had words.
0: They had words. What were some of those
1: So here's
0: words?
1: what the thing was. The words were pretty intense, man. So what happened was this. The mayor came back. Everyone knows Paulette Guajardo. She came back after her suspension, and they had the budget to be voted on, and she would abstain herself. Is that what it's called? Abstain?
0: That's to abstain is to choose not to vote.
1: Yeah, so she abstained herself from voting, and Caitlin Paxton had her 5 minutes to speak, and the mayor didn't like what she had to say. She basically said, "You guys threw me out for 30 days, so I'm not up to par on what's going on." Like she didn't like so for those
0: Well, like
1: 30
0: she
1: days.
0: can't follow the news or like look. I mean, like
1: Well,
0: that's
1: no, the budget is
0: you said.
1: online. It's public knowledge.
0: Okay, well, I mean, you would think that if you're sitting on the sideline and you want to get back on
1: Being
0: the field,
1: paid.
0: you need to be studying the plays
1: Yeah,
0: in
1: right.
0: the meantime if you're going to get back on the field. And again, I wasn't there. I didn't see anything.
1: Well, she.
0: I don't know that. But in a general sense, if that is what happened, you would think,
1: Well, you can watch it.
0: you
1: It's
0: know.
1: on. It's everywhere. And you know, you can tell by tone of voice, just the way she was belittling Kaylin, the way she was being condescending. Her tone of voice was very. She was vindictive. She was
0: Well,
1: like, "You guys threw me out, so now you can deal with it." That's what happens when you throw me out for 30 days. I'm not aware of
0: Did
1: what's
0: she
1: going
0: actually
1: on.
0: say that?
1: Well, in other words, yeah, she did.
2: Pretty much.
0: Wow.
1: It was crazy. You
0: Well,
1: guys threw me out for 30 days. This is what
0: man.
1: happens. I'm not voting on the budget. I don't have time. I haven't had time to look it over. Well, you had 30 days to know the plays
0: Wow.
1: before you put you in the game there, coach. So yeah, it was pretty crazy. I would say my thing says vindictive question mark. It was pretty vindictive. That's what I would say about that.
0: I mean,
1: So
0: politics is not exactly known for being like
1: came back with a vengeance.
0: Well, I mean, that's politics. It's a cutthroat business. But honestly, at the same time, like, you
1: Yeah.
0: know, I mean, the I mean, if you're not going to prepare to be able to step right back into the top job, you know, that doesn't really speak very well to your qualities and your qualifications to be able to do it,
1: Right.
0: especially coming back from a time like this where people are regardless of your opinion on it, people are questioning her leadership. I would think if you want to silence all those doubters,
1: You would think
0: you know,
1: so.
0: you'd show up and be like, "Look, I've been studying this thing from my house because y'all wouldn't let me come to my
1: Right, right, right,
0: office."
1: right.
0: You know what I mean?
1: Yep, I know
0: I
1: what
0: feel
1: you
0: like
1: mean.
0: that's one of the number one things that you
1: Is it
0: got.
1: working now? Okay, there we go. It always was. I just didn't have the volume down. Our speaker for our live studio audience of 435 people
0: That's right.
1: was turned down. So you guys, quiet down out there. Keep it
0: Everybody
1: quiet.
0: quiet. Everybody quiet down.
1: There you go. They're going wild, Hank.
0: The whole crowd up here is like, "Logan, you're so
1: Yeah,
0: funny."
1: we're sold out up here in the green room, and we also have 49.5 billion viewers and listeners worldwide from here to Cairo,
0: That's right.
1: all the way down to Somalia. They're
0: Cairo,
1: watching us
0: Israel.
1: in the Polish Times Square in Lisbon, Portugal.
0: Yep, on the
1: We are
0: seas and on the
1: live
0: beaches.
1: we're live in the concourse at every airport around the world.
0: That's right.
1: Anyway, so yeah, NFL kicks off tonight, which is pretty cool because it is a Super Bowl rematch
0: Yeah.
1: with the Patriots,
0: Patriots and
1: Seahawks in
0: Seahawks, right?
1: Seattle, 7:20 kickoff on NBC. Soundgarden playing the halftime show, Hank.
0: Yeah,
1: Well,
0: you're
1: first
0: gonna
1: of
0: love
1: all,
0: that.
1: Pearl Jam's Mike McCready on guitar will do the national anthem. Then he will join Soundgarden with the Pretty Reckless singer, Taylor Momsen. She'll be singing. She sang with them during their Rock and Roll Hall of Fame induction ceremony. So this isn't her first rodeo with Soundgarden.
0: Yeah,
1: We all
0: well.
1: know it isn't Chris Cornell, so it really isn't Soundgarden, but it is what it is, you know.
0: Well, it's going to be a cool show. I mean, the NFL has been throwing so much into the show business side of things for years and years and years.
2: Yeah.

0: just can't get over the idea that we're doing a damn an NFL
1: on Wednesday night.
0: Day, on Wednesday. This threw me off and everything, all the way down to trying to plan my fantasy football leagues. This threw me off. I was, you know.
1: Exactly. Like, I thought today was Thursday based on the fact that we had a football game tonight, because they always kick off on Thursdays.
0: But I do appreciate the Super Bowl rematch, right?
1: I mean, it's cool.
0: That is a cool idea. I dig that. You know, right up there with making sure that you get to play, you know, your division opponents twice every year. It's a great way to generate a rivalry.
1: What do you think about the Patriots this season? I think they had kind of a fluke season last year with the easy schedule.
0: Yeah, well, I mean,
1: they played Denver with a broken the quarterback didn't play.
0: I mean, honestly, I'm not gonna lie. I think this year they can look pretty good. Really? What was the quarterback's name again? I forget. I'm still not boned back up, but
1: We're not boned up on the on the rosters yet.
0: Yeah, this is true. But I'm not gonna lie. May? I wouldn't be surprised if the Patriots do pretty well.
1: Is it May?
0: It may be.
1: Forget us. Hey, maybe, maybe not. You never know, Hank. Either way, it's gonna be fun. NFL season is here. It's 27 weeks of football every week. This is where relationships really get tested, and couples become either stronger or they drift apart. Football season. Yeah, we'll see. If you're a chick listening and you don't let your guy watch football, why are you even with him? Like, go away.
0: Logan, let's be honest.
1: Don't go away mad. Just go away. What they do.
0: Yeah.
1: Chicks listen. You got 48.5 billion chicks listening worldwide, Hank. Some of them don't even show their face. They're over in the Middle East.
0: I thought you were going to say because they're so embarrassed.
1: Wow, that may be too. That may be too.
0: Anyway.
1: So, yeah, some games of interest this Sunday. Of course, Saints-Lions in Detroit. Sunday at noon on Fox. Detroit Lions, who are picked to win the North. The NFC North. I got Bills and Texans for a great game on Sunday to start things off. I think the Texans season depends on, of course, C.J. Stroud.
0: Right, and honestly, that defense is strong enough to take them quite
1: a bit. It is. Oh, man. If C.J. Stroud plays well, the Texans go far. They can beat teams like the Bills.
0: Wow. I mean, the Bills are pretty good, dude. Like,
1: they're not bad. I'm just saying the Bills are very good. I mean, there's really no clear contender right now. These guys are going to win the Super Bowl. They say the Rams, of course, are the you know, most popular team.
0: The Rams look really, really, really good. There's is that Kyle right there busting out some food samples? What you got? Yes. Oh, there's the soup. This is the new soup.
1: Okay, well.
0: Hold here, Kyle.
1: I'm not going to be doing that right here on the air.
2: We've been experimenting with some new soup, some watermelon gazpacho soup.
0: Oh, that looks good.
1: That's great.
0: That looks so good.
1: I don't need a bowl of soup on my studio,
0: though. Logan was looking for something to complain about, so thank you for bringing it.
1: I appreciate that. Hey, it smells very good. Kyle, it smells very good. It does smell very good. It does smell very good.
0: Thank you.
1: That's a good looking gazpacho you got there, Kyle.
0: That looks amazing.
1: It does look pretty good. It looks
0: better than the Cowboys this year, I'll tell you that.
1: It may be football season here in South Texas, but it's still 475 degrees outside. So we're doing, it's not soup season yet in the traditional sense. So Kyle's whipped up a cold soup, which is gazpacho.
0: Yeah, I'm stuck for it.
1: There's only a couple cold soups, gazpacho, and then you have like a cucumber mince soup. I don't know too many others, man.
0: Cucumber mint soup.
1: Love Street's a soup, right?
0: Love Street is a soup. Beer is a soup.
1: Yeah, beer's a soup.
0: Beer's a soup.
1: There you go.
0: I'll tell you what the soup is.
1: Canoobie's over here from Full Stack Productions. He's got a cold soup. Full
0: Stack. That's right.
1: Yeah, let's go. You want to pick a Super Bowl?
0: What, pick? No. I generally.
1: Who do you think is going to be, besides the Cowboys? You guys say that every year for the past 35 years.
0: The Super Bowl this year, two times in 1 year. We're winning it twice this year. You heard it here first. Ladies and gentlemen, here's the Dallas Cowboys winning twice in one season.
3: The Lord, first time.
1: In the very least biased way, I'm picking the Lions to go to the Super Bowl this year.
0: Exactly. Nobody saw that coming.
1: No, they're gonna play the they are gonna play the Chiefs in the Super Bowl this year. Patrick Mahomes is back with a vengeance.
0: I'll tell you this: I think the Eagles are overrated. I mean, I really
1: the Eagles.
0: Really do. Yeah, the Eagles, man. I don't think they looked that high. I think
1: that's Bills, so weird coming from a Cowboys fan.
0: I think the Bills are really, really strong. The Seahawks, you never know. I really wouldn't be surprised if the Rams really have what it takes to do it again.
1: The Rams?
0: Yeah, the Rams. No, straight up. I mean, Matt Stafford is.
1: What do you mean do it again? It's been a while. They didn't.
0: What do you mean? It's been a while. Like, it's been like 3 years. What, four years?
1: They have. What? They got.
0: It's been 30 years for the Cowboys. That's a while.
1: That's a long time.
0: That's a long time.
1: Yeah.
0: This is a long time since Dallas did anything worth remembering or talking
1: about.
0: Yeah,
1: you're not wrong. All right.
0: Anyway.
1: All right.
0: I would play the sad music, but you took it. Oh, no, here it is. The sad. There it is.
1: There you go. For all you Dallas Cowboys fans, which is pretty much everybody listening right now.
0: Dan's in Texas.

0: fans that like to pretend like they're rebels because they're Texans fans living in South Texas.
1: Yeah,
0: they
1: are.
0: I can appreciate.
1: They sure are. So, I mean, it's because Texans are funny, man. It's like, well, we're just gonna pick our favorite team, whoever the best team is right now. So we're either Texans fans or Cowboys fans. Are we Spurs fans or Mavericks fans or Rockets fans?
0: I'll tell you this much, man. I've not met very many Spurs fans that go back and forth to the Rockets. I mean, I'm just saying. Like, there's just Spurs fans seem to be pretty loyal. I mean, Cowboys fans. Some
1: because you guys chose the best team in the NBA for 10 years.
0: Chose the best.
1: They had a 10-year run, 12-year run. The Spurs.
0: You could say the same thing with the Cowboys just a lot longer ago.
1: A lot, yeah, like 30-some years ago.
0: Yeah, what are you going to do?
1: But the Spurs, I mean, the Rockets never had that, but yeah. All right, the Love Center Podcast, live from the Exchange, live on Rock 92.7, brought to you by the Exchange, 224 North Mesquite, now open, Tuesday through Sunday at 4 o'clock, social hour, 4 till 6 p.m., half-price appetizers and drinks, Retro Corpus, 326 North Chaparral Street, sports bar, arcade, the White Rabbit upstairs. I was there last night for the Ice Rays season ticket holders kickoff party in the White Rabbit. I don't know where the White Rabbit name came from, but it's pretty cool.
0: I think you got to be follow the White Rabbit.
1: Well, there used to be a club in Corpus called the White Rabbit back in the day. Actually, it's a nod to that. They've got also a Prohibition, a private cigar bar on the rooftop. Food, drinks. Yeah, right. 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
0: Damn
1: three
0: right.
1: For $150. 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Let's welcome in our first guest for the day because she is here. She's had a long day. She's not only a second grade teacher, which has got to be a lot of pain in the ass, but she's also one of my colleagues at Malkin Interactive Communications. She works at Z95. And the reason why she's here today is because I'm going to be on her show Saturday. She has something called Local Sabo, which means Saturday in Spanish, I found out today. Sabo. How do you take Saturday and say Sabo? Like, when does that even make sense, man? Who made that up? Hey, we're going to call Saturday Sabo because we're, like, speaking Spanish, like Sabo. Anyway, Local Sabo is what she does. Is very admirable. She takes and she advertises local businesses, has them come into the studio, does a segment with them. So come on up, Tiffany Lynn.
2: That's good.
1: We're live.
2: We don't need no education.
1: Damn it.
3: We need education.
1: Well, we need more education.
0: No, we do need it. She is right.
1: Are you on?
3: Can you hear me?
1: Yeah, get up on that.
3: Hello.
1: Are you on? Is she not on?
3: Yeah, my lips are like rubbing on the mic.
0: Yeah.
1: Well, how come
0: yeah, Logan on? Likes to get his stuff picked up.
3: Blah, blah, blah.
1: I don't know why it's not on.
0: Yeah.
1: I can't hear.
3: It's loud.
1: Get your headphones.
0: Yeah, it's really loud.
3: I didn't.
1: Did she get levels? Like,
3: no, there's two.
1: Yeah. I don't hear her. Yep. Man, I tell you what, Fred came in here. Fred came in here with these microphones today. We switched them around. Maybe it's plugged in. Okay, let me see.
3: Yeah.
0: All right. Well,
1: go ahead. Keep on talking.
0: Usually, we were playing a Kryptonite show and we had some technical difficulties. I'd start randomly saying stuff to the crowd.
1: Do it. Know? Do it. Play
0: well,
1: it.
0: I'm doing that.
1: Do
0: I'm
1: it. Play it.
0: But we're in the middle of it right now. So is anybody here left-handed? Anybody? Anybody?
1: You're so stupid.
0: Is anybody left-handed? How's it going for you? How's that going for you, the left-handed thing? Yeah, but a right state of mind, right, exactly.
1: Exactly.
0: Well, here, tell you what, you can certainly use mine.
1: What? Is it a what, Mike?
0: Phantom
1: Mike.
3: Ooh. Oh, wait. Do you hear it?
1: No.
3: That's one of the in and out.
1: It's one of the mics we have. It seems like it's be working now. So.
3: I think I have. It's just there's a short in the wire.
1: Yeah.
3: There's a. I have to.
0: You're more than welcome to use my microphone.
3: Yeah, is that okay?
0: Yeah, totally.
3: Okay.
1: Oh, I don't know why I'm doing this microphone stuff today right before the show.
0: Yeah, I know, right?
1: Almost here we go.
3: We need a bigger budget.
0: There we go.
1: No, we have a budget, but I switched on microphones. It must be the cable.
3: It's the wire, because the when cable. I held it a certain angle, then it worked.
1: Yeah, it worked. Okay.
3: Hi, I'm Tiffany. How are you?
0: What up?
1: Welcome, Tiffany. Host of Z95 on Saturdays. You're also a school teacher with second graders, you said?
3: Yeah, I teach.
1: What's that all about, man? Like, what's that like?
3: It's rough. teaching kids how to read, especially when they don't want to learn. But that's okay, because tonight everyone should do their homework, because if they do it all week, they get a reward treasure box on Friday.
1: What's a treasure box?

0: you know, toys from McDonald's, stickers.
1: Did you tell your kids to listen today?
0: Yeah, actually, I have a lot of their parents that follow me on social media. And so I made a parody years ago.
1: Right.
0: And this little girl came up to me yesterday and she was like, did you write that song about the chongos? And I was like, how did you know? And she was like, my dad follows you. And I was like, what's his name so I could block him? Not really, but you know.
1: Dad stalking your page?
0: It's funny. Oh, I guess. But
1: does it happen often?
0: No. Well, I mean, sometimes like I meet the teacher. They're like, are you from the radio? And I'm like, no. And then they're like, you look like that girl. And I was like, I get that a lot, but no.
1: Yeah, it's not me.
0: Yeah.
1: Weirdo.
0: Yeah, that's okay.
1: It's all right. You block them all?
0: No. No, actually, I just hit like 6.1K on Facebook, and then I hit 6.5 on TikTok, and we're trying to get to 7, so.
1: Oh, wow.
0: Yeah.
1: TikTok.
0: Yeah. The Tiki of Talks.
1: That's where it's at now, right?
0: So I hear. And I've been making money on Facebook. I made $10 last month.
1: Right.
0: Which is depressing, but it's okay. We're going to.
1: How much you make?
0: $10.
1: That's it?
0: You're not making... how much are you making?
1: Anywhere from like 40 to 100.
0: Are you... How much do you...
1: It just depends on the month. If I get lazy, if I don't produce... If I don't make enough reels, I don't get as much money.
0: You see, I only make like 4 posts a month.
1: Okay,
0: I need to step it up.
2: I thought you were going
1: to... You're also a chick, though. You should be making easy 200 grand. And I'm saying 40 to $100. It's not much, obviously. But
0: I like to keep my clothes on, Logan.
1: Yeah, you're not the OnlyFans kind of person?
0: No.
1: Good for you. for you. Because these chicks out there are, man, and you can't blame them.
0: No, I mean,
1: you got to use your assets to make some money.
0: Yeah.
1: Let's talk about, so teaching second graders has to be quite challenging. Also rewarding at the same time.
0: You know, it's a lot of fun because you can get down to their level and you can, you get to joke around, you have fun. And then, I don't know, I'm teaching them to read.
1: Right.
0: Teaching them math.
1: It's going to be challenging. Yeah. 1 + 1 = 2, you stupid.
0: No, it's not that anymore. It's like 26 plus 10 equals what? Well, wait, let's turn that into 2 simpler problems. 10 could be 5 plus 5.
1: Yeah, the mathematics these days is way different, right?
0: Yeah, so then you do like 26 plus 5, and then whatever that is, 31 plus 5 to get the final answer. And if you don't do it that way, it's wrong.
1: It's different now, dude.
0: Yeah,
1: You don't just put a 25 with a 10 below it and say, okay, common sense says this is 35.
0: Yeah. But
1: they have a different way of doing this now. It's a whole formula.
0: You're old school then.
1: I'm way old school. Yeah. I'm a Gen Xer.
0: Yeah, but now the new way is totally different.
1: Is it weird?
0: Yeah, it's a lot longer. I'll give it that.
1: It takes a lot longer,
0: it's a lot
1: right?
0: Longer.
1: So who was a genius who decided to come up with that?
0: The state of Texas.
1: Really?
0: Yeah, because the curriculum comes from the state of Texas and the school districts, you know, buy it. I don't want to say there's many, but I think there's many involved.
1: Who is
0: the state?
1: Yeah, well, I don't know what happened today. We got these microphones we brought in today. Now it's a big mess. I just wish I would have stayed with the other ones. Yeah, I don't know about all that either, man. I'm just like, I don't know.
0: No, it's okay. Maybe you just do you have your old mics?
1: Yeah, they're laying around here somewhere, man. They're here.
0: Just kidding.
1: this one isn't working for some reason. Deborah's isn't working, so I don't know where to have Deborah today. So. Anyway,
0: someone gave it all.
1: So we want to talk to you today because you promote local businesses on Saturdays on Z95.
0: Yeah.
1: And I'll talk a bit about your local Sabado. Saturday, Sabado. Doesn't sound the same.
0: So every Saturday we highlight a new and local business. So I go out and I find these businesses that I think are maybe needing some help or just, you know, they've never done advertising before. Maybe they want to try it out. This is a great way and a free way for them to try out advertising. They get a 1-hour interview on Hot Z 95.
1: Yep.
0: And then I get to go to their business that same week. And then we'll make a promotional video for social media.
1: Do they pay you for this?
0: Yeah. Oh, no, the businesses don't.
1: Oh, they don't.
0: It's totally free for them, which is great.
1: Wow.
0: The radio station pays me. That's how I make my money.
1: Okay.
0: So. And then hopefully in turn, they'll like it and they'll come back.
1: And say, hey, I want to get some commercials for you guys.
0: Yeah.
1: It actually works.
0: And I always tell them, like, hey, it works. So if you want to do this again.
1: Yeah, right.
0: Hit up, you know, Aramis or any of the sales reps.
1: Yeah.
0: Freddie.
1: Ella.
0: Yeah, I've never met Ella.
1: Well, she called here today to see if we want to advertise. And I'm like, we already are.
0: Oh, awkward.
1: We're already.
0: Check the books, Ella.
1: Client list.
0: Yeah, don't you get
1: that's pretty funny.
0: Don't you get in trouble for calling someone else's client?
1: I don't know.
0: Whose client are you?
1: Well, basically what happened was this. I kind of went to them. We did a marketing campaign here at the Exchange when we reopened, and I went in and talked

0: to our general manager, of course, and he put us over and gave it to Freddie.
1: Oh,
0: So
1: so you
0: Freddie,
1: don't get the commission.
0: I don't need the
1: You should
0: commission.
1: get the commission though,
0: I get
1: since
0: enough
1: you're
0: commission from
1: hired.
0: all the parties I sell here.
1: Oh,
0: That's what I do. I get paid to
1: you
0: sell
1: could always
0: parties.
1: have more.
0: I know.
1: That's
0: I
1: okay.
0: know. You can never have enough. But I get sponsorship for the podcast,
1: Oh, that's
0: which
1: good.
0: is cool. Yeah.
1: Yeah, and get some talent down there.
0: Yep.
1: Yeah, but that's
0: It's hot
1: okay.
0: up here.
1: Am I making you nervous? You're very
0: No, not at
1: sweaty.
0: all. Not at
1: Okay.
0: all.
1: All right. Well, only one of us is sweating.
0: She's a pro. That's why I have it on here. I don't have
1: I'm
0: like
1: so
0: amateurs on
1: sweaty.
0: here.
1: Oh, well, actually, I'm pretty amateur when it comes to the podcast world.
0: Well, it's the same thing. It's basically like a radio show.
1: Yeah, I used to
0: Not much
1: have my own
0: different.
1: little podcast in college
0: And what was that about?
1: of politics.
0: Politics.
1: And
0: Oh boy.
1: yeah, but
0: Yay.
1: no, you can get a lot of like interaction on politics if it's so
0: You get a
1: controversial.
0: lot of people jumping in on that, don't you?
1: Yeah.
0: You can clickbait everybody, rage bait them.
1: Yeah. You're like,
0: I
1: so and
0: love
1: so
0: doing
1: did
0: that.
1: this. Bah.
0: My favorite thing on social media is going on there, starting a fire and exiting the and leaving the room.
1: Bye.
0: I just start the fire and close the door. Have fun, guys. And I get like a, couple hundred comments of people fighting on my posts.
1: Yeah.
0: That's so much fun to watch. It's entertaining.
1: They're like
0: It's like
1: the.
0: I get bored, I'm just gonna go start a fire on Facebook.
1: Yeah. Do you start it on your own personal Facebook or is it
0: Oh
1: like.
0: yeah, it's on my page,
1: Okay.
0: absolutely.
1: You're not
0: That's why
1: going
0: I
1: to
0: get
1: like
0: paid the
1: news
0: money
1: channels?
0: sometimes. You gotta get likes and you gotta
1: See,
0: get
1: that's what I
0: conversations.
1: need.
0: I'm a con I'm a I've got a badge called Conversation Starter.
1: Oh, wow. Yeah. I need to do that. I'm going to start fighting with people.
0: Just start.
1: I'll be
0: I
1: like,
0: don't
1: I
0: fight.
1: do not like this
0: Just
1: post.
0: post something controversial and step away. It'll take care of itself.
1: Okay. What's controversial at the
0: I don't
1: moment,
0: know.
1: Eden?
0: Just tell him you love President Trump.
1: No,
0: Well,
1: oh
0: you
1: my
0: went.
1: God, you're gonna get me
0: You
1: fired from my full-time job? What's wrong
0: So I'll
1: with
0: go out there
1: you?
0: and say Trump rocks, man. You'll get a whole bunch of response on
1: No,
0: that.
1: I'm gonna get a death threat. That
0: Yeah,
1: is scary.
0: probably. He may.
1: Do you like Trump?
0: I don't like any of our past four presidents.
1: Yeah, well, Bill Clinton was cool.
0: That was like back in the 90s, though.
1: I don't know, I wasn't alive
0: I
1: during
0: know.
1: that.
0: I did not do
1: But I heard he was cool. I don't remember him.
0: Yeah. She put me on the couch, Hillary. She caught me with that cigar thing and that girl's thing, and my wife got mad.
1: Oh no.
0: Yeah, he was I didn't do it. I did not have sex with that woman.
1: What's that interview where she's like, I'm defending my man, and then the light falls
0: Well,
1: on her
0: yeah. What
1: in the
0: happened was her
1: background?
0: friend got mad about something, and she's the one that spilled the beans. I forget her friend's name, Monica Lewinsky's friend.
1: Oh, I
0: She
1: don't
0: was the one that
1: know.
0: spilled the beans on the whole affair he had, with the in the Oval Office.
1: I follow her on Twitter. She's pretty famous.
0: Who's that?
1: Monica Lewinsky.
0: Well, yeah,
1: Goals. No, I'm just kidding.
0: when you get caught.
1: I'm kidding. I'm kidding.
0: Yeah, but see if it, yeah, because it'd be Trump nowadays. Oh,
1: Gold.
0: I know I did.
1: Like so gold.
0: Monica liked me though. Yeah, she was trying to get ahead.
1: She wanted those first lady vibes.
0: And she did, and she wanted those first lady.
1: Yeah.
0: She got them.
1: Well, I guess. I don't know.
0: She
1: Either
0: got the
1: way, she's got
0: vibes.
1: tons of followers on Twitter, so.
0: No, she does. She became famous, but then later in life, she turned things around. She tried so hard to get away from being that Monica Lewinsky and what she was known for, and she'd done other things, and she's done very well for herself.
1: Yeah. Well, that's good. I'm glad.
0: So just because you're a hoe, because you were banging the president, you can turn life around. There's still hope for you women out there.
1: You can say hoe on the radio.
0: I don't know. I said hoe. I mean, like a
1: Hey,
0: garden hoe.
1: ho. We're
0: Hey,
1: trying to save you from the
0: hoe.
1: FCC.
0: Yeah, the FCC is probably down here monitoring Corpus Christi as we speak.
1: You never
0: You
1: know.
0: never know.
1: The
0: Yeah.
1: oh,
0: They
1: they
0: could.
1: do though. They have secret listeners that listen to the radio
0: Ooh,
1: stations, and then
0: oh
1: they call the
0: no.
1: FCC, right?
0: Oh, darn it, anyway.
1: Ooh.
0: What are they going to do to me? They might be outside right now waiting for me to go home, and they're going to follow
1: What?
0: me home.
1: They got there with handcuffs. I see them through the
0: Yeah,
1: window.
0: handcuffs. Yes, you see.
1: Put her behind your back. Oh,
0: I'll write I'll write a letter to Trump and ask him to pardon me.
1: I'll just be like Eminem. So the FCC won't let me be, or let me be me.
0: Yep. I'm man am.
1: Do you rap?
0: I don't rap. I rap gifts.
1: No. I freestyle sometimes. I
0: You
1: used
0: do.
1: to. I used to.
0: You're a
1: In high
0: freestyler?
1: school. Yeah. In high school.
0: Let's hear a freestyle.
1: Want to hear me flow? So here, how I go. I wear plain green jeans and short designer shirts. I don't know. I used to
0: That
1: be
0: was
1: way better
0: really
1: back in
0: great.
1: the day.
0: That was awesome.
1: Hey, it was good. It started out
0: You ever
1: strong.
0: see a guy online? His name is Harry Mack.
1: No.
0: He's really good. Check
1: He must not be that good because
0: look
1: I
0: him on
1: haven't heard
0: social
1: of him
0: media.
1: now.
0: Well,
1: Right?
0: well, he's heard of you.
1: Do you think?
0: No, he's actually very good. He's a freestyler, and he's freaking awesome. They'll ask a crowd to give them like a word. Give me a word, give me a word, give me a word, give me a word.

0: I'll throw those into his thing.
1: Oh, like pickle juice and orange.
0: Yep, give me a creative word. He said not food, not animals. Too overused, but he'll say like electricity and he'll say something else and he'll throw those into his freestyle.
1: That's fun.
0: He's pretty cool. Harry Mack is his name.
1: Wow.
0: I watch him all the time. He's very entertaining.
1: You do Toby Mack?
0: What's Toby Mack?
1: Oh my God, he's Christian. But he's a singer. No, not.
0: Oh, he's dead, right?
1: Yeah, he's dead. Oh.
0: R.I.P.
1: Yeah. Pitch Pope, give me a Coke.
0: R.I.P. Mack. Sorry, I thought he was still alive.
1: No, I think did he overdose?
0: Probably.
1: Yeah.
0: They all do, eventually.
1: Well, not all of them.
0: No, not all of them.
1: Some of them are anorexic. Some of them just don't eat, okay?
0: Yeah. Starve to death.
1: That's all right.
0: Or they kill themselves.
1: Yeah. You know, it's a good thing we're not totally famous, because that could be us.
0: Yeah, right.
1: Do you know?
0: The craziest one is the, well, I'm not going to say it. The ones that hang themselves while they're engaging in certain acts.
1: Ew.
0: Like the like Michael Hutchins from NXT.
1: You like that?
0: No, I don't. At all. It's weird. It'd be kind of weird to be found like that, man. Just sitting hanging there naked. Like, really? Right? Like the housekeeping comes into your hotel room, you're hanging by a belt naked. Like, really, dude? I don't know. I would never know that. No, if I'm like just, I don't know. I think it's more. I guess it's asphyxiation.
1: It's weird.
0: What happened to Hank, by the way?
1: I don't know. Can I think he's in the restroom.
0: Speaking of which, though, poor Hank. That's so horrible.
1: Do you have anything else in your notes?
0: No, I'm looking at what's ahead. I was supposed to have an ice race player here today with me because their opening weekend is Friday and Saturday, and he's not here yet.
1: You going to go to the game?
0: Of course. I'll be there Friday. We have an event here on Saturday, so I'll be hanging out here. But I'll be there Friday night for sure. Yeah, it's a lot of fun. I got some great tickets. Section 103, row 8, right behind the home bench.
1: Do they still do that thing where you can, like, get the hockey puck and then you throw it?
0: Yeah, puck toss, yep. Chuck-a-puck, it's called. Chuck-a-puck. So I was at their offices this past week, or last week, and they had the big box of all the pucks. Somebody there actually handwrites a number on every puck. There's like 1,200 and something pucks up there. There's a lot of pucks. And they are handwritten.
1: What the puck? I'm just kidding.
0: What the puck? Don't chuck-a-puck. Well, you can't say that. The SEC is out there listening to you. What the puck?
1: That would be like a really good shirt, and then they could give me commission.
0: There's probably those hockey-type joke shirts out there already, I'm sure.
1: No, I haven't seen that one.
0: I think we need to... When Hanks gets up here, there he is. We should probably work on this other microphone problem while we're here, man. I don't know what happened, but we need to get a third... Oh, he's like, it's Wind Down Wednesday, man. He's winding down. Hank's the best winding down person out there. He winds down a lot.
1: Wind down into the basket and see if there's an extra cord.
0: You wind your ass over here and find me a cord.
1: Just kidding.
0: Just teasing, Hank. But we got to figure out why this doesn't work because we just opened it didn't work.
1: I think it's the band-aid that you have here isn't squeezing.
0: Yeah, it might be. Do we have another mic cord anywhere? It's just
2: such a weird thing to do it during the show.
0: I know, I get it, but we got to get it before Deborah gets in here because she will be here soon. And then... Then what?
2: All right, swap.
0: I miss having you here, Hank. Already.
1: Yeah, he doesn't like talking to me.
0: I do like talking to you, but I want
1: to
0: make sure.
1: I just want to make sure
0: we're all set. When it's got to be the wire.
2: Yeah, it's got to be cable. All right,
0: cable. For those of you listening, we appreciate you. It's Rock 92.7, the Logan Lift Podcast. Also live on Facebook and live from the Exchange at 224 North Mesquite. We are joined today by Tiffany Lynn from T95, who does local Sabado.
1: Sabado. Are you Mexican?
0: Yeah, that's what I am. Yo quiero Taco Bell. What'd she say I was? What'd she say? What'd get passed around by who? What'd you say? She gets passed around more than anybody ever met in my life. You get passed around more than a football. Be quiet. Now you want to go? Yep. The old handoff. One, two. I, yeah, well, you know when you start stabbing at me, I stab back.

0: right in the back. I'm evil.
1: I can see.
0: I'm really not, actually. I'm just mean sometimes when I want to be. It's fun.
1: I think it's mean all the time.
0: Every day I'm grouchy right now, all day.
1: Do you have high blood pressure?
0: I don't.
1: It's a silent killer, you know?
0: You know, it just checks it for me. Oh. It almost did kill me at one time.
1: That's scary. Scary.
0: Yeah, this checks my blood pressure, my watch does. I keep track of
1: 280 it. 280 over 90?
0: No, it's usually about 116 over like 75 or 76.
1: That's really good.
0: Yeah, it is, yeah.
1: Dang, look at you.
0: I gotta take care of myself. You're another one. You go to the gym as often as I do, don't you?
1: I lost 70 pounds this year.
0: Yeah, isn't that crazy?
1: I used to be fat. Yes. But yeah. Do you know what? Being skinny is way more fun.
0: It is.
1: Because
0: it
1: if is. I wore this outfit 70 pounds ago, you would be like, oh my God, she's a hippo. But I wear it now.
0: I probably would have said that, actually. You're right.
1: Skinny is the outfit.
0: Yep. I would have been like, man, look at that fat over there.
1: Yeah.
0: Really?
2: Reese's down her throat. Yeah.
1: that was how I got
0: you
1: that.
0: You want a Snickers bar? Have you had enough yet?
1: No. Specifically Twinkies? Reese's and Dr. Pepper. The calories Twinkies. On that alone.
0: Yeah, so I go to the gym 3 days on, 1 day off, so 6 days a week.
1: Oh, look at you.
0: Yeah, every morning I'm out there and then I do about 10,000 steps a day. That's how I had to control my blood pressure and...
1: I do 15. I don't mean to one out
0: 15
1: you,
0: what? 1,000 steps a day?
1: Yeah. And at recess, I play tag. I get on the swing.
0: Really?
1: And I'm on the monkey bars.
0: Man, one
1: 20 minutes every day at work also, in addition to the gym.
0: The Tip Lit podcast.
1: Yeah.
0: One up at me on my own podcast. That's rude.
1: I have to. Someone's got to put you in your place.
0: I know. It's always a chick.
1: Oh, I'm sorry.
0: Every damn time.
1: Well, your friend over here, what was his name?
0: That's Hank.
1: Hank needs a little bit of a backbone. And then he can, like, you know, bring you down a little bit more, right?
0: No, he's good. No, we get along very well.
1: No?
3: I like her.
0: Yeah, she's talking smack.
1: Hi, Hank. When do you come back? Where is Hank? He's gone.
0: He's going to get a mic cable, I believe. Another cable.
1: Yeah, because your Band-Aid.
3: Oh, man.
0: This has been working for so long until today. It's weird.
1: Okay.
0: We have the capability of, fixing equipment while we're live on the podcast.
1: You know, that's a leak that came out.
0: That is one of our strengths, if you would.
1: Yeah.
0: All right.
1: Maybe you should be an engineer.
0: Well, we have Fred the engineer.
1: I know, but like you could
0: I have no desire to take. I'm not taking anybody's job.
1: I hear Fred makes.
0: Fred's been an engineer for 75 years already. Yeah, a lot of experience.
1: You have lots of money, don't you?
0: Yeah, he's rich.
1: Right, engineer. You hear it, and you're just like, boom, goals, Fred. If you have too much,
0: the very handsome, disease-free man in the back of the room over here.
1: Oh,
0: Mr. Fred Hoffman, ladies and gentlemen.
1: Mr. Fred.
0: Yeah, he's an engineer. He's a freelance engineer. He works for himself.
1: Yeah, which means?
0: It means he takes care of a lot of people and he travels the world doing it.
1: That must be nice. You know what, Fred? I'm going to go back to school. I'm going to be an engineer with you. We're going to work together. Well, both freelance.
0: We're gonna fix radio and TV stations.
1: One antenna.
0: What he does not do is climb towers.
1: Well, why not? That's
0: he's not a tower. Well, he's not. They call him tower monkeys, right, Fred?
3: Yeah.
1: Are you scared of heights, Fred? Are you scared of heights?
0: No. Fred's our engineer, by the way. We have another engineer named Hank. He's here today.
1: Hank, you're an engineer?
0: Look at him. Absolutely.
3: I'm whatever I need to be at any given time.
1: Okay.
0: Like number three, my man.
1: No, I thought you were like legit.
0: He's like a NASCAR pit crew right here, man. Just doing a quick pit stop before we have our next guest, which is Deborah, as we'll have her on every week.
3: Mike number three for my man.
1: Did your ice race guy stand you up?
0: He may have, which is very odd. We just talked about it last night.
1: That's okay.
0: The coach was supposed to be here. Nick Skerlick, his name is. I don't know what happened.
1: Everyone.
0: It's ice race chaos, though.
3: They're busy.
0: Yeah, you know, they may have gotten injured. Hopefully not, but...
1: Okay. Maybe you told them the wrong day. What if they show up tomorrow?
0: No, the coach was on last week, actually, so...
1: Boo.
0: There you go, sir. Check that out. See if Hank's got this figured out for us yet. I love the fact that Hank can do things on the fly for us like that. Are you Mike number three?
3: Get myself a glass of wine and everything. Check, check. Check, check, check. Check, check, check, check, check, check. Nope.
0: That's weird, man.
3: Might be bored.
1: Wow.
0: What? Maybe it's bored, huh?
3: Possibly.
0: That's odd. We're going to fix that today somehow.
1: You need an egg.
0: An egg?
1: An egg, and we can rub it on the microphone and do the...
3: A lucky egg?
1: Yeah, egg is legit, man.
0: The egg?
1: It works. You have an
0: That's
1: egg?
0: That's really weird.
1: Where's the shot?
3: Are you Jamaican?
0: We have eggs here.
3: Check, check.
1: Yeah, go rub an egg on it. Check. $5 says it works.
0: I wonder why, Hank.
1: I
0: Oh, his? What about this one?

0: Oh, so it is. It's picking up.
1: No, this mic over here is picking up.
0: She's got Hanks now. Oh, so his mic was working when he talked into it? Just now? I got you. Okay. Yeah, well, that's how it rolls. All right.
1: Hi, guys. Follow me on Instagram. TikTok. DJ Tiffany Lynn. I'll follow you back.
0: Oh, the old shameless plug. I love it. I know. I'm trying to get this plug thing figured out. I don't know what happened today, but we'll get it figured out by next week. Sometimes it happens. Sometimes it doesn't. We've got about 20 minutes left. And then I get to go and watch football tonight. Do you like football?
1: I love football.
0: Are you a Cowboys fan or a Texans fan?
1: Cowboys. The Texans are awful. We don't watch them.
0: No.
1: Actually, I have a hardcore rival with my cousin. He's Texans.
0: I think Texans fans are the kind of people that just want to be cool. Like, I'm going to be different, man.
1: I just want to win, so I'm going to go for the winning team.
0: Yeah, the Texans.
1: Yeah. I like the Cowboys because they have pretty colors.
0: Silver.
1: White. Yeah.
0: Go Cowboys. I'm a Lions fan. I like Honolulu Blue.
1: Why? Detroit?
0: Honolulu Blue is the name of their color.
1: Are you, like, from there, though?
0: I am.
1: Oh, is that why? Oh, okay. Yeah, well, that makes more sense.
0: I've been here in Corpus for 21 and a half years now. I came here on January 2nd, 2005. I rolled into town.
1: Why Corpus out of all places?
0: Radio. I was in Dallas at the time doing radio, and then they called me here to come do, you know, to be a program director and all that fun stuff. And I thought, hey, I'll go there, learn how to do that, and go back to the big market. And then the 2008 crash happened.
1: Oh, yeah. I got stuck here,
0: and I'm still here.
1: We're glad to have you.
0: Yeah, well, it's a bit better. I mean, I haven't left yet, so I don't hate it.
1: Yeah, no.
0: It's just too damn hot, man. It's hot.
1: No, it's really not.
0: I'm so over this heat.
1: Have you been to Las Vegas in the summer?
0: I have not in the summer, but I've been here. And I've been to different places where it's similar to that. Like, Austin was hot when I was there a couple weeks ago.
1: Yeah.
0: But right now, the feels like temperature is 103 degrees. It is completely unnecessary.
1: But we have humidity.
0: I'm no meteorologist, but you walk outside and your glasses fog up, it's unnecessary.
1: Okay, so are you done?
0: I'm done.
1: Okay. If you go up north, there's no humidity. So when you go outside, it's like opening an oven. That's worse. I like being a little wet because it cools you off. So the humidity here is great. You know what I mean?
0: Yeah.
1: Like, I would rather be near the ocean.
0: What is it great for?
1: That it cools you off. Like the sweat. The
0: humidity does?
1: Like, blow on your face.
0: It's foggy up here. And the reason why it is because my dehumidifier is full.
1: No, but the humidity makes you colder.
0: Oh, I didn't know that. Yeah.
1: When the wind
0: blows. Freezing. Oh, no, I'm freezing.
1: Ooh, chilly.
0: Snow soon, so anyway.
1: Anyways.
0: All right. Well, thank you for coming in today. I appreciate that very much. Once again, Tiffany Lynn from Z95. Catch her on Saturdays with local.
1: Sabado.
2: He's going to figure it out eventually, I'm sure.
0: Great. All right. I'm going to do something else right now because since my ice ray friends didn't show up today, we got to get to the bottom of that. I'm not sure exactly what happened with that, Hank, but we're going to find out. You know what I'm saying? Huh?
3: Accountability. That was the word for the year.
2: I will in just a second.
0: It's time now for 2 minutes in the box, brought to you by your Corpus Christi Ice Rays. Opening weekend, as my man Hank Harrison is still working on the old technical side of things. And by the way, he's great at it. He's awesome.
2: One last thing to try. Maybe it's port number 3.
0: One last thing.
4: Sure.
0: Hey, my man. He's a, you know what? We're going to skip number 3 and go to 4. My man.
4: Hello.
0: You're so stupid. Man, I missed you when you were gone. All right, 2 minutes in the box brought to you by Corpus Christi Ice Rays. Hank, it's opening weekend. The Ice Rays open up their 2026-27 season Friday night and Saturday night. 7:05 face-off both nights with the El Paso Rhinos. I got a chance to go to my first practice yesterday, hang out with the team and the coaches. And that was fun. I got to watch the guys. So I found out, yesterday, Hank, that the, you know, Coach Skirlick brought some guys down from Maine with him. This league is made up of the North and South, right? The South is known for guys who fight, and the North is more the fast, speedy, skill players.
2: Really?
0: Yes. So him coming down or bringing some of his Maine guys down –

0: it's kind of, now we have a combination of both.
1: Yeah, I'm actually really stoked about it. Just to hear about his energy that he brings to the court. You were telling me some stories about how he interacts.
0: Remember how Coach said, I asked him that one time, I said, do you criticize and, what was it? Do you criticize in quiet or whatever? Well, he said, no, I criticize loud.
1: Mm-hmm.
0: Should have heard him at practice.
1: Yeah, man, I wish I could have. I mean, that sounds awesome.
0: I got to say, what are you freaking doing? And it wasn't freaking,
1: yeah.
0: No, the amount of F-bomb, which is completely necessary when you coach hockey, it is completely necessary, but it was just so impressive.
1: But
0: the most important thing about Coach is he's very intense.
1: Mm-hmm.
0: I got to see him. He corrects the players immediately. You know, if they don't, it's behind the blue line. What does behind the blue line mean? Type of thing, you know? And, you know, he doesn't like to repeat himself, which is fine.
1: Right. And that's a good quality for a coach because he needs to drill in that they need to listen. I mean, if you're going to love each other like you're going to go out and hit each other, might as well love each other enough to listen.
0: Absolutely.
1: And if you're going to listen to the coach, you might have a chance.
0: 100%. So he has a good system in place. Mm-hmm. He's got the players in place. They picked the captains yesterday, two captains yesterday after practice. So that's all set. One of them was supposed to be here today. I guess he didn't make it, but we are here. It is the Ice Rays opening weekend again, Friday night, Saturday night, 7:05 face-offs with the El Paso Rhinos. 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
1: So I'm not going to lie, man. I'm really excited for this weekend. Not only am I a big fan of the Ice Rays, but while we don't get to go on Friday, I'll tell you why in just a second. I cannot wait to go on Saturday.
0: So
1: I'm actually going to go watch my cousin. He's the coach of the Ray High School.
0: He's the coach
1: of the Texans. And while I was a Mustang, I graduated King of the Way. Go Mustangs. Oh, Ocho, baby, let's go. Anyway, I mean,
0: so you're going to Buck Stadium.
1: I'm going to Buck Stadium. I'm going to go support the Ray Texans. I'm not going to tell anybody in my high school class about it, but you know.
0: No, you should go. That's awesome.
1: I mean, my cousin's the coach, and you know what? You know what they just did last week? They spanked the Mustangs like 50-6. So shout out to you, Tyler. I cannot wait to come watch the game on Friday. Hillary and I are coming. This is gonna be a lot of fun.
0: That's very impressive, by the way.
1: And then after that, we're going to the Ice Rays game the next day, and we're coming back to the Exchange on the 12th for David Worth's birthday. You got Tello. John Mike Merez, Underground Frequency. It's going to be a ton of fun. So
0: it's going to be a big party in here by then.
1: Packed weekend for sure.
0: Yeah, it's a Logan Lit podcast live on Facebook, live from the Exchange, and live on Rock 92.7. 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We got a full kitchen, bar, and live music pretty much every damn night.
1: Rock and roll.
0: Again, this party coming out Saturday is going to be huge. 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
1: Uh-oh, you know what that means. You know what that means. The one and, by the way, the
0: let's bring in
1: Miss Deborah Scott Brown.
0: Deborah Scott Brown with we kind of changed things up a little bit. We're now doing the local music news. The most up-to-date local music news with Deborah nowadays.
2: Wait, what? I didn't know we're starting that this week.
0: We are. Absolutely we are. We're going to talk local music.
2: Meeting.
0: Well, we met last week. That was your meeting.
2: Wait, can I hear myself?
0: Yeah, you can. No. I can hear you. Talking to the mic.
2: Check, I am.
0: There okay. You go.
2: Very little. Okay. Yeah. No, the news. Well, there was a lot happening this last weekend.
0: Let's talk about what happened on Saturday because, you know, as you know, I was there hosting for a better part of the night, but it was the Golden Mike Season 1 at House of Rock, and that turned out was absolutely legendary.
2: Yeah, it was phenomenal.
0: When we have like 13 or 14 local artists,
1: it was absolutely awesome, man. That was the Golden Mike, absolutely killed.
0: Way to go, Jeremy Wells. Also, J Rock or Jaristotle, who does our opening theme song. But yeah, that was a great turnout. We had the place full all day and night. You want to swap that out, Hank, real quick? Gotcha. Turn that down for a second. There you go. And do a little mic switch. Yeah, so.
2: Check out.
0: There you go. That's better.

0: There we go.
1: There you are. There I am.
0: There you are.
2: There we are.
0: So yeah. Right. So that was a good turnout. Again, that was the season one of the Golden Mike, where they got to do a record a song. They did a professional interview with Vendetta. They did a video, and they played the showcase this past Saturday. Man, I had a great time. It was such a great event. That was also with help from a $20,000 grant from the Coastal Bend Community Foundation, which helped
2: out. And well deserved.
0: Well deserved, yeah. That money was put to good use, man. So, yeah. Shout out to Raps and Apps and the Golden Mike Season 1. Season 2 is going to be here before you know it.
1: They're taking applications right now.
0: Okay.
1: So if you want to be a part of that Raps and Apps Golden Mike recipient, then put your application in and just say what's on your heart and give them what they need and good luck.
0: If you weren't selected last time, do it again. Don't stop. Be persistent, because I'm telling you right now, man, it's well worth it for all the artists that were involved. Not one person had a complaint.
1: No.
0: They were very happy with what happened. And I mean, to get a song recorded and then to get a video made.
1: Yes.
0: Interview by me. That's priceless.
1: It was amazing.
2: Right. That's what everybody's been doing the whole time. They were like, guys, I know we got to record a song.
0: But the interview.
2: It's a rock.
0: Yeah, exactly.
2: To record a music video. And everybody was like, but I got to talk to Logan.
0: Absolutely.
2: They were so stoked. And they were walking around all day at House of Rock. Like, there were people coming up, like, looking for an autograph. They're like, no, shut up. I need to tell you about Logan. It was great.
0: No, it's all
2: so,
0: about me.
2: So much fun. That's right.
0: Everything.
2: That's right.
0: Everything's about me, Hank. So,
1: it
0: yeah.
1: is the Logan Litt podcast. So.
0: Thank you, Deborah.
1: Yeah, right.
0: Thank you, Deborah. I appreciate you.
2: No, but it was.
1: Girl is on fire.
0: That's you.
2: It really was a cool event, though, man. I mean, like,
0: awesome.
2: It's just so impressive to be able to see how much talent there is in this town. Every time that people get together to try to celebrate it and express it, it turns into something so incredible. And it was awesome to be there, man. And you did a great job as MC, too, by the way.
0: We sometimes take things for granted because we see it every day, day in and day out. So you kind of take it for granted. Mm-hmm. But last week was just a reminder of, like you said, how much talent is out there. And it wasn't a low level. It's a very high level of talent out there. So we have a lot to look forward to in the future.
1: I got to see Ra. That was my first time to see Raul Ayala in Ra. I've seen Raul many, many times since he was 14 years old.
2: And they crushed it.
1: It was incredible. And they kind of got a cult going on, honestly.
0: Yeah, they do.
1: Did you see what he would do? He would say something, and their group would, like, do whatever he said. I mean, it was kind of freaky, like robots. But
2: at its best.
1: But he said Whirlpool, and I didn't even know what the heck that meant. I'm standing there watching, and the next thing I know, I got all these guys and girls going around in a circle, and then they start doing a little mosh, but which is cool. I mean, and I just jumped out of the way. You're big enough that you can handle it. I would be pushed and knocked over for sure. But then
0: was Hank moshing?
1: Then they
2: definitely.
1: Hank moshed.
2: Are you kidding? Absolutely, man.
0: See Hank out there moshing.
1: But it was freaky. I'm just saying, they all turned when the one word was mentioned, and then they all turned and did what he told them to. And the next thing was he said something, and then they all sat down on the floor.
0: Wow.
1: Like three rows. I did. Yeah, you did.
2: I sat down.
1: I stood in the back and watched. But it was just really cool and weird at the same time to see how people were, like, obeying Raul and his group.
0: Right on.
1: It was pretty interesting. The band kills,
0: the whole world out of his hand right now.
1: Yes, he does.
0: He's that good.
1: The band kills. And each one of them have, like, a place and a spot. You know what I mean? They're not, there's, like, Raul's not, like, the star.
0: Right.
1: But he is a star, period. They're all stars. And I just thought it was fantastic. So
0: they're an all stars.
1: Got to see Ra.
2: I really appreciate how Raul took the momentum that he's had, you know, developing his name.
0: Yep.
2: He's done so much. He's way bigger than just Corpus at this point, guys.
0: Oh, yeah. He's playing Friends in Austin.
2: But look at him go. To transform the band into something that's not just so much like the Raul Ayala, you know, project or whatever, you know what I mean? It's turned into this thing where it's like, y'all, we're creating a vibe and they're all so into it. I mean, like, everybody is.
1: Completely.
2: And I don't just mean all the band members. I mean, everybody around him.
1: Yeah, that's what I'm saying. It's kind of like a cult.
2: Yeah, I really appreciated it. He literally set himself off to the side of the stage and it created this energy where instead of it was like a focusing and uplifting toward the front man kind of thing.
1: Yeah.
2: It turned into like this tornado of energy that it just expanded and brought everybody into it. It's awesome. I'm really, really impressed.
1: It is.
2: Straight up. One more time. Shout out to Raul, too. I mean,
0: good for him.
2: They were just so strong. I mean, there were just so many good musicians there. So much good talent. It was a wonderful thing to watch.
0: It was fun. It was a great day.
1: It's mind-blowing. Like, that's Corpus people right there.
2: Yeah,
1: that's our local Corpus people. So. Very proud of everybody. Again, Jeremy Wells is your brilliant genius, and you've got a great heart for our community and our music. So thank you for what you've done and what you're doing. We've got local legends.

0: But we're host, we're stoked to host it, you know. I mean,
1: yeah, Matt Martinez is the host, mm-hmm. and we've got Jesse De Los Santos and Jose Felix are going to be doing it this week. It's going to be really good.
2: It'll be tomorrow night exchange, right?
1: Yeah, it's good. I'm telling you, it's like watching like a, you know, a really great show.
2: Yeah,
1: happen like, and they aren't teammates, they aren't bandmates. They put different musicians that are excellent together, and then they put something together and they do it. Off the cuff, the two of them.
2: Yep.
1: Three of them, whoever they got.
2: And they do.
1: Yeah.
2: And that's right before jam night.
1: Yes.
2: Here at the exchange.
1: We're playing at Shorty's this weekend on Saturday.
2: That's cool. What night?
1: Yeah.
2: Saturday.
1: Where are you playing?
2: We're not playing this weekend. We're going to the ice rink. I'm going. Hank just talked about it. He's going to a football game on Friday. I'm going to the ice rink's home opener. And then,
0: I'm going on Saturday.
2: You're going to the ice race Saturday, correct?
1: Yes.
2: I may see you there. I don't know.
1: So we had some local people that had a house burned down
2: in
1: Port Aransas, and they are a historic family that started actually Port Aransas, Mac and Matt, and there is a fundraiser that's happening for them this Saturday, which we're playing for at 9, but they're having all kinds of different music. Starts at 2 o'clock. And we just need all these different people. They have done so much for our community and the Port Aransas community in history and just everyday life. They're right amazing on. People. They're brothers. And they lost their house. They lost almost everything. Like everything.
2: So, when did this happen?
1: This happened about a month and a half ago.
2: Okay.
1: A month ago. But they're doing the fundraiser
2: right this weekend?
1: Yes, it's happening this Excellent. Saturday. So please come out to Port Aransas and support these two beautiful human beings.
2: I do love fundraisers.
1: But they are, like I said, their history goes way back. Their family started Port Aransas. Did you know that, Hank?
0: I did.
2: They started Port Aransas?
1: I can't hear you now. Now I can hear me and I can't.
2: Well, I can hear myself. Now I'm asking you.
1: Yes.
2: Somebody started Port Aransas?
1: Yes.
0: Someone said,
2: hey, man, I'm going to start this Port Aransas
1: thing. You had people come into a place and put their roots in.
2: And their family did? Were the first ones there?
1: I believe that is what I am understanding, yes.
0: Which is awesome.
2: That's great.
1: Yeah. And they've had that house. It's over 100 years old.
2: Oh, wow.
1: So it burnt down.
2: Damn.
1: And they got nothing. Like I said, they had so much history in that house and pictures, and it's just incredible. I mean, they have literally nothing. It's just sad. They're always very giving and loving and kind too. So just, they have the, have y'all ever been on the beach where that, the tiki bar goes around and you drink off the tiki bar?
0: Oh, you mean
1: where
0: you ride around in it? The mobile tiki bar?
1: It's the mobile tiki bar. That's Mac and Matt.
0: Oh, yeah, yeah.
1: It's Mac, actually. Yeah.
0: Oh, yeah. I know exactly.
2: So they start a Port A and they start a tiki bar business?
1: They just have one. It's not a business.
0: They're just friends. They just go around making everybody else their friend also. It's awesome.
2: And this portable tiki bar, is it like the pedal car? You sit on it? Okay, it just pulls up. You want a drink? They give you a drink.
1: It's a bar, and you sit at it, and it's a tiki.
2: Is there a bartender?
1: Matt.
2: Okay.
1: Matt's the guy.
2: Portable bar.
1: Matt.
2: What a great invention, portable bars. I've never seen one.
1: It's cool. And they go to the island, Port Aransas.
2: It just comes to you. You don't drink and drive when the bar comes to you.
0: Here it is. I literally just Googled
2: Port Aransas. There it is.
0: That's literally it.
1: That's it. Yeah.
0: That's it. Yeah, man. I've had some wonderful times sitting at that bar.
1: Yes, me too.
0: Yeah.
2: Oh, you've been on it?
0: Yeah, man. There's pictures of it all over the place.
2: Yeah. Portable tiki bar. What do you know?
0: We're in the wrong business.
1: And again, it is straight.
2: I'm telling you, man. That's way more fun.
1: Whatever they got, they pour up and you have a drink.
2: I'd rather be at the beach.
1: Yeah.
2: Sitting in here with the air conditioning all day, staying cool. I'm joking. I don't like the beach.
1: You do not leave downtown, so shut.
2: I know.
1: Unless you go out of town. Out
2: right,
1: of town.
2: Right, right. You're not wrong.
1: I think we're going to go out of town this coming next weekend. We're off, actually.
0: Where are you going?
1: And I think we're going to San Antonio and Austin and up to Fredericksburg to do some wine tasting.
2: Well, look at you.
1: If you're not doing anything, remember we talked about doing some wine tasting up there, Hank.
2: Yeah,
0: if I can figure out a weekend I'm not doing anything,
2: we just take the podcast up there for a week. Take the podcast and go to Fredericksburg.
0: That'd be fun. Can you imagine if a winery was silly enough to allow us?
1: They would allow us. I know somebody right now.
2: I don't think I would make it the whole podcast if I had a bunch of wine in front of me, though.
1: Yes.
0: I have a bunch of wine in front of me right now.
1: It's so much fun. Today is Wine Wednesday over here at the Exchange.
2: It is.
1: So, yes. So, I'm excited about a weekend off, and we're

0: off tomorrow, and I'm not sure who I'm going to know. I know Cat House is playing here, so I'm excited about that. If you want to find out who's playing where, go to our Good Vibes Live music page. And also, I pin it at the top of my own personal page, Deborah Scott Brown. And it tells you who's playing where.
1: It does.
0: At what venue, at what time. And 70, there's over 70 venues here at the Coastal Bay.
1: And let's give a shout out to Doug, who does all the
0: administration.
1: Work on it.
0: He does the administration.
1: He's the admin guy?
0: He's the admin guy. I was for 2 years and I could not do it anymore.
1: So you're like, hey, Doug, now not I'm only are you going to set up our band, but you're going to set up this page too. Poor Doug. You get a break.
0: I set up the page.
2: There's a lot of work.
0: I set the page.
1: You worked this guy to death, man.
0: Yeah.
1: Poor Doug.
0: Yeah, I'm a terrible wife. Horrible.
1: I want to thank our guest today, Z95, yeah. Tiffany Lynn, for stopping by again. It's a local Sabova?
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2: Are you sure you've been in Corpus for the last 47 years or whatever?
1: I bet my earmuffs, son. From Hank, Deborah, producer Regina, and myself, thank you for listening.
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